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20: Keep your umbrella nearby early this week. I'm WSB 4 First Alert Meteorologist Dan Thomas. On Monday, low 71, high 87, very humid, and more hit or miss showers and thunderstorms developing. Tuesday, more of the same, low 72, high 88. A little bit drier Wednesday, low 72, high 91, mid-90s by Friday. 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
31: 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Nashville, 615, what up? Philionaire is in the studio.
27: Cashville, Bacon from Macon is here. I'm here, y'all. What's going on, Phil?
31: You know what? I'm cool at the moment. You know, it's been hot here in Nashville, yes. And I don't like when it's that hot, but I know we are in the middle of July, so I have to, you know, be okay with it on some level, but I think it's time for me to get to a beach somewhere with some coolness, some wind blowing, some water. Yeah. That's what I'm feeling these days.
27: Yeah, it's definitely 2 shower a day weather at minimum.
31: Ain't that at minimum? That's
27: at
31: good.
27: Minimum, yeah.
31: But our special guest this week is a friend to the show. He's been on a few times. We're talking about B2K's Omarion. And I want to, we call him Omarion, but for the audience who may not know, he's a part of B2K, the lead singer. But just a few weeks ago, you know, B2K squared off with Pretty Ricky for the Versus. That was pretty entertaining.
27: Yeah. Pretty entertaining, to say the least. You know, I was just glad to see, you know, two groups that have contributed significantly to the culture, you know, get a chance to, you know, duke it out, but also get to celebrate each other. And I think ultimately that's what we should all take away from it. So yeah, it was amazing.
31: Well, excited to have this conversation with Omarion about his new album O2, which is out right now. Let's jump into the conversation.
27: Let's do it.
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0: From chart-topping hits to shaping an entire era of sound and style. This artist has remained a consistent force in the culture for over two decades. Whether you know him as a solo star or from one of the most influential groups of the 2000s, his impact is undeniable. He's a performer, a storyteller, a creative visionary who's always evolving, always pushing forward, and always staying tapped into the rhythm of the people. And he challenged me to a dance-off, and I crashed and burned miserably. Okay? Please welcome the one and only Omarion.
2: Thank you, bro.
0: I gotta get it back. I'm serious, because it was a Neptune's beat, so Pharrell and Chad, I'm sorry.
3: Right. You failed.
2: Don't worry. Be ready. I'm gonna pass it to you one more time.
0: Okay.
3: Get your mind right. Get your moves prepared, Phil, and you'll be good.
4: See, last time he was here, we meditated, so maybe you need to meditate first.
0: I was still in meditation zone and just you to sound bad. You know what? Today it's all about O2.
4: O2.
2: Yes, indeed. The new album, it's air. You know, it's permeating.
4: It's permeating.
2: I mean, this is an ode to my first album, my first solo album that came out. 2005.
4: Isn't that crazy?
2: Yeah, 20 plus years in the game.
4: That's crazy, bro.
2: What an honor. So this is an O2. This is the maturation in between that time. Not only in context of the songwriting, which by the way, I work with some just amazing people. Mm. There are your favorites. Mm. You know what I mean? And, yeah, we got some collaborations too. I just want everybody to tune into this album. It's amazing. It feels good. And it's a no skip album, period.
3: It's a no skip.
2: No skippity.
3: It's a no skip.
2: It's a no skippity. Play that one more time. Yes.
3: You play it and you start right back from number one again.
2: Yeah. It's some serious joy on the album.
3: That's what I was going to ask. It's like it sounds, you're giving off joy, right? And I know that. That's kind of your brand. I there's so much that people think they know online, but we have the privilege of being in the room with you on several occasions, and this is consistent. Like, you love life, you love what you do.
2: Yeah.
3: Health and all that stuff and mental health are a big part of your process. So making an album this time, how much of that goes into who you choose to work with?
2: Mm-hmm.
3: And also, who did you choose to work with based off of protecting your peace, making the best music? You're a veteran now. You know better.
2: Yeah. Mm-hmm.
3: So how did that change the album process this time?
2: Well, I always like to set an intention. And, you know, even though I'm a free, creative person, energy is important. Mm-hmm. Context is important, especially because there's so many talented, great songwriters out there. And, you know, it's always some new person that's coming across my desk that actually, when I listen to them, I'm like, oh, okay, they're actually a good songwriter, but I can hear an artist too.
3: Okay.
2: You know, so even kind of switching gears, which didn't necessarily exist, like so prevalent back when I started, you know what I'm saying? Like, we all knew songwriters maybe secretly wanted to be artists, you know what I'm saying? But it's something powerful about singing after someone, you know what I mean? Mm-hmm. Singing with their dream and who and what they bring to the industry. It's something powerful about that. And I've always been intentional with the people that I've worked with because of that reason, because I understand how powerful it is. You know, one of the songs I always reference is because literally, you know, the underdog's era was an era that if you was there, then you really understood how the music was truly being made intently. Not just, all right, we all cool and we like to make music together. Like, right. We all have an intention to change the game and the sound.
3: I love that. It's because not just vibes, y'all. There's a strategy and a mentality to this too.
2: Facts. Yeah. You know, being up on that third floor, and, you know, Tyrese being in the floor under, you know, Glenn Lewis. I mean, it was so much music being made.
3: And the healthy competition that happens.
2: That's what I'm saying.
3: Yeah, when you know everyone around you is bringing the heat.
2: Yeah, so Tank is walking down the hallway and he taps me and he says, "You need a song called O." You know what I'm saying?
3: It happened just like that?
2: That's how it happened.
0: Wow.
4: That's crazy.
2: That's how it happened. You know what I mean? Because he had the back room. Eric Dawkins had his room right here. He had the back room. I mean, you know, Dob was right here. Tone had his room. It, I mean, it was in there. We sound.

0: Stay right there.
1: We sound crazy.
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26: A colleague of mine went to a meeting of the primetime seniors the other week. There are programs like this all over the country for people in their 60s, 70s, 80s, and beyond to stay active. It's not just something to keep older folks busy. It helps to keep their bodies in shape and their brain sharp. Showing up with a good attitude is a must, and research shows that having the right mindset actually does lead to better physical aging. So if you need some suggestions to boost your positivity, experts we talked to recommended focusing on goals which can boost your confidence. Practice gratitude, they said. One of the seniors my colleague met told her that just waking up in the morning is, quote, better than the alternative. That's true. Focus on the things you can control. Diet and exercise, and very importantly, surround yourself with positive people, because that can be contagious. I'm Dr. Sanjay Gupta, helping you live a better life.
0: At NULconference.org.
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1: With O2 being a follow up to such a recognized body of work, did you feel any pressure going into the process?
2: Yeah, I always wondered, like, how do artists arrive to part twos?
1: Right.
2: You know what I'm saying? Especially when the story is told so well, you know what I mean? And it's like, okay, wait a minute, hold on, my first album?
1: Yeah.
2: I got a number one album?
1: Yeah.
2: Wait a minute, I got a number one song on the radio? Oh, wait a minute, hold up, it's lit. You know, and then I'm working with Pharrell.
1: Yeah.
2: I'm getting to experience music in a different way. Mm. You know what I mean? So that's how I feel today. That's how I feel with music. You know, it's a thousand reasons to, you know, not put out music, especially at this phase when it's 100,000 songs being put out a month.
1: Per day.
2: It's, you know what I'm saying?
1: It's so many crazy reasons
2: to be like, yeah, I'm good.
3: Does it scare you? Cause I feel like you, listen, you came in a game where there was a different kind of structure, right?
2: Yeah.
3: People to take care of certain things that the artist didn't have to worry about.
2: Yeah.
3: A red carpet kind of gets rolled out when you're successful enough for that to be the case.
2: Right.
3: And now it's just a different business. It's hands on. It's kind of brutally honest. The fans telling you right to your face whether you suck or not.
2: Right.
3: Which, whether it's true or not, it's just a different, like, does it freak you out the way the business is now, or are you just embracing it?
2: Well, I came into the game when things were shifting and changing as well. You know, I feel like the reason why my class, still gets to tour, based off of 20-year hits is because of where I was at that time in music.
1: Mm-hmm.
2: And because, you know, I was at that transitional moment, I understand the power of having the opportunity to have real ownership and take full accountability and responsibility of your art. And that has never been preached, especially when I was younger. I think it was innately understood and overstood because it was more important to be an individual than to be alike, you know, which is, I feel like the internet kind of produced that.
1: Mm-hmm.
2: The internet produces like this copy and paste method that really doesn't exist, you know, and exists in such the macro way that when you are an individual, you know, you actually expand outside of that algorithm. You know what I'm saying? So, it doesn't discourage me. It actually encourages me to take more responsibility, you know, as a businessman, as someone who, you know, is growing to eldership in this business. The thing that I've like very much so wanted, but, you know, not everybody's journey is different. You know, not everybody gets elders and gets people that be like, yo, you know what I mean? In the business, like, don't do that. You know what I'm saying?
1: Or do a
2: mentorship and how that is so important in our business now. So I actually love it. I love that, you know, some artists get to get further sooner. You know what I mean? And there's still more room for other creative acknowledgement, you know, when it comes to accolades and leverage, because it is a game.
1: Yeah.
2: You know what I'm saying? So let's not forget that. You know what I mean? It's a lot of parts to this.
1: A lot of parts.
2: Did you
1: have the same mentor through the whole process of your career, or are there mentors for different eras of your journey?
2: I would say that, my experience, I had to learn through experience.
1: Mm.
2: Yeah. I had to pay for my lessons. I had to pay for, you know, not, having the right representation all of the time.
1: Mm.
2: You know, maybe in some ways, my, business attitude being misrepresented because of people that I felt like had my best interest at hand, you know, opportunities, missing opportunities.
1: Mm.
2: You know what I'm saying? Like, hold up, you know, because of lack of communication and understanding, you know what I'm saying?
1: Yeah. And
2: like having that experience has, truly shaped, you know, my ability to say, all right, this is what I want to do in my life. You know what I'm saying?
1: Mm-hmm.
2: You know, how am I going to continue to love it? How am I going to continue to, you know, want to be a part of it because it's given me so much and because it has allowed me the opportunity to, you know, be here and still be heard in another realm.
3: So you've been like kind of your own mentor the most?
2: Pretty much.
0: Yeah.
2: I will say that I have OGs now, and I have like older men that like I could, you know, talk to and that will support me without me maybe necessarily feeling like, oh, okay, well, he wants something too. You know,
3: that's what I'm wondering. I'm like, you're so well known in the game. Like, which R&B legend you calling like, yo, I'm about to go on this world tour. At this stage, what advice you got, man? Who you calling for the world tour advice, for the superstar advice?
2: Right. Well, you know what? Like, I don't have anybody that has that kind of like experience. Like, as far as what I would think, like let me tell you somebody maybe I would want to call, right?
3: Yeah.
2: I probably would want to call Pharrell. You know what I'm saying? Yeah. I probably would want to call him. I would probably want to be able to call Rick Rubin. Okay. You know what I'm saying? Yeah. And like pick his brain. Yeah. You know what I'm saying? I think there's a few other people.
3: Like that, yeah.
2: Yeah, like that. But all of the people that I were working with at that time, like they're no longer in the game.
4: We sound crazy.
2: Like as far as what I would think, like who, let me tell you somebody maybe I would want to call, right?
3: Yeah.
2: I probably would want to call Pharrell. You know what I'm saying? Yeah. I probably want to call him. I would probably want to be able to call Rick Rubin. Okay. You know what I'm saying? And like pick his brain. Yeah. You know what I'm saying? I think there's a few other people.
3: Like that, yeah.
2: Yeah, like that. But all of the people that I were working with at that time, like they're no longer in the game.
4: We sound crazy.

0: crazy
1: pick of the week.
2: You know, Claude, I feel like you got a throwback in your spirit.
3: I do have a throwback in my spirit. I was in New York recently, and New York radio always inspires me because they play their own brand of just R&B classics all day.
2: Mm-hmm.
3: I was visiting my mother recently, and I heard Before I Let Go by Blackstreet. Mm. And that song never gets old.
4: Never. It never gets old.
3: Dave Hollister.
2: A beast.
3: A beast when he was in Blackstreet, and even afterwards, is just one of the best vocalists.
2: Yeah.
3: R&B vocalists. And this song, man, Teddy Riley.
4: Teddy Riley, that production, my boy.
3: Man. If you want to fall in love with R&B again, you want to be reminded of just the feel good of it all, what it's all about. I feel like that song encapsulates what R&B is about. It's love, it's melody, it's absolutely harmony, the structure, the production, everything.
2: It's so clean.
3: It's clean.
4: It's clean.
2: So clean. It was done in 94.
4: It's clean.
2: But it's still clean to this day.
3: Yeah. So let's do a crazy throwback of Blackstreet's Before I Let Go, an R&B group that I don't think gets enough credit, by the way.
2: Right.
4: Right.
3: Turn this one up.
4: Crazy.

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11: 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These apps are built to be addictive, so kids, all of us in fact, will keep coming back for more, even when we are made to feel worse. It's bizarre. You might need to help your son or daughter reset their algorithm by unfollowing certain accounts and following or interacting with more positive ones. They might need suggestions of other healthier things to do, or to see you leading the way by example and putting your own phone away. In the run-up to bedtime, everyone's phone should go away, no questions asked. And if you need some help, sort of, I guess, resetting expectations, try engaging parents of your kids' friends for a more coordinated effort. I'm Dr. Sanjay Gupta, helping you live a better life.
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1: Keep your umbrella nearby early this week. I'm WSB4 First Alert meteorologist Dan Thomas. On Monday, low 71, high 87, very humid, and more hit or miss showers and thunderstorms developing. Tuesday, more of the same, low 72, high 88. A little bit drier Wednesday, low 72, high 91, mid-90s by Friday. 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
2: 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Two funny mamas who talk about life, motherhood, love, singleness, pop culture, dating, or the lack thereof, and everything in between.
3: You shouldn't be yelling at somebody with a disability. 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
4: Okay, first of all, when did this word come into use? 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
3: Whoa, whoa, whoa. See, look at me trying to do it. And you know I had a disability. You know I had the suit was too long. The leg wasn't working. And see, and now look, bam, bam. This is when it gets bad, right here. See that? That was what... Oh, my God. I love doing this podcast. Something is wrong with you.
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0: We're crazy.

0: We have a segment here called We Look Crazy.
1: Yeah, okay,
2: we do.
0: So
1: we take y'all about to make me look crazy. Huh?
0: So we take a look back down memory lane of your journey of your 2-decade-plus career. Oh, and yeah, we'll kick it off with this first clip. And do you remember this? First of all, let's see.
1: There you go.
2: There you go.
0: What are we watching right now? What are we watching?
1: This is my first book job right here. You know what I'm saying? This right here, first of all, let me tell you how magical this was, right? This time for me, right? Because and I was sharing this earlier. I had been going on auditions for like 2 years. Mm-hmm. I did not book anything. Mm-hmm. And when this opportunity came up, my mom asked me because she's a hairstylist. So I had my hair in braids right there. But you see, that was a style.
2: Yeah.
1: That was my mama's style. My mama did a lot of people's hair. Back in the day when Jermaine Dupri had hair, she did his hair.
2: She did it.
1: Yeah. She did his hair. You know what I mean? Usher, so before the world knew I was in B2K, you know what I'm saying? This right here, this opportunity told me that it was important to be myself and show up as myself because I hadn't booked anything. And my mom asked me, she was like, so Omar, you want to take out your braids or what? You know what I mean? Cause you got to audition. Mm-hmm. And on my photo, like I have a short curly top, you mm-hmm. know what I'm saying? So, you know, it's important to show up like your picture.
2: How you look, you know what I mean?
1: You know, this was my, you know what, I'm fighting back moment. Mm. No, I ain't taking out my braids. You know what I'm saying? That's what my attitude was. And, you know, I booked the job, you know what I'm saying? And I feel like that at this time in life, there was not a lot of kids on TV that looked like me.
2: Yeah.
1: You know what I mean? And that had braids and was, you know, like me.
2: That's good.
1: So this right here is, this was a pivotal moment right here. This would thrust me forward and make me just dream big because my mom's.
2: See, now it seems regular, right? Everyone's on TV with braids, but people forget that was a big deal.
1: Yeah. Straight
2: back
1: up.
2: Then,
1: you, I'm telling you.
2: When Allen Iverson came out, even on, it was a big deal for him to present.
1: Come on, Springwell.
2: Streetwear, cornrows, like, that was a big.
1: That was culture. Yeah. You had your hair, you was like.
2: Controversial, too.
1: Yep, that part, too.
2: Man.
1: Like, don't touch my hair.
0: Next clip, we're going back to 2004.
1: Yeah.
0: Your character, David, and of course, the big movies. You got served.
1: 18.
2: This is a classic.
1: 18 years old right there.
3: Crazy.
0: What did success feel like at that age, like in real time?
1: It felt like a lot of work. It felt like, you know.
2: You said I was busy.
1: Listen. I think after we did this movie, we either was going on tour or it was after tour. And you know, it's interesting because I'm in that same energy right now. Mm. You know what I mean? With my TV show, and it's time to be able to get back to this. It's time for us to, you know, have those stories that culturally bind us together through adversity.
2: Yeah,
1: that's like really that. What it is, you know, and this binds us together right here. This is a powerful tool of filmmaking. So
2: this is one of the movies where no matter where you are, when it comes out, you just got to stop and cancel plans and finish watching the movie.
3: Yep.
1: I'll never forget. They was dancing when this released in the theaters, mm-hmm. like, because it obviously nobody was going viral back then.
3: Yeah.
1: You know what I'm saying?
2: What was viral?
1: It was being there.
2: Yeah.
1: You know what I'm saying? Right. Like, oh, you missed it. But like when this movie came out, yo, B2K was on fire. On fire. Mm-hmm. And that's David right there. Legend. Dance King. King of Dance was birthed through that film. You know, my love for dance. My mom was a dancer. So I've always loved dance. My first dance recital, tap dance recital, mm-hmm. you know what I mean? Was at 5 or 3, one
2: Come
1: of the
2: on,
1: two.
2: Come on, tap dance.
1: Yeah, that's how I entered into the world.
2: That's crazy.
1: You know what I'm saying? So
2: many great dancers started like that.
0: Absolutely. I was going to challenge her to tap dance, but now I don't know. Now he's the expert in the tap dance.
3: Yo, so this next clip is B2K video, What a Girl Wants.
1: Come on.
3: 2002 featuring Kyla Pratt and Jennifer Freeman.
1: Come on. They wasn't making mini movies like us. We got that from MJ. Yeah.
2: Come on, bro.
1: You feel me?
3: Yeah.
1: Like, look at this.
2: Mini movies.
1: Come on. And we built the continuity because right there, you watching David and Leah.
3: Mm-hmm. Yeah.
1: You know what I'm saying?
2: Yeah.
1: So telling the story. And look at the queens. Still queens in the game. Still looking good. Yeah.
2: Still queens in the game.
1: I'm just saying. Still looking beautiful, flourishing, growing.
0: Man, Kyla still looks the same age. Like, I just saw her recently. Yeah.
3: That's crazy.
0: And Jennifer. They both look amazing to this day.
1: Kyla,
2: listen, black don't crack still.
1: Come on. Sleep.
4: We sound crazy.
1: I don't know what's going on. But I do know one thing.

0: what you got. You're only minutes away from more.
1: We sound crazy.
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0: Welcome back to We Sound Crazy, where this week we're talking with the R&B superstar himself, Omarion.
1: Let's go back to 2005.
2: Okay.
1: This is actually the song I lost the dance challenge to, y'all. This is,
2: wait a minute.
1: This is actually Touch.
2: Y'all got to listen to the O2 album. On the O2 album, I got a song called 2005.
3: That really?
2: Yeah.
3: Wow. Is it like a reminiscing of the time?
2: Yes, it is.
3: Okay.
2: But look at this. Shout out my girl, Danielle Polancos. That's my girl right there. This is my dance partner. This is one of you dance partners. If you a dancer, then you know you only maybe get like two dance partners in your whole life. Mm-hmm. You know what I'm saying? That you just create just a forever bond with. So shout out to her.
1: And shout out to Shane, Blake, and Rasheed, who choreographed this this video as well.
2: You know what I mean? Like, just, who is that?
1: Yeah.
2: Okay. That's Jamaica. You know, shout out to Jamaica, yep. Roro.
1: Yeah.
2: You know what I'm saying?
1: I love how you broke it.
2: But that was
1: he broke it down. I wanna break that thing down.
2: I said, who's that?
1: So, what was the hardest part? I mean, because obviously this is the beginning of the solo journey.
2: Uh-huh.
1: Like, what was the hardest part of becoming Omarion, the solo artist? What do you remember?
3: Yeah.
2: I think it was just assuming the role that now was time for my opportunity as a solo artist to create what I wanted, because when initially the group separated, it wasn't a plan. So mm-hmm. I wasn't planning at that time to be a solo artist. So I didn't know what that looked like. Mm-hmm. And it's funny, being on tour, I realized that I left stuff behind. One of the things I left behind in B2K in this era was my backflip. Mm-hmm. Because I used to backflip with B2K all the time, and I got it back. I got it back on tour. So yeah, I was backflipping every night.
3: So there's certain things that activate when you're around your family.
2: That
3: you don't have to activate when you're solo. That's crazy.
2: You're like, wait a minute, hold up, backflip. You're like, oh, you tripping. Mm. How old are you? You need to relax.
3: You're doing what?
2: Yeah, off the speaker, boom. You know what I'm saying?
3: Bro, you're a master showman though.
2: Yo.
4: Touch was such an unorthodox original sounding record.
2: Yeah.
4: Did it feel like it was a risk at that time, or you trusted the craftsmanship of Pharrell at that time?
2: I was such a big just NERD fan. Mm-hmm. You know, shout out to KP, because who connected us. I was happy with whatever. It didn't even matter.
4: Yeah.
2: You know what I'm saying? I'm like, hold up, this is a vibe right here. And it's funny and interesting that, you know, this is, and I'll just say for myself, you know, this goes in that same category as, like, this is very reminiscent of The Way You Make Me Feel. This has that intention on it where the guy's following.
3: You're right. That's good.
4: You're right about that.
2: You know what I'm saying? That's what this is. So this is not only homage to one of the, you know, greatest artists ever that truly inspired me. I feel like this is a part of that class.
3: Yes.
2: You know, just like Beyonce's when she's wearing the
3: Lemonade?
2: No, it's the one where she does that. What's that?
4: Oh, Single Ladies. Ladies.
2: This is we gonna put Touch and Single Ladies in all the Michael Jackson video. We gonna put that up in there.
3: Okay.
2: You know what I'm saying?
3: I like people talk that.
2: Yes, sir. This is all of that, you know, and at this time, you know, it wasn't like a super prevalent radio record, but it was a culture. It was a culture, you know what I'm saying? Swell. And, you know, over the years, performing it so many years, people like, it really, really inspires them to dance.
3: Absolutely.
2: It's special to have music, to have, you know, people inspired to, well, hold on, wait a minute.
3: Yep, I think as soon as you hear it.
2: Exactly. So shout out to Pharrell. I'm so happy that, you know, this is in my catalog. Thank you.
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3: A better life with Dr. Sanjay Gupta.
4: By age 35, two-thirds of American men will experience some degree of noticeable hair loss. And by age 50, about 85% of men will have significantly thinning hair. That's according to the American Hair Loss Association. Now, one dermatologist explained that hair loss can either be genetic or it can be triggered by stress, illness, surgery, medications, major life events. No matter the cause, a lot of men, understandably, are frustrated by hair loss because it seems like a loss of control. You can take great care of your scalp by all sorts of expensive lotions and potions, but that might not matter. 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But another solution is just shaving it off, and I've heard more and more how liberating this can be for a lot of guys. 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I'm Dr. Sanjay Gupta, helping you live a better life.
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0: If you just joined us, this is We Sound Crazy, and we're talking to the R&B star, Omarion.
1: This tour was a success.
2: Yes.
1: And it wasn't just a success because the ticket sales were right, but also because this is like a full circle moment for you all as a band, right?
2: Yeah.
1: And I think beyond the hits that people know, there are some things that you guys have taught us throughout the years while we've grown up with you, right? Brotherhood.
2: Yeah.
1: The ups and downs of it.
2: Yes.
1: Loyalty.
2: Mm-hmm.
1: Forgiveness.
2: Atonement.
1: Atonement. Mm,
2: yes.
1: And that's what I was going to ask you about is like, you've literally come back together. We've watched you guys come out into the world, have your ups and downs publicly.
2: Yeah. Yeah.
1: Sometimes I'm sure it wasn't the best thing for the relationship for it to be so public, but now we're at an atonement stage.
2: Yeah.
1: What are the conversations like? How did we get here?
2: Yeah.
1: When nobody was supposed to be here.
2: Right.
1: How did we get here?
2: Hell, you funny as hell, bro.
1: Shout out Deborah Cox.
2: Come on. We have those hard conversations.
1: Yeah.
2: We have those real conversations. And, you know, in hindsight, you know, because I'm asking myself the question that a lot of people are asking, like, how can you forgive? You know, how can you move forward? How can you trust again?
1: Yeah.
2: And I will say that, you know, this is something we forged when we were kids.
1: Mm.
2: This is something we forged when we were kids, and no one could eclipse that. No one could. You know, in the end, we were able to get together and we were able to decide that we would take full ownership of our journey. And it's something powerful about that. It's something powerful. Every night, when Fizz would come out and do his solo, Fizz would say, and no one told him to say this. This is his own lyrics.
1: Mm-hmm.
2: You know, he like, yo, listen, you know, what's up? What's up

0: we extracted what we needed to from it. You know, Boog having his family out there. Because Boog got a big family. Y'all, the Boogie Bunch, oh, it's like, they roll deep. You know what I mean? Boog got 9 kids.
1: 9 kids?
0: Yeah, he got 9 kids. Inherited 9 kids. And he had about 6 of them on the road. You know what I'm saying? So to see him be a family man, to see Raz, you know, have his wife out there. And this is a different version of us. This didn't exist. We never discussed this. Mm-hmm. You know what I'm saying? So, and then for that to shine through the fans, mm-hmm. you know, for, you know, our fan base to still be building, and now it's mother daughter time. You know what I mean? So through that experience, we were able to, I feel like, healed our childhood traumas and issues.
1: Yeah.
0: And that's most of the time what we all kind of going through. If we feel held back by things mm-hmm. energetically, you know, it's some wounds you gotta heal
1: up. Through, yeah.
0: That's it. But it's possible.
2: It's possible.
0: It's possible.
1: It really is.

0: Divine. Divine.
1: Bow Wow.
0: My brother.
2: Layla Hathaway.
0: Oh my goodness. That was like 10 words too. My neighbor. My neighbor. My love. I keep going. You keep going.
1: Jhené Aiko.
0: Sister.
2: Chris Brown.
0: Legend.
1: KP.
0: Big brother.
2: Kiara Sheard.
0: Gospel great. And there's probably more of because I don't want to leave nobody out of that comes from. I know the Clark sisters. I know they might be one on one. But you know, she comes from that.
1: It's the whole family bloodline.
0: Yes. Yeah. So she's like, she's a part of that. I was telling my brother, I was like, I'm not sure that people experienced that back in the day, like having the children of entertainers come in and be successful too. Yeah. I feel like that's kind of new.
1: It's happening more.
0: Yeah, right. Like, it's so many, like North, you know, right. Beyonce's daughter, like my kids. It's like Tiana's kids, like all of our kids, they want to do what we do too.
1: Yeah.
0: You know what I mean? So she's like a first in that, in the gospel world, in the realm. Yeah, you know what I'm saying? And she's a go too. She's a go.
2: Michael Jackson.
0: Greatest of all time.
1: Agreed.
0: The greatest of all time.
1: Agreed.
0: Period. The greatest ever. Yeah.
2: Timberland.
0: I'm so cold. that's my first thought.
2: Yeah. And last but definitely not least, B2K.
0: B2K, my legacy, my proof of life, proof of entertainment, proof of experience, my story. Yeah.
3: We sound crazy.

0: name, you give me the first thing that comes to mind.
1: Okay.
0: Don't be scared.
1: All right.
0: Pharrell Williams.
1: Iconic.
0: The Underdogs.
1: Oh, my goodness. R&B, shall I say gods?
2: Mm-hmm.
1: R&B gods.
2: Tank.
1: It is like 10 words that popped out.

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1: We sound crazy.
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13: Few people now have asked me about a TikTok trend that they've come across. It's called 75 Hard. The challenge was created by entrepreneur and author Andy Frisella, who calls it a, quote, transformative mental toughness program and an Ironman for your brain. So here's what it entails. Eat a structured diet with no alcohol, drink a gallon of water, read 10 pages of nonfiction, take a progress photo, and complete two 45-minute workouts, one of them outdoors, every day for 75 days. Quite a challenge. We asked CNN fitness contributor Dana Santis about this, who reminded us that sustainable fitness isn't about punishment or proving discipline through extremes. It's about building habits that integrate into your lifestyle in a way that feels supportive and repeatable. If you ask me, that's going to be the key to long-term success. I'm Dr. Sanjay Gupta, helping you live a better life.
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1: Keep your umbrella nearby early this week. I'm WSB4 First Alert Meteorologist Dan Thomas. On Monday, low 71, high 87, very humid, and more hit or miss showers and thunderstorms developing. Tuesday, more of the same, low 72, high 88. A little bit drier Wednesday, low 72, high 91, mid-90s by Friday. 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
3: 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Two funny mamas who talk about life, motherhood, love, singleness, pop culture, dating, or the lack thereof, and everything in between.
4: You shouldn't be yelling at somebody with a disability. 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
5: Okay, first of all, when did this word come into use? 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
4: 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And see, and now look, bam, bam. 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See, that was what... Oh, my God. I love doing this podcast. Something is wrong with you.
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6: We're so crazy.

0: I know we gotta let you go soon, but there's a question that only certain people can answer.
1: Okay.
0: That I want to ask you. Right? You talked at the beginning about nostalgia.
1: Yeah.
0: And how nostalgia kind of makes you forever.
1: Mm-hmm.
0: We're in a interesting time right now where nostalgia also can maintain your career. We're seeing a lot of R&B artists get new love because people remembering them.
1: Yeah.
0: But also, as a person that's been in the business as a child star, went through all that. We're also kind of excavating how healthy or unhealthy this business was for kids.
1: Yeah.
0: And also how you have to decide who to align with. You know, you've certainly been a part of records that have controversial people on them now. That's keeping it real, right? Like, some of our favorite songs have people that are canceled or controversial. Yeah. How do you deal with that topic? How do you deal with second chances, forgiveness, dealing with the fact that you're always in this business and some shit happened? Like,
1: there was some wild shit going on.
0: Yeah, like,
1: wild shit going on.
0: Everyone has to choose a different path about how they deal with it. How do you deal with that?
1: It's something that I am constantly checking in with myself on, because there's so many perspectives and there's so many things in between that even the public doesn't know. There's certain games, there's certain, you know, when you reach certain levels, I think people do have an idea of it, but you know, because you all have been in this business and experienced different things, you know how there is a whole other world happening simultaneously.
0: Right.
1: And I really view it as energy. You know, I feel like, and this is a perspective that I had to look at. On one hand, a person that maybe did something that is you don't agree with actually aided you in a blessing. You know, people forget that, you know, in this world, it's polaris. It's this or that. It's left or right. There's always going to be perspectives. There are always going to be, you know, things that maybe a group might not understand, you know. And I receive that. I understand that because sometimes things are not understood. Sometimes you have to be misunderstood in order to stand fully in your power and not allow people to misrepresent you. Mm-hmm. And that is the mechanism that only unless you are challenged with that, you really fully understand how it works.
0: Mm-hmm.
1: When you reach a certain level of fame, when you reach a certain dividend, having money, there is, I said this earlier, but it's levels to it.
0: Yeah.
2: So, when it's all said and done, how do you want people to feel when they hear the name Omarion?
1: I definitely want them to feel something. I want them to sit with it. I want them to marinate on it. And, you know, if it supports their journey, I want them to go through out all of the catalog and the times and see where I was doing the dance, the balancing dance. You know, I want to, you know, be able to serve not only as one of the greatest entertainers of all time, just like all of the people that I looked up to, you know, music is a historical artifact for the eras and the time.
0: Yep.
1: Mm-hmm. And, you know, this is a part of, you know, a major part of making sure that we are able to go back and, appreciate the growth, appreciate the things that we come through as a people.
3: You know, Phil, I always appreciate how centered Omarion is. You can tell that he's been through quite a bit and he's done the work to get to where he is nowadays. And I appreciate that as, you know, from grown man to grown man. And just, I feel like I grew up with Omarion, just watching him back on the 106 and Park days, B2K and all the TV shows that they were on, just, you know, just to see how far him and the group has come. It's been amazing to watch. So yeah.
2: Such a calm spirit when he's in the studio with us. I even think back to when we did a live taping at National Museum of African American Music with the sound bath and all that whole thing. It was just like, just got such a calm energy and just spirit around him. So shout out to that brother. O2, his new album is available now on all platforms, but to hear the entire conversation with Omarion, hit up WeSoundCrazy.com or go anywhere that you stream your favorite podcast and search We Sound Crazy.
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2: Thank you, 92Q family. We love y'all. Up next, R&B Vibes with our sister Ebony. Stay tuned. Stay tuned, Nashville. We love y'all. We out of here. I got to go back in the heat for a little bit. I mean, it should be cool right now, right?
3: It's almost like 9 o'clock. Yeah, now, I hope so.
2: Yeah. Okay. Well, all right. Till next week, y'all. We love you, Nashville. We sound crazy. Peace.

0: 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Hey, hey, it's Ebony, and you're locked in for another Vibe show. Hope you're ready for a great show today. Go ahead and tap in and get ready right now to start the vibe off. My guy, AJ McQueen, Just Like Music on 92Q.
1: Your words feel like a melody.
2: Your words feel like a poem.
1: I can feel my spirit settling comfortably.
2: You feel like home.
1: I can listen to infinity.
2: Uh-huh.
1: This affinity I have for you.
2: What is it doing?

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2: 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It's Ebonet, you're locked in to R&B Vibes. 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It is Eric Avon. 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Stay tapped in. 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
15: For more than a decade, the Environmental Working Group has put out a list of the so-called Dirty Dozen. 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Point is, though, you could consider buying these items organic if and when you can, and then taking extra care when you wash them. The FDA recommends rinsing all fruits and vegetables, even the ones that are organic, under running water that is slightly warmer than room temperature. 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
1: Hello? Yeah, I just wanted to call you and tell you a couple things I was thinking.

0: This message got to you in good spirits. I hope your day was cool. 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

92Q, it's a vibe. I wish I wasn't Heather Headley. I'm always joined by some great people in the studio, and today got a special guest. I'll let you know after Unrequented Solomon on 92Q. Do you love-

0: 92Q, it's a vibe. Unrequited Solomon. That's just a good song to cruise on down the road to. But right now, guys, gotta let you know the special guest in the studio today. He is someone I met in at an event called Sunday Dinner. A great event where artists come on, they perform. He got on stage, and man, my world, I had to stop him. I had to say, hey, come on through the studio. So coming up, I got it for you, Nashville artist Eric Gavon. He was joining me, so get ready for that. You're tapped in.
1: Mic drop.
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9: A better life with Dr. Sanjay Gupta.
10: A colleague of mine went to a meeting of the primetime seniors the other week. There are programs like this all over the country for people in their 60s, 70s, 80s, and beyond to stay active. It's not just something to keep older folks busy. It helps to keep their bodies in shape and their brains sharp. Showing up with a good attitude is a must, and research shows that having the right mindset actually does lead to better physical aging. So if you need some suggestions to boost your positivity, experts we talked to recommended focusing on goals, which can boost your confidence. Practice gratitude, they said. One of the seniors my colleague met told her that just waking up in the morning is, quote, better than the alternative. That's true. Focus on the things you can control. Diet and exercise, and very importantly, surround yourself with positive people, because that can be contagious.

0: I'm Dr. Sanjay Gupta, helping you live a better life.
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0: 92Q. It's a vibe for me, Devin Tracy. It's Ebony, and you're locked in to another hour of vibes. Thank you so much for tapping in. Joining me in this hour, we got a special guest. He is from Chicago, but has made Nashville home. This man is a vocal coach, but he's a coach in other ways, you know, in life ways, if you ask me. And you get so much knowledge from him, not just when he talks, but when he sings. This man does it all. Eric Cavan, he joins me on the show today. So get ready. Eric is coming on through. We're going to have a good time right here on 92Q.
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13: A better life with Dr. Sanjay Gupta.
14: There are lots of things you can measure to get an idea of how healthy you are at any given moment. Temperature, heart rate, blood pressure, just to name a few. But how about how healthy you will be and how long you're likely to live? According to a new study out of the University at Buffalo, two simple strength tests are pretty accurate at predicting longevity in older women. One is hand grip strength, and the other is how quickly people can stand up from a seated position without using their arms. By the way, I remember interviewing former President Jimmy Carter when he was quite old and being really impressed how he just popped out of the chair without using his arms. Not a lot of older people can actually do that. But I think the message here is that maintaining strength as you age is going to help you perform everyday activities, but also help you avoid injury and stay independent. I'm Dr. Sanjay Gupta, helping you live a better life.
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1: Monogamy or whatever you call it, I'm starting to think ain't for everybody. Most of us is rushing into it anyway, you know what I'm saying? You ain't rushing for love and I ain't up here to judge, so let's neglect the what ifs and make it do what it does. Let's get it.

0: 92 Q. It's a vibe. Let me, Victoria Monet. I'm joined by an amazing artist in our city right now, Erica Vaughn. How you doing?
1: I'm doing good, Ebony. How you?
0: I'm good. Can we get into our next song that you got for me?
1: Listen, we got Cruising by D'Angelo, the late D'Angelo. But listen, this song is so important because, listen, don't take life so seriously.

0: 92Q, it's a vibe. Cruz and D'Angelo, that's a good choice. We are joined by Erica Vaughn of Nashville. Well, from Chicago to Nashville, right? From Chicago to Nashville, Nashville home. I got to know, what is one of those key things or charms of being an artist right here in our city?
1: One thing that I would say is the charm about Nashville is how community-oriented it is. But now, of course, it has its pros and cons. You know, if I had to, you know, I wish that we would see a lot more light shed on, you know, the Nashville R&B and hip hop artists. There's a lot of underground and hidden talent here, you know, for reasons we don't have to get into right now.
0: Yeah.
1: But, you know, but a lot of that, I think if we could see more of that come in. But I think, again, that's going to take a village, going to take a community effort to really build that up. And it's not going to, we can't be asking for seats at other tables. You know, we've got to create that table and continue building. You know, that's why I love the concept of Sunday dinner and how it came here. I think it really is. You know, the metaphor is actually pretty amazing, and it's so fitting to the Nashville music community, especially within the R&B soul sects of it. And I remember even saying on the performance, I don't know if you remember me saying it because it was real apostolic of me to do, but when I got up, I said, the table is spread and the feast is going on, you know, and I think that's where it starts. It starts with those kinds of things, building this community and not being so competitive with it. We can't be competing for it. You know, not one is better than the other. No, we're all here building the same thing. We're here for the same purpose. So let's collaborate. Let's partner. Let's not be in competition with each other. And as soon as we let go of that mindset, I think it's going to be unstoppable in this city. And I really can't wait to see what happens. And I'm excited to be a part of it.
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10: For years, we've been talking about both the positive and negative effects of being on social media. And I would say, by and large, for older adults, social media is net positive. Not all positive, but net positive. Helps them keep in touch with friends and stay social. But for younger people, social media use, especially heavy use, tends to be net negative. In fact, according to this year's World Happiness Report, youth who use social media more than 5 hours a day reported a lower level of well-being. And researchers who study this sort of thing found that many teens wish these platforms didn't even exist, and yet they can't seem to stop using them. Experts we talked to largely suggested two things. Ideally, along with your friend group, take some time offline. Also, try to recurate your algorithm so it shows you posts that'll make you feel good. I'm Dr. Sanjay Gupta, helping you live a better life.
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92Q, it's a vibe. Angry T.A. Thomas. It's Ebony Angry vibing out with me right now. Let's keep it going to all my lovers out there right now. Cater to you, Destiny's Child on 92Q.

0: Too Cute. It's a vibe. Take care. Ren Joy from Nashville. Thank you guys for tapping in. We're still going. Just want to send some thanks to my artists in the studio. Eric Gavon for joining me in the studio today. Your story, your message, that knowledge. Y'all, tap into all he got going on. For the full sit down, go ahead and head to our YouTube at 92Q Nashville. It's Ebonet. You're locked in with me. You're locked in to 92Q.
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3: For more than a decade, the Environmental Working Group has put out a list of the so-called Dirty Dozen. These are the non-organic produce contaminated with the highest levels of pesticides. Well, this year, spinach topped the list, followed by kale, collard, mustard greens, strawberries, grapes, nectarines, peaches, cherries, apples, blackberries, pears, potatoes, and blueberries. Now, all these fruits and vegetables are part of a healthy diet, so no one is saying you shouldn't eat them. Point is, though, you could consider buying these items organic if and when you can, and then taking extra care when you wash them. The FDA recommends rinsing all fruits and vegetables, even the ones that are organic, under running water that is slightly warmer than room temperature. Don't use soap, bleach, or any fancy produce washes. 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

92Q. It's a vibe. Fallen, Chris Brown, and Leon Thomas. I hope you had a great time with me today. You know we do this all the time. We vibe out together. You chill, you relax, and I play you some great music and have on some amazing people. Don't forget to get that full sit down with Eric Yvonne right now on YouTube at 92Q Nashville. 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

0: 92Q. It's a vibe. Tunnel Vision and Devion Ferris. Hope you had a good time with me. Come on back next week. Got more vibes in store. Matter of fact, a special friend of ours of the show is coming on. Someone that's been on the show before. And to give you a hint, I would just say this. Good soup. All right? Good soup. That is your hint. Come on back next week and y'all have a good one. You're locked in to Nashville's R&B and throwbacks for 92Q.
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17: A better life with Dr. Sanjay Gupta.
18: Osteoporosis affects millions of people in the United States and around the world. It's a disease that basically causes someone's bones to become weak, brittle, and porous, which can increase their risk of fractures. Now, the good news here is there are things you can do other than, or in addition to, taking medications to prevent fractures before it's too late. One is to up your intake of calcium and vitamin D. You also want to eat more protein. One functional medicine dietitian told us that that helps build muscle, and if you're building muscle strength, then you are also building bone strength. You want to be mindful of your workouts. The best ways to build bone density, one therapist told us, are going to be resistance exercises like lifting weights, and also exercises that make your bones take a bit of an impact, such as jumping or even running, just loading the bones a little bit more. I'm Dr. Sanjay Gupta, helping you live a better life.
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11: I don't know about you, but my social media feeds are flooded with lotions and potions and gadgets, all promising to unlock different components of longevity. But if you log off, take a step back from all the hype, you'll find that the actual keys to a longer, healthier life are hiding in plain sight. There are four of them. Number one, nutrition. The Mediterranean diet really is the gold standard. Number two, exercise. You should be getting 150 minutes of moderate intensity exercise or 75 minutes of vigorous intensity exercise every week, plus strength training and stretching. Number three, sleep. Sleep is when your body and your brain repair themselves. You should be getting 7 to 9 hours a night. And finally, number four, often gets forgotten, socialization. It's not a bonus, it's a necessity for a healthy life, finding a sense of community, purpose, and belonging. I'm Dr. Sanjay Gupta, helping you live a better life.
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12: You know, it's funny, when I think back to what the typical American dinner looked like when you and I were kids, there's usually some kind of meat featured at the center of the plate. Vegetables are there, but often thought of as a side dish. More and more, though, we are coming to realize that a plant-based diet, with little or no meat even, is going to be a healthier way to eat for just about everyone. New study out of the University of Hawaii Cancer Center found that eating a high-quality plant-rich diet that includes whole grains, vegetables, and fruits may prevent cognitive impairment even when people start that diet in their late 50s and 60s. Yeah, it's important to make sure you're getting enough protein, fats, complex carbohydrates. Just because you cut out or even cut back on meat, though, is not a license to eat whatever you want. Focus on eating whole, real foods. I'm Dr. Sanjay Gupta, helping you live a better life.
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92.1 WQQK, Goodlettsville, Nashville, Acumulus Station. Start your morning off right with the 615 Wake Up. Sissy Brown, Sean Good, and Crystal with an I.

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12: A better life with Dr. Sanjay Gupta.
13: I'm feeling lucky to have my college-age kids home with me for a few weeks this summer. And one of the things I know we're going to be talking about, AI. I've started to use it more often at the hospital to get fresh takes on patient problems that I'm trying to solve. And for my girls, well, I know that they are navigating college now with these new powerful tools. Something, frankly, that you and I couldn't have even imagined when we were in school. But while it may be tempting to outsource your studying and your work to these large language models, I beg you not to. And that's because AI chatbots tend to reproduce what researchers call weird viewpoints. That's an acronym. Western, educated, industrialized, rich, and democratic. Look, AI isn't going away. And admittedly, it can be a really powerful tool. But you don't want it doing your thinking for you. I'm Dr. Sanjay Gupta, helping you live a better life.
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6: If I were to ask you what makes for a good night's sleep, you'd probably say a dark, quiet room, not too many things on your mind. But every night when you go to get some Z's, how often do you really think about the temperature in your bedroom? 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That's according to the Senior Vice President of Research and Scientific Affairs at the National Sleep Foundation. We often hear about lights and screens and stress, but even modest changes in temperature and airflow can influence both how quickly you fall asleep and how deeply you stay asleep. Most experts will recommend a room temperature of 60 to 67 degrees Fahrenheit. You might also experiment with your sheets and what you actually wear to bed. Play around a bit and see what improves your sleep. 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I'm Dr. Sanjay Gupta, helping you live a better life.
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4: A better life with Dr. Sanjay Gupta.
5: We talk a lot here about ultra-processed foods and the many ways in which they can negatively impact your health. They've been linked to weight gain, obesity, type 2 diabetes, cardiovascular disease, even cancer. And now a new study out of UCSF found that high ultra-processed food intake was associated with something called intramuscular fat, which is exactly what it sounds like. That's fat inside your muscles, which can cause them to become weaker. Now, in this particular study, the researchers noticed more wear and tear and pain in people's knees because of weakened thigh muscles. Cutting back on ultra-processed foods isn't easy. The CDC estimates at least half the calories in our diet come from ultra-processed foods. But if you're looking to eat cleaner, cutting out sugar-sweetened beverages, that may be the best number one thing you can do to try and get started. I'm Dr. Sanjay Gupta, helping you live a better life.
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0: 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Then lock it into the D.L. Hughley Show. 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
1: Get your morning rolling with the 615 Wake Up. Sean Good, Sissy Brown, and Crystal with an I. Right here on 92Q.

0: Monday, back here on July the 13th. On the 615 wake up. The weekend just flew by.
1: It did.
0: It flew out. That's for sure. Yeah. This is the 615 wake up. Hey, this is Sean Good. Wake up, Music Row.
1: Hey, y'all. It's Sissy Brown. Wake up, Mount Juliet.
2: And this is Crystal with an eye. Wake up, East Nashville.
0: Guys, on the way, coming up, news for the crews bright and early on this Monday. There's a list of the worst states in the country. And guess who is number one? Mm. Thank you, Governor Lee, doing a bang-up damn job. The news of the cruise is on the way.
1: The Southern Soul Lovers Tour is coming. Sir Charles Jones, Anthony Q, Tonio Armani, Marcellus the Singer, and Cicely Wilborn. And, of course, we've got your chance to win, but you got to play Next Clue to get them.
2: And I got some things I don't like about Jay-Z having them people. Who has ever heard of an After Hours concert?
0: What are we doing?
2: I don't like it. I'm gonna tell you.
0: You know, he's not the only one because I've some of the legends. They just feel like they can just, you
1: Lauren
0: know,
1: Hill
0: do whatever.
1: Lauren Hill is the goat of that.
2: Yeah, she is. She don't even come. Yeah, so, yeah, she's definitely and you know the what? Goat.
0: And it's not even the black artist.
1: Not the blackens.
0: It's not the blackens.
1: Well, Lil Wayne, too. There's a couple of us.
0: It's something about the legends because several years ago, I actually got a chance to see Madonna.
1: Yeah.
0: Because, you know, that's to see Madonna is a big thing.
1: Yeah.
0: She was 3.5 hours late.
1: And everybody stayed.
0: And everybody stayed.
1: The same as last night.
0: But I'm like, never will I do it again. Never will I do it again.
2: They know Madonna going to bring that Moulin Rouge type concert. They want to see that.
0: The show was cool, but to wait 3 hours for you to come out on stage.
1: You waited too?
0: Yeah. We stayed.
1: Was it worth the show?
0: The show was good. I was still so pissed. Even Reba McEntire was up in the box and she made a comment like the day next and she said, you know, legends, we have to do better.
1: Yeah.
0: Like she even made a comment about it. So
2: now, Reba say something.
0: These music legends, like y'all got to respect your fans because we put you where you were.
1: Mm-hmm.
0: Y'all got to respect your fans. But anyway, we'll get into that because I don't know we're going to talk about that because that pisses me off even hearing about it.
2: Yeah, you got mad like you
0: I did.
2: There.
0: I got really upset.
1: He had a flashback.
0: I did. I had a little PTSD.
1: It's okay.
0: Let's get it going on here on this Monday.
1: This is 2:30 last night. This was live in New York.
2: 2:30 in the morning. It's crazy.
1: This is a couple hours ago.
0: I just listen to the song. It doesn't matter. I'll listen on Spotify. But right now, it's Beyonce and Jay-Z. Crazy Love on the 615 Wake Up on 92Q. Wake Up.

0: 92Q Nashville's R&B Throwbacks. Chris Brown, Bryson Tiller with It Depends. It's the 615 Wake Up With You on this Monday, July the 13th. Sis Brown, what's the weather doing? It's right now 512.
1: 74 degrees right now. It is sunny skies today. A little cloudy. High of 86.
0: Gas prices, national average is 387. Tennessee's average is 349. And right here in Nashville, Tennessee, the regular is 355 and premium is 445. So we've kind of stalled. Because, you know, our wonderful president is putting us back in the middle of a war because he doesn't want to leave office,
2: he
0: basically.
2: He don't want to come out of there.
0: Doesn't want to leave office. You know, speaking of leaving the office, still trying to figure out what's going on with Senator Mitch McConnell because he putting up fake pictures with him smiling up in bed. But when they found him in his house, he was unconscious and wasn't talking.
1: The second time?
0: Yes. Most recently, it's probably happened about a couple weeks ago. They found him in his house in Kentucky, not responding.
1: Right.
0: Took him to the hospital. Everybody's always said they've been talking to him. Several people said they've talked to him. Even one person said, oh, yeah, I talked to him for 17 minutes. You were counting? And they said, well, what'd you talk about? Oh, we talked about Israel. This man is on his deathbed. He talking about Israel? Oh, okay. Is he talking about the fact that he's about to go to the other side of Israel? I don't know. No. So there's fakeness going on out there when it comes to Mitch McConnell. And then Saturday night, Lindsey Graham died. Had a heart attack.
1: All right, so how was y'all's weekend?
0: Moving on. How was your weekend, Sissy?
1: My weekend was good. Yeah. Friday, we didn't do anything. We went to the slip, had a little slip party where our boat is. We were going to sit out there. So we just invited some people out there. Saturday, we went to Hash Browns for Hope. It was great. Shout out to Quintina Waller, as well as Sean and Ebonet hosting. Sean, you look so good.
0: Thank you.
1: I met so many people that was like, that's Sean. I was like,
0: yeah,
1: that's
0: not
1: good.
0: I tried.
1: It was really good. I love the hash browns, wherever. That's the whole, I guess that was the whole premise of it. You mix it with the eggs, it was fine. Yep. It was good. Saturday afternoon, we went to Vibes to the 69 Boys. When I tell you, that took me back. Those men are so energetic and...
0: Yeah, I saw pictures, saw videos.
1: So some videos, fun. Yeah. We had such a good time. And they're so sweet and so nice. They took pictures with everybody. They had a great time. The one thing that really got me was we were sitting behind the, behind the stage on the bench, the couches. And they came up with their entourage, of course, and it was like four of them, and it was just four ladies. What are they going to say? Y'all got to get up so they can sit down. I said, who? I said them. I said, oh, they can sit over there. I said, but this is my seat, and I'm not moving. They were like, okay. Yeah. Right.
0: Yeah,
1: this ain't your city.
0: Right.
1: This ain't your party. You are a groupie. You sit over there. And that's what happened. And yesterday, I was supposed
0: to. They talked to the wrong one.
1: They did. Because I was sitting there, and I had stood up to take a picture or whatever, and she had to come tell me. I was like, oh, no, ma'am. That's not what we doing.
0: No, ma'am, no, sir. Mm-mm. No.
1: Yesterday, I was supposed to go to the runway show, but the booths were sold out. And they said, well, it's open bar seating, and I didn't want to not get a seat, so I just didn't go because I knew Crystal would go because she's about to tell us about it.
2: Well, my weekend, Friday, oh, my God, y'all, I killed Joker's Comedy House when I headlined this weekend.
0: Okay, come on now.
2: I did so

0: open up. Mm-hmm. So it rained so bad, I was like, you know what? I hear you, Lord. I'm just going to lay right here, and I'm not even going to worry about it. So Sunday, I got up. I went to church. Good service.
1: Yeah.
0: I'm talking about good service. I felt it in my spirit. Good service. And then I went to the runway show, which was really, really good. Like, you know, she makes things happen. You take lemon and make lemonade.
1: Yeah.
0: And it turned out really, really well. However, it was a little smoking. In the-
2: they were smoking?
0: No.
2: Oh.
0: The heat.
2: Oh, that was hot.
0: I felt like one drink equal three.
2: Why don't establishments, mostly black establishments, not know how to go call the handyman?
1: I don't know.
0: I don't know, but baby, I was like, I gotta go outside.
1: I don't know.
0: Outside. But it turned out really, really well. They had a nice crowd out there. You know, people came
2: out.
0: Yeah,
2: they were sold out. I couldn't get a booth.
0: People came out there to see A-Rose. It was people standing by the door and stuff. Mm-hmm. So, yeah, it was real good. How about you, Sean?
1: It was a great weekend. Obviously, we had, you know, we were at Jar 10 on Friday.
2: How was that?
1: It had a nice crowd out there.
2: Good.
1: People, you know, some of the Zetas came out because they were in town this weekend. Mm-hmm. So we had fun on Friday. Of course, Hash Browns for Hope. It's my third year hosting that with Evan A. We always have a good time. And that was a great experience. Again, to Hope for Hope Station. If you guys don't know anything about this, go to hopestationtn.org. Find out how they help single working mothers in the Middle Tennessee area. And then all weekend, I've also been nursing a couple of sick dogs. So, you know.
0: Aww.
1: And it's been a disaster, and it's been horrible. So that's kind of what I've been doing for the weekend. Yes, it's been terrible.
0: But all of them?
1: Two of the three.
2: Oh, wow.
1: Two of the three have been, it's been a rough weekend. My carpet cleaner has been run to death all weekend long. It's been rough. But
2: you need some runway plastic, like what grandma had, them strips when you couldn't walk on her carpet.
1: I need the carpet out of my house.
2: Yeah, or that.
1: That's what I need. So what I really need is I need a flooring company that would love to come talk to me about how you can put some new flooring in my house. So if you got a floor, come talk to me.
2: And if you could sponsor it, it'd be even better.
1: And actually do that. So come talk to me. If you're looking at some radio advertising, hey, come talk to me. I'll talk to you about this.
0: I need a floor.
1: Because I need some flooring real, real bad. All right, guys, we got to get news for the crews to get us going on this Monday. Tennessee is the worst state. And we're going to break down some reasons why. Because, you know, I got some receipts. 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
8: A better life with Dr. Sanjay Gupta.
9: When you need your body to perform, but some of your muscles are having trouble, other muscles can sometimes help compensate. This is a great thing short term, but long term it can lead to serious and even chronic aches and pains. So if you've got nagging stiffness or irritation somewhere, don't push through it. Try to figure out why it's happening and how you can correct it. Strength and conditioning specialist Dana Santa says, performing exercises at a deliberate tempo makes it easier to notice when the wrong muscles are taking over, and also gives the intended muscles a chance to engage before that compensation kicks in. Dana suggests that starting with primary movement patterns such as squatting, hinging, pushing, pulling, rotating, and core can help make compensation easiest to identify and to address. I'm Dr. Sanjay Gupta, helping you live a better life.
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1: Want to know the worst states to live in America? Well, if you want to know number one, I'll let you guess. I gave you the first three guesses. The first two don't count. Details on News for the Cruise.
2: Wow. And there's a lot of reasons why, too. There's a lot of crazy reasons why. We'll get into that right after your morning praise. This is Jordan Armstrong. This is Call right here on the 615 Wake Up on 92Q. Wake up, Nashville. 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

0: 92Q.
1: CNBC has ranked Tennessee as the worst state to live in for 2026, followed by Texas, Arkansas, Oklahoma, and Alabama. The ranking is part of CNBC's annual America's Top States for Business study, which evaluates quality of life using factors such as healthcare access, crime, worker protection, civil rights, air quality, and child care. Tennessee is ranked worst due in part to high violent crime and drug-related death rates.
2: I mean, high violent crime is like one of five. We're one of the highest in violent crime, one of the highest in poor health metrics with drug-related deaths, restricted inclusiveness. So we have all these restricted social policies that are targeting LGBT communities, banning local anti-discrimination ordinances. We have weak worker protections, limited reproductive and civil rights. This is the state we live in, all ran by Governor Lee and Marsha Blackburn.
1: There's a lot of red states on this list.
2: Yeah, there is, of course. Because red states, that's what a lot of, and I'm sorry, but a lot of Republican-driven states, all they want to do is cut taxes for the rich.
1: Money.
2: That's
1: right.
2: All they want to do. They want to cut taxes for the rich and then line their pockets.
1: That's it.
2: That's all they want to do. And that's what Governor Lee has done to this state. And you're going to, and people are now wanting to put Marsha Blackburn in that chair
1: to continue
2: to do the same thing, to continue to be racist, like that racist ass commercial that she put on television.
1: Oh my!
2: Sitting there,
1: as long as we don't put her on this station.
2: No. I've invited her a million times to come talk. But
1: she was here last week.
2: She won't do it.
3: She went down the hallway.
2: Yeah, she won't do it. She'll go down the hallway and talk to WTN, but she won't come in here and talk to the people that she really wants to vote for her. She won't come talk to
1: that
2: us.
1: She really needs.
2: She needs us.
1: Yeah.
2: But we don't.
1: She does.
2: But listen to my voice. We do not need Marsha Blackburn to be the governor of this state. We do not. We've already had enough BS when it comes to Governor Lee. Mm-hmm. And we are not. This state is struggling a lot of ways, especially wages and everything else. People, we got to make sure we get out and go vote. Do not let this woman run this state. Do not give the governorship to Marsha Blackburn.
1: She won't even talk to the people.
2: She won't.
1: Like, she didn't even come. There were two. There was a gubernatorial
2: like a debate, a forum.
1: Type of thing. With some youth, with the students.
2: Yes.
1: And she didn't show up. The other two did,
2: right.
1: But she didn't show
2: up. So
1: you
2: won't even, she won't even debate with people in her own party.
1: Right.
2: Like the other Republican candidate, she won't even have a conversation with them.
1: Because she don't know. She's like Donald Trump. She doesn't know anything. So if somebody comes to her with something, she's going to have to detour and go somewhere else with it because she doesn't have the information needed to answer correctly.
2: She doesn't. I'm telling you, people, get out. Make sure that you're registered to vote. Do not let Marsha Blackburn run this state. Get her the hell out of that Senate and do not let her become governor. It is the worst thing that will happen.

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1: 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We're night.
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6: Everyone poops. It's not just the name of a classic potty training book. It's a universal truth. Even though everyone does it, almost no one wants to talk about it. Dr. Tricia Pasricha wants to change that. She's the author of a new book. It's called You've Been Pooping All Wrong. And she says there are three critical P's of pooping. The first is propulsion. Both the voluntary push you exert and the involuntary contractions that happen naturally within your body. Top line, when you feel the need to go, don't hold it. The second P is pliability, which refers to stool softness. 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And the last P is for pelvic floor. If you can get your knees up above your waist while you're on the toilet, like on a stool or a garbage can or a stack of books even, that can make all the difference. I'm Dr. Sanjay Gupta, helping you live a better life.
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0: Catch me up. I would really like to talk about the show.
1: Okay, I'll tell you what. We'll give you the floor. You go right on ahead and promote.
0: I just want to do my job.
2: There's some attitude in that right there.
3: Wasn't it
2: was. Lunell and Dede McGuire going back and forth about Lunell. Honey, I'll just tell you about it coming up because it's a lot to unpack.
4: Okay, we got that and a couple other stories for Catch Me Up on this Monday. So stick around for it. It's going to happen right after Bruno Mars. This is Risk It All. Right here on the 615 Wake Up on Nashville's R&B and Throwbacks. We're 92Q. Wake up, Nashville.

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1: Catch me up, Dean.
2: What?
3: I know, you f***ing lying.
1: Catch me up, Dean. Catch me up.
4: Brandy recently received a key to the city of Macomb, Mississippi. That's her hometown. She expressed heartfelt gratitude for the city's support. But following her appearance, fans commented about her appearance and possible health issues because the pictures of her, she just looked
2: real thin.
4: Bony.
2: Yes.
4: You know, and she just had something to say about it. And I'm going to quote, she said, "Perhaps we've been looking for it all in the wrong places. In youth, imperfection, and approval, in bodies that never change, and faces that never age. But life was never meant to leave us untouched. It shapes us, it humbles us, it refines us. Every season leaves its signature upon us, and maybe that's where beauty has been all along, not in escaping change, but in becoming through it." And there's been a lot of support when discussing public figures, which everyone, especially Jess Hilarious, should know about, you know, when Chadwick Boseman was sick. So.
5: Say what?
2: Yeah. What'd you say, Brandy? What did you say? Did you
4: basically, she's saying that time and things that you go through may change your appearance and make you humble a little bit.
2: I mean, let's just be real. We saw Brandy Wood just a year ago doing this tour. Her face was a lot fuller.
4: I mean, I saw Brandy at BeautyCon and she looked better now.
2: Her face was a lot fuller. She was just a lot fuller, looked healthy. Now her face is sunk in. You've clearly lost a lot of weight. Whether you did
4: it could be. She could be sick.
2: And it, we don't know.
6: GLP. I actually thought it was a costume. Like, you know how they make you look older in the neck part? That's why I asked y'all, what was she up there for?
4: Yeah.
6: And then when y'all said she was just getting the key, I was like, oh, so it ain't no
2: I mean, at the end of the day, you know that you look different now from a year ago. You know you've lost a lot of weight. To honest and truly, if you don't want to address it directly, just don't say nothing at all. Just let people say what they're going to say. If you don't really want to address what's going on, whether it's health or whether you took Ozempic or whatever, just don't address it
4: basically,
2: all.
4: Basically, she just said life is life.
2: Because that was a confusing statement, and that still leaves the questions unanswered.
4: Jay-Z broke the all-time concert attendance record at Yankee Stadium in New York on back-to-back nights. He first set the record on Friday, and then he broke it again on Saturday. Now, last night, he may have broke it again, but then they might have diminished a little bit because the show didn't even start until midnight. It was supposed to start at 8 p.m. According to sources, there were a lot of people outside, which were a lot of people outside the last two nights, too. And then somebody tried to bum rush the gate. So, you know, when one bum rushes, somebody runs, everybody runs. So that was part of it. But for it to be a 4-hour delay, I don't see how they could have even sat there and waited for that.
6: Somebody was backstage asleep.
4: Or not there.
2: Or not there.
6: Yeah. It was something more going on because they wouldn't 4 hours. For a security issue, it shouldn't have took y'all that long. Y'all already know Jay-Z down there for the weekend. Y'all got top flight everywhere. So it shouldn't have took y'all 4 hours.
4: You know, it was so much. This is top flight, like you said. There was a helicopter with a spotlight.
6: On Jay-Z,
4: The helicopter was just flying around, and the spotlight was on him during the whole show with a helicopter.
2: I mean, Jay-Z got security like the president. So for you to hold up a whole concert and use that as an excuse, bro, that's clearly disrespectful.
6: Yeah.
2: Whether I got to go to work the next day or not, if I pay for the show to start at 8 o'clock, the damn show needs to start at 8 o'clock.
4: Well, that hardly ever happens.
2: I know,
4: except at Bridgestone.
2: And it's terrible. It's terrible because a lot of these artists, y'all need to respect the fans a whole lot more because you wouldn't be where you are without the fans. So don't have me

0: come to a concert and not show up for 2 hours later. That's disrespectful.
1: And I'm sure it was an up-and-coming artist back there backstage with him. He could have sent them out on stage to do a little shuck and jive, give them something to look at. Yeah.
2: But at the end of the day, they're saying that this could go down as one of the best concerts in history because he brought out Beyonce. She did Crazy in Love. And then he brought out Rihanna when they did Run This Town for the finale. So people are like, oh my God, Rihanna got to see her after all these years. So they're saying it's going to be one of the best.
0: Okay, I never seen them before.
2: And they didn't leave until 4 a.m.
1: Right. Yeah, that wouldn't have made it the best concert in history.
0: Been the best concert, I would have seen all y'all on time and I would have left on time. That would have been the greatest concert.
2: Lunell, that's our girl. She went to a radio station in Dallas to promote her shows, just like she did here in Nashville a few months ago. But when she got there, she let it be known that she felt some type of way because when she was on her way to the radio station, she listened. You know, that's what she did even here. And when they were talking about what was going on this past weekend, all they could talk about was T.I. and didn't mention her at all. And she was offended. They tried to apologize, but it didn't seem to me like they really gave a damn. Mm-hmm. Then they didn't research her information. All they did didn't have to because, I mean, the paper was right in front of their face. But as they were going back and forth, you know, she was like, you know, I got people in Dallas too. Just check out the exchange. How it's just disrespectful. This ain't what you do on the radio.
3: Mm-hmm. My job was to come in and talk about the shows this weekend. Yeah. Yeah. And I've already done one.
2: Okay.
4: Right.
3: Which was last night.
4: How'd it go?
3: It went amazing.
4: Cool.
3: They have a show from here in Texas. And I got family here. They could be here in 5 minutes. Yo, if I said that.
2: Not the threat.
4: Yo.
3: Did.
4: Well, y'all got family here.
1: Because see, the thing with that is, just because we tell jokes, don't treat us like we are a joke. So I feel Lunell on it. I feel her on that because stick to the business. And then even when the business got discussed, you want to bring up my relationship. I don't want to talk to you about my man
2: now. Very first question.
1: Yeah, that's the first question. That was like, yeah, that whole thing, I would have been mad too. Yeah. I would have been mad
2: too. And when they apologized, she tried to go on.
5: Mm-hmm. Yeah.
2: And she had a little chip. You could tell, it's Lunell because she's just straight like that. But when she had told him, yeah, I've been in Vegas for 7 years. And then J. Cruz, 2 minutes later, says, so you've been in Vegas for 9 years? She was like, ugh. No, 7.
0: He said, I'm just trying to manifest it for you.
2: Don't try to back it up.
0: Diddy, your team, y'all weren't prepared.
1: No, not at all. You
0: weren't prepared for this interview. I love you guys to death, but y'all were not prepared for this interview. And y'all need to own up and say that.
2: You weren't prepared. Over.
0: You need to do it. 615 Wake Up on 92Q.
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7: I'm WSMV4 First Alert meteorologist Stefano DiPietro. Keep the umbrella handy today with scattered showers and thunderstorms developing this afternoon. Highs are in the upper 80s. The rain tapers off this evening. We're dry tonight, down to the 70s for the overnight low. Tomorrow, we're also in the 80s with a stray.
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15: When we talk about how much exercise someone should get, current guidelines call for about 150 minutes of moderate intensity exercise or 75 minutes of vigorous intensity exercise every week. New study out of the UK makes a strong case for vigorous exercise if and when you can do it. Now, researchers determined that even little bursts of vigorous exercise can significantly reduce someone's risk of 8 different diseases: dementia, type 2 diabetes, fatty liver disease, chronic respiratory disease, chronic kidney disease, immune-mediated inflammatory diseases, major cardiovascular events, and atrial fibrillation. We're not talking about complicated training programs here. Just work with what you can into your everyday life. If you are breathless and unable to speak in complete sentences, then you've hit the mark. I'm Dr. Sanjay Gupta, helping you live a better life.
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0: Jacksonville.
1: Monday.
0: We are back with you on this Monday, July the 13th. It's a 615
1: it's
0: wake
1: my
0: up.
1: My sister's birthday.
0: Oh my gosh.
1: My birthday, Shonda.
0: Did it just now pop in your brain?
1: Well, I remembered it the 13th because all of my siblings are cancers, but yeah.
0: Okay. Today. All right. Well, happy birthday, sis.
2: Happy birthday, girl.
1: It's just Oklahoma, but hey, okay. Happy birthday.
0: Somebody send it to her.
1: Yeah.
0: It's a 615 wake up. Hey, this is Sean Good. Wake up, Green Hills.
1: Hey, y'all. It's Sissy Brown. Wake up, Belle Meade.
2: And this is Crystal with an eye. Wake up, Hendersonville.
0: Coming up, news for the crews. Marsha Blackburn supporters, she don't even want to talk to you either. We'll talk about that on the news for the crews coming up.
1: Southern Soul Lovers Tour, it's coming to Clarksville August 22nd, but you got to play Next Clue because you know we got them tickets.
2: And Jay-Z, you need to give an inconvenience feedback or something.
0: Right, say that.
2: Because ain't no way you had them people out there like it. I don't like it.
1: Well, I did a poll on Facebook, which and everybody so far said yes, they would have stayed. For an 8 o'clock show that starts at midnight, would you have stayed? Every single person so far has said yes, they would have stayed.
0: I'm not saying that I would have left because I already paid my money.
1: Right.
0: So
1: that's the main reason.
0: I'm going to see this damn show.
1: Now, if you could go down to the bottom box office and get your money back, would you have stayed?
0: No. If I knew I could get my money back, I'm out.
2: Yeah. That was this one guy. He posted a video. Somebody tried to give him $10,000 for his ticket. He told him no. He wanted to go with the show.
0: Oh, you can have it. You can have it.
2: He had floor seats.
0: Let me see the cash. You got cash on you. Right
1: same
0: now,
1: same time.
0: Jay-Z, brother, you cool, but just $10,000 goes in my bank.
1: Beyonce, Rihanna, be damned.
0: Exactly. I'll see y'all on TV.
1: Right.
0: All right. I don't like that. It's coming up just a few minutes right now. Here's Drew Hill, DeBrat, and Jermaine Dupri in my bed right here on the 615 Wake Up on 92Q. Wake up, Nashville.

0: 92Q Nashville's R&B and throwbacks. That is Summer Walker with Heart of a Woman. It's a 615 wake up. 611 right now. Sissy Brown, what's the weather doing?
1: 73 degrees right now. It's going to be partly cloudy skies today. A chance of rain later on this afternoon because the rain is continuing. A high of 86.
0: You guys got to come hang out with us for the off the clock happy hour. It goes down Fridays from 6 to 8, broadcasting live from Jar 10, 1910 Bell Court. Myself, Chris with an I, DJ Tui in the building. 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Got great food, drink specials, giveaways. Hey, I've been giving away tickets to go see Chris Brown and Usher. Y'all didn't think nobody had tickets, but I got them. 92Q has got them, but you got to come to Off the Clock on Fridays. We'll be there broadcasting live this Friday from 6 to 8. So join us at Jar 10, 1910 Bell Court.
1: I love the fact that you guys are wanted in the city.
0: I know, right?
1: I love it.
0: It's pretty awesome.
1: We
0: have a good time.
2: We do. We have a good old time.
0: We have a really good time.
2: Especially if they let us stand up on their tables and stuff.
0: I know, right?
2: We have a good time.
0: Yeah, we have a good time. So y'all got to come hang out with us, especially cancers. This is your last, I think this is your last Friday, cancers.
1: They got one more.
0: One more Friday?
1: Oh, wait, no. This is the 13th.
0: This is the last Friday.
1: This is.
0: Last Friday,
1: what's
0: cancers. What's after cancers?
1: Leos
0: are coming up.
2: Them lion ass.
0: Oh, Lord. So, cancers, come hang out with us this week. This is Friday. It's now time for Crystal with I. Tell you about some things she don't like.
3: No. Don't like that. I just simply don't like it.
4: You know I don't like that.
3: You know I don't like it. No. You know, bitch, I don't even like it.
2: Good Monday morning, everybody. It is your girl, Crystal, with an I, and the weekend was weekend and this weekend. And, of course, I got a recap because y'all know how I do on Mondays. Some things I don't like that went on.
5: One.
2: How my mama left my windows down and my sunroof open during the rainstorm Saturday.
1: My Lord.
2: Okay. The fact I had to act like I wasn't mad let me know I am truly growing with my patience. Thank you, Lord.
1: That's one that you'd have to be mad about.
2: I came back and she was like,
1: windows.
2: She was like, was it that wet? And I'm like, I had to bite my lip. But I still love you, girl. I still didn't like it though. Trying to figure out how many times Mitch McConnell is going to die. Because it's somebody that ain't trying to let go. It's definitely not him, because what in Weekend at Bernie's is going on in that house?
0: Fake AI pictures y'all putting up.
2: Right. We don't like it. Come on, let's bury this man already. I mean, if he's really dead, my bad. I don't like it. How y'all was out here disrespecting these comedians like it's a joke. Now, Lunell is one thing. She handled her own. But the way y'all did Calamar White is insane. Because if I'm ever at a comedy show and somebody throws a bottle at my head, baby, the way I'm going to be smiling in my mugshot. Y'all ain't never seen a comedian smile in a mugshot.
1: Somebody threw a bottle?
2: Yes, they threw a bottle. They ran them off stage. They was throwing stuff, and then all you heard was clink, clink.
0: Was he that bad?
2: I didn't watch the whole thing, but from what I did see, you know.
1: Ain't nobody bad enough to throw no bottle.
0: No, but I'm like, dang.
2: Somebody need to open up a tomato stand or something outside of the club. Anyway, I don't like it. Jay-Z not coming out till 12 at night on a Sunday. Now, I don't care how famous you are. I still got to work the next morning because I got to get that ticket money back.
0: Right.
2: Again, after-hour concert is crazy. I would have had to charge you, Jay-Z, an inconvenience fee.
1: I like that inconvenience.
2: Inconvenience. 4 hours. Now, 35, 45 minutes is one thing, but 4 hours, I need some of that ticket money back. Now, I don't like it.
1: I hope that don't happen July 25th.
0: Oh, it better not.
2: Ain't nobody going to leave anyway.
0: No, ain't nobody going nowhere.
2: How Jay-Z and Beyonce had y'all going crazy for them hair products just for him to cut his hair off.
0: Right?
2: Because if your hair started falling out, just say that. Because the nappy heads and the follicly challenged them put their faith in y'all, and this is what y'all do. It is some lady now with a little or nothing of hair that done put y'all stuff in her head thinking it's finna grow. And then Jay-Z come out like this. That's discouraging.
0: I mean, they showed the video and everything of Beyonce, unbraiding his hair or whatever.
1: Yeah, and shaving it.
0: And then you cut it all off.
2: And then you cut it all off. And you can't say it was for the concert. You done been through all of this with that hair. And
1: it
2: just
1: was part
2: cut
1: of the promo.
2: Off.
0: It was. It was a part of the promo.
1: Because they had it on the big screen at the beginning of a show, kind of let him know. Now, this is going to be Jay-Z. He ain't going to have no hair.
2: Yeah.
1: Because the last one, he had them dookie things, everybody, and then he had an afro, and now he ain't got no hair.
2: Yeah, because when he came out with the afro, everybody was like, who the hell is that?
1: Yeah.
0: Jesus.
2: Oh, I don't like it, though, y'all.
0: That's just a few things that Chris and I didn't like from the weekend. Stick around. We got news for the cruise coming up, and don't forget, around 6:45, your chance to win tickets to go to the Southern Soul Lovers Tour.
1: August 22nd in Clarksville.
0: That's right. It's going to happen around 6:45, so stay tuned. It's a 615 Wake Up, right here on 92Q.
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6: 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No problems on 40 or 65. No unusual delays on 24 or 440. 840 running accident-free. I'm Christy O'Brien.
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12: If I were to ask you what makes for a good night's sleep, you'd probably say a dark, quiet room, not too many things on your mind. 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Most experts will recommend a room temperature of 60 to 67 degrees Fahrenheit. 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I'm Dr. Sanjay Gupta, helping you live a better life.
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1: I think it's disrespectful to the voters. 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
2: Marsha Blackburn was a no-show, but the others were not. I wonder why. Details next on News for the Cruise.
3: That's coming up. And don't forget, your chance to go to the Southern Soul Lovers Tour. That contest is going to go down 6:45. You got to play Next Clue.
2: And this time, it is a Next Clue for a song.
3: Okay, so get ready for it. That's going to happen around 6:45. News for the Cruise is on the way right after Chris Brown and Leon Thomas Fallen right on the 615 Wake Up on 92Q. Wake up.

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2: U.S. Marshals say a wanted sex offender was arrested early Friday morning at the same home where a missing Tennessee mother was found dead on July 3rd. 43-year-old Matthew Hensley was wanted by the Cuyahoga County Sheriff's Department for failing to register his address after a conviction of unlawful sexual conduct with a minor. Law enforcement has been searching for Hensley for over 2 months. Donald Trump says he will not sign a bipartisan housing affordability bill passed by Congress last month, but the bill will become law anyway. Trump says he's withholding his signature to protect the failure of Republicans to advance the controversial Save America Act. CNBC has ranked Tennessee as the worst state to live for 2026, followed by Texas, Arkansas, Oklahoma, and Alabama. The ranking is part of CNBC's annual America's Top States for Business study, which evaluates quality of life using factors such as health care access, crime, worker protections, civil rights, air quality, and child care. Tennessee is ranked worst due in part to high violent crime and drug-related deaths. The East Tennessee Young Republicans hosted a gubernatorial forum to give the public a chance to hear from the candidates at the same time. U.S. Representative John Rose and State Representative Monty Fritz were both in attendance, but U.S. Senator Marsha Blackburn was not. Speaker of the Tennessee House Cameron Sexton said forums are important as they help voters make more informed decisions. While Blackburn has been known as the front runner in the race, attendees expressed their disappointment that she did not show up for the event. And that is your news for the crews.
3: Express your disappointment by not voting for her. Republicans.
4: Right.
3: Express your disappointment for not voting for somebody that won't even come to your own forum and talk about the issues of the state. She'd much rather make a racist TV commercial in a Chinese restaurant. That's what she'd much rather do than come talk about the high crime, the public health issues we have, the restrictive inclusiveness inside of this state about restricting LGBTQ rights and everything else, the limited reproductive and civil rights for women, weaker worker protections. The horrible, as far as the minimum wage in this state.
2: Well, healthcare. The East Tennessee Young Republicans hosted this. That would be the group that I would think that she would need to go and speak to.
3: Right. Exactly. You would think that you would come and speak to your own people that actually support you, like your own party events. You don't even show
2: and
3: up
2: the
3: to
2: young
3: those
2: people.
3: Yeah. You don't even show up to those. So what does that say to a candidate that you're not even showing up to your own Republican forums?
2: That means I got it in the bag.
3: Exactly. That means
2: she is already a winner.
3: That means it's basically being handed to you. So we're going to hand this state over to somebody that's been a senator for a while and was a state where U.S. representative for before that and has been doing a terrible ass job the entire time. All she's been doing is lining her own pockets and trying to make sure the NES keeps her power on before everybody else. Mm-hmm. This is who you want to make run this state? Like Republicans, y'all got to do better. I know you got a better candidate to put up against a Democrat. I know you got a better candidate. This one's not it.
2: We just need a Democratic candidate to come out and just say, boom, I'm
3: we
2: here
3: do.
2: And just
3: we do.
2: Blow everybody
3: we need
2: away.
3: Somebody yeah. else that's going to stand up. And Marsha Blackburn,
2: she's not going to debate him.
3: You're not going to debate him.
2: Yeah.
3: And that's going to be the problem. Marsha Blackburn, I don't know why you're so scared to actually do your job.
2: Yeah.
3: Because that's what you're asking everybody to pay you for. You're going to take my taxpayer money and not do your job. Why should I want you in that seat if you're not going to do your job but be racist? I'm not going to hire you to be racist. You can do that at your own,
2: but
3: your
2: other
3: own
2: people
3: house.
2: Will.
3: And that's ridiculous.
5: Take the black out your name. No.
2: right. Marsha Byrne.
3: Yeah, just be Marsha Byrne.
5: Marsha Byrne.
3: You don't deserve to say black. Coming up, your chance to go to the Southern Soul Lovers Tour is going to happen around 6:45. It's a 615 Wake Up on 92Q.
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7: 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No problems on 65 or 40. No unusual delays on 24 or 440. We're accident-free on 840. 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
9: Everyone poops. It's not just the name of a classic potty training book. It's a universal truth. Even though everyone does it, almost no one wants to talk about it. Dr. Tricia Pasricha wants to change that. She's the author of a new book. It's called You've Been Pooping All Wrong. And she says there are three critical P's of pooping. The first is propulsion. both the voluntary push you exert and the involuntary contractions that happen naturally within your body. Top line, when you feel the need to go, don't hold it. The second P is pliability, which refers to stool softness. The keys to this one are making sure you're drinking enough water and eating enough fiber. And the last P is for pelvic floor. If you can get your knees up above your waist while you're on the toilet, like on a stool or a garbage can or a stack of books even, that can make all the difference. I'm Dr. Sanjay Gupta, helping you live a better life.
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6: We're back. 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And it's your turn to win on the 615 Wake Up.
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0: You got to play Next Clue. Now, it's a little special edition for Next Clue, right?
1: It's a music edition.
0: It's a music edition.
1: But the rules don't change.
0: They don't. Explain it.
1: I got three clues for you. You got one answer. If I give you the first clue and you're unsure, you don't know, you say
2: Next Clue.
1: If I give you the second clue, if you're unsure and you don't know, you say Next Clue. Now, the third one, you have 3 seconds to answer. Once the buzzer starts and you have not answered, you can't get it. But if you answer prior to the buzzer and it's right, we'll give you the tickets.
0: Absolutely. It is that easy of a game. So call us right now, 615-737-9292.
1: Hey, this is Tonio Armani, Marcellus the Singer, Cicely Wilborn, Sir Charles Jones, and Anthony Q.
0: You don't want to miss this going down in Clarksville. So call us, 615-737-9292, to play this game in order to win these tickets. We're going to get us a winner in just a couple of minutes with Jamie Foxx and T-Pain. 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

0: Are you ready? Oh. Is you ready?
1: Ready.
0: You say you ready.
1: Oh.
0: Whole squad ready.
1: Ready.
0: Is you ready?
1: Huh?
0: Are you ready?
1: Ready.
0: Is you ready? Whole squad.
2: 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Who's
3: It's Mario Malone.
2: Mario Malone, let's get you these tickets to go out to Clarksville to see the Southern Soul Show. Here is your first clue. This is a very popular song by Lil Jon and the East Side Boys that was released in the early 2000s.
3: Next clue.
2: The lyrics depict the artist attempting to seduce women.
3: Next clue.
2: The song features a rap by Ludacris and the hook by Usher. Sorry, honey.
4: Thank you. Sorry. All right.
2: This is supposed to be an easy one for the Monday.
5: It is.
4: It is supposed to be easy, but y'all trying to make it like it's hard. It's not. You got all three clues now. So, you know, Google it away. Figure it out.
2: Right.
4: Figure it out. 615-737-9292 is the number. We got to get us a winner. Get these first pair of tickets to go to the Southern Soul Lovers Tour going down in Clarksville. We got to get us a winner. Let's do it right after Jodeci. Cry for you. Right here on the 615 Wake Up on 92Q. Wake up.

0: 92Q, good morning. Who's this?
1: Tanisha.
0: Tanisha, do you want to answer or do you need the clues?
1: Give me one of the clues again.
0: This is a very popular song by Lil Jon and the East Side Boys that was released in the early 2000s.
1: Is it Lovers and Friends?
0: It is Lovers,
2: Lovers and Friends. Congratulations. Congratulations. You got our first pair of tickets to go to the Summer Soul Lovers Tour. Go down in Clarksville. Congratulations.
1: Thank you.
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4: 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No problems on 24 or 40. No unusual delays on 65 or 440. 840 running accident free. I'm Christy O'Brien.
5: 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Here's the 92Q weather forecast.
6: I'm WSMV4 First Alert Meteorologist Stefano DiPietro. Keep the umbrella handy today with scattered showers and thunderstorms developing this afternoon. Highs are in the upper 80s. The rain tapers off this evening. We're dry tonight, down to the 70s for the overnight low. Tomorrow, we're also in the 80s with a stray shower or thunderstorm in the afternoon.
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9: Everybody sounded like they had attitude.
10: Didn't they though?
9: Lunell was upset because she went to a morning show. 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
10: We had a good time with her.
9: She was upset at another morning show for not mentioning her whenever she was coming to their city. 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
10: That's on the way. 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And to kick off that off is our boy DJ C-Wiz, a.k.a.
9: Anka.
10: He's ready with a 25-minute flex. It is coming up in just a few minutes right now. Here's St. Harrison. This is Bad, right here on the 615 Wake Up on 92Q.
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0: 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Sean Good, Sissy Brown, and Crystal with an I. Right here on 92Q.

92Q Nashville's R&B and throwbacks. This is 615 Wake Up with a 25 minute. 7:25. That's what time it is right now. It's 74 degrees outside. It's going to be partly cloudy skies today. Rain in the afternoon. About 3 o'clock is going to be coming in. A high of 86 degrees. But make sure that you guys are out in October because it's going to be a beautiful day for Family Day in the Park. October 3rd to be exact at Hadley Park. And this year, we want your business on full display. So make sure you get your vendor booth now. 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

0: birthday today on this July the 13th. Happy birthday to Rich the Kid, who's 34. Leon Bridges is 37. Deborah Cox is 52. Spud Webb is 63. Daphne Reed is 78.
1: That's the light skin from Fresh Prince.
0: Mm-hmm. Harrison Ford is 84. And Patrick Stewart is 86 years old today. Local birthdays. Happy birthday to LaShonda Brown Burrell.
1: That's my sister.
0: Happy birthday, LaShonda. Dorothy Stewart, LaShawn Butler, Tayshawn McKeever, Andre Beard, Serenity Person, Sheila Bailey, Mario Stevenson, and Glenda Robertson. And the winner of tickets going to the National Museum of African American Music is...
2: Surprise!
0: Samika Hill!
1: Samika!
0: It's your birthday. Happy birthday to everybody out there celebrating. Happy birthday, everybody, celebrating a birthday today. And if you got a birthday you want to shout out, yours or somebody else's, just text birthday to 615-737-9292. We'll shout your birthday out, and you just might win a prize from the 615 Wake Up.
1: Happy birthday, y'all.
0: Coming up, Catch Me Up is on the way. Lunell and the Dee Dee Morning Show, Dee Dee in the Morning in Dallas, they were a little testy. Yeah. But was Lunell right? We'll talk about it on the 615 Wake Up on 92Q.
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4: 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And now it's time for Keep It Moving Traffic.
5: At the downtown split, 40 eastbound on the on-ramp from 24 downtown, exit 211. Disabled vehicle partially blocks the on-ramp. No problems on 24 or 65. No unusual delays on 440. I'm Christy O'Brien.
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8: Everyone poops. It's not just the name of a classic potty training book. It's a universal truth. Even though everyone does it, almost no one wants to talk about it. Dr. Tricia Pasricha wants to change that. She's the author of a new book. It's called You've Been Pooping All Wrong. And she says there are three critical P's of pooping. The first is propulsion. Both the voluntary push you exert and the involuntary contractions that happen naturally within your body. Top line, when you feel the need to go, don't hold it. The second P is pliability, which refers to stool softness. The keys to this one are making sure you're drinking enough water and eating enough fiber. And the last P is for pelvic floor. 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I'm Dr. Sanjay Gupta, helping you live a better life.

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1: Okay, I'll tell you what. 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
2: Lunell got up early to do press, if she even went to sleep. 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
3: All right, that's on the way to a couple other stories right now. Here's Kendrick Warren and SZA. This is Luther right here on the 615 Wake Up on 92Q. 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
4: Catch me up then.
2: Catch me up then. Catch
5: me up. Brandy recently received a key to the city in Macomb, Mississippi. That's her hometown. She expressed her heartfelt gratitude for the city's support during her childhood and acknowledged its significant role in her life. Now, following her appearance, fans and commentators expressed concern over her appearance and possible health issues, prompting discussions online about kindness and support when discussing public figures, which everyone, especially like Jess Hilarious, should have learned with Chadwick Boseman. But basically, Brandy was saying that they've been looking for it in all the wrong places, and youth, imperfection, and approval, and bodies that never change, and faces that never age. Basically, she was like, just give us some grace.
6: I don't know, Brandy.
7: I don't know. Because she do look, it did look a mess. Look a mess. I'm just saying that particular time, that particular day, you looked like you was about 65.
6: You just lost a lot of weight. Well, let's just be real and be honest. You've lost, whether it's health or whether you've decided to do it voluntarily, you've lost a lot of weight. And if you don't want to talk, if you don't want to acknowledge, if it's sickness, I get it. If you don't want to say that you're taking GLP-1 or whatever, that's fine. I just wouldn't say anything at all, because that bunch of words you just put together doesn't really answer any questions that people have. It really, really doesn't. I just wouldn't have said anything at all. But you know, as well as the rest of us, it's clear from 1 year to the next, you just came off of a tour. You know you've lost a lot of weight.
7: I mean, maybe people are going to notice that.
6: And that's fine. I mean, I'm not upset about it at all. That's you and that's your body. But if you don't want to address it, then just don't say anything at all.
7: Yeah.
6: Because you just gave a bunch of words that really didn't make any sense at the end of the day. If you're not going to say that it's sickness, and I understand that if you're not going to say it's GLP-1 or whatever, then that's fine. I just wouldn't say anything at all. Let people speculate, because right there, that statement does not stop the comment. It does not.
7: She should have just kept sitting up in her room.
5: I love you, Brandy. Jay-Z broke the all-time concert attendance record at Yankee Stadium over the weekend. Back-to-back nights. His first set the record on Friday, and then on Saturday. We don't know what he did last night, because the people didn't even leave till what, about 4 hours ago.
6: They left that concert.
5: It's supposed to start at 8 p.m. It ended up starting at midnight. Jay-Z did get on stage and apologize for the long delay. And then he proceeded to have an amazing show with Fat Joe, with Tiana Taylor, with Beyonce, and with Rihanna. She ended the show.
6: But why? Why was it midnight, bro, that you didn't get on that stage?
7: Man, wait. Because that's what I think it was. And you trying to blame it on the public.
6: Were you there is the question. Were you there
7: trying to make it about the public safety? Because, you know, everybody want to be safe. Mm-hmm. So if you say you was protecting us, oh, thank you, Jay-Z.
5: But four hours?
7: Ain't no way.
6: That would probably be the last time I'd ever go to a Jay-Z concert if you ever did it again. Because I don't want to do that again. I would never want to do that again. Never.
5: And his track record was good, because the first two nights was good.
6: Yeah.
5: That last night was at one.
6: And I don't doubt the show was good, but 4 hours, bro, that's a little disrespectful to your fans.
5: I'll pass. Lunell went to the station in Dallas, Texas, a radio station, to promote her shows, just like she did here in Nashville a few months ago, and we welcomed her with open arms.
6: Yes, we do.
5: Well, when she got there, she let it be known that she felt some type of way, because when she was on her way to the radio station, she was listening, and she didn't hear anything about her. All she heard about what was going on that weekend was T.I., did not mention her at all. She expressed it when she was there. They tried to apologize, but it seemed like she really didn't give a damn, and she let it be known that somebody could pull up.
8: I was to come in and talk about the shows this weekend.
5: Yeah.
8: And I've already done one.
5: Okay.
6: Right.
8: Which was last night.
6: How'd it go?
8: It went amazing.
6: Cool.
8: Yeah, I was showing from here in Texas. And I got family here. They could be here in 5 minutes.
9: Yo.
8: If I said that.
7: Not the threat.
9: Yo.
8: Did.
9: We all got family here.
6: Kristen.
7: That part is where it went too far. But Lunell had a point when she first got there. You can't be mad at her for, if I'm on my way and T.I.'s not, why would you not mention me? And you mentioned T.I. And another thing, y'all better quit playing with these comedians like they ain't about their life. The jokes are funny, not the people.
6: That's true. I think Dede, they all just kind of, you weren't ready. Y'all were not ready for that interview. And I know that Dede wanted to say, well, we're going to put you on all of our stations on our syndicated show.
7: Yeah.
6: That's fine. But Lunell was there that weekend in Dallas.
7: But I do agree with Dede when she said, I ain't going to keep apologizing. Now, if I don't apologize, then that's one thing. But I'm not going to keep apologizing just for you to keep giving me attitude. However, y'all the cause of it. And even if everything else had a win smoothly, y'all just still didn't know enough about him.
5: No.
7: For the interview to go right.
6: Yeah.
5: And A-Trey, the young boy, I mean, they have some young people that are working that haven't gone through situations where you have to say, okay, I need to stop and go this way and pivot this way. They're going to keep going. They're going to match the energy. And that's what they don't need to do. When you're on the radio, you should not match the energy of, especially someone coming in here to be on the show to promote themselves.
7: You're right.
5: We have to figure out a way to pivot. And that's what A-Treg did not do. The one that was like, well, we got people in Dallas too. And she just looked at him. She just stared at him. She didn't say nothing. That's when Jay Cruz and they were like, okay, let's move on.
7: Yeah.
5: But, I mean, they were wrong all the way around to me because they didn't do their research. She told them something. They gave her a different answer. And she was frustrated.
6: Yeah.
5: I would have been frustrated,
7: and
5: too.
7: And early in the morning, too.
5: Yes, and she said it was 6 o'clock, but her body was on 3 o'clock because she had just did a show.
6: Right.
5: Hours before.
6: She was tired.
5: She was gracious enough to come out and didn't even mention her.
6: Yeah. I mean, so yeah, the DD, you guys did a not too great of a job on that one. And she owned it.
5: Yeah.
6: So, you know, hopefully it's a learning lesson.
5: And Lunell apologized.
6: Lunell did apologize for the way that she handled
5: it. She woke up on the wrong side of the bed. But Didi, I need you to,
6: I love you so much.
5: She's one of my mentors, one of my girls. But you need to school your employees on how to pivot.
6: Or just take complete control over it and
5: that turn their mics off.
6: Exactly. Mm-hmm. The 615 Wake Up on 92Q.
0: What's up, Nashville? This is comedian Leash Dog out of Louisville, Kentucky, and it's time for Keep It Moving Traffic.
3: Southside, 40 eastbound, the on-ramp from Hermitage Avenue, disabled vehicle to the right. 4th Avenue South, we've got a crash at Cameron Street. No problems on 24 or 65. No unusual delays on 440. I'm Christy O'Brien.
1: 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Here's a 92Q weather forecast.
4: I'm WSMV4 First Alert meteorologist Stefano DiPietro. Keep the umbrella handy today with scattered showers and thunderstorms developing this afternoon. Highs are in the upper 80s. The rain tapers off this evening. We're dry tonight, down to the 70s for the overnight low. Tomorrow, we're also in the 80s with a stray shower or thunderstorm in the afternoon.
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6: Not all screen time is created equal, and a new study out of Sweden is helping us understand this even better. So researchers followed more than 20,000 people over nearly two decades and determined that passive screen time, like sitting on the couch and watching television, raised someone's risk of dementia. But if they did something active, like reading, puzzles, or interacting with other people, this same group of people saw their risk of dementia drop. Just like you got to put the work in to keep your body in shape as you age, you basically have to do the same thing with your brain. A couple things I have found to help: working to learn something new every day, whatever it might be, challenging yourself in some way every day, and really importantly, staying socially active. Some days that means meeting friends in person. Other days, maybe an email, a text, or a phone call. Just stay engaged. I'm Dr. Sanjay Gupta, helping you live a better life.
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5: 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This is Boot Up, right here on the 615 Wake Up on 92Q. 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

0: so I need y'all to tell me if I'm wrong. One of my close friends invited me to their birthday party, and I was looking forward to it. I got there hungry, expecting the usual barbecue, wings and burgers, something. Instead, I found out they had decided to make the entire party vegan because they've been vegan for the last couple of years. Hold on, let me cough. Excuse me. I'm not knocking anyone's lifestyle, but every single thing on that table was vegan. No meat, no cheese, no regular desserts, nothing. I tried a couple of things just to be polite, but honestly, I didn't like any of it, and neither did many of the others. I ended up leaving the party hungry and stopped for food on the way home. Now, here's where the problem started. When my friend asked how I liked the party, I was honest, and I mentioned that I wish they had at least one or two non-vegan options for guests who don't eat that way. They got offended and said it was their party, and if I respected them, I should have just enjoyed what they served. I told them that if I hosted a party, I'd make sure there was something for everybody, even if I didn't eat it myself, especially if I have vegan friends so everyone has an option. Now they're saying I'm selfish and disrespectful for complaining about the menu. I wasn't trying to insult their lifestyle. I was just being honest and felt like guests should have had some variety. So am I wrong for being honest, or should I have just kept my mouth shut because it was their party?
1: That's a good question. Should you have been quiet or just been honest? 615-737-9292 is the number. What would you do? Would you have said something, or would you just let it go and just, you know, attend the party, not eat anything, and just been done with it? We want to hear from you. How would you have handled
0: but
1: this
0: they
1: situation?
0: Asked, though.
1: They did ask.
0: Should you have just been polite and
1: lied? Exactly. That's the question. Is you going to be polite and lie about it, or are you going to be honest about it when it comes to your friends? We'll get your answers. Don't make sure that you also text that same number. You can text 615-737-9292, and we'll read your responses as well. Right now, here's Michael Jackson. This is Remember the Time, right here on the 615 Wake Up on 92Q. Wake up, Nashville. Wake up.

0: say?
1: 92Q, good morning. What you said?
2: Good morning, what you said, everyone. I don't think she was wrong. And like the ladies and I said, hey, what she wanted to do, lie? Tell the truth.
1: Yeah.
2: So I would do the same thing. Have stuff for everybody if I knew how I had friends with vegan stuff to take to eat too. Y'all have a blessed day, y'all.
1: You as well.
3: You
1: thank
3: too.
1: You.
3: Thank you. All right, welcome back to the 615 Wake Up. If you're just now tuning in, first of all, thank you for listening. So for what you said, you get invited to a friend's birthday party. So you're excited. A bunch of you get invited to this birthday party. Now, you find out they went vegan a couple years ago, the people who are holding the party. They went vegan a couple years ago, and they decided to have their whole menu vegan options. Now, of course, they didn't. Everybody they invited weren't vegans. They invited people that actually eat meat, but they made all the food items vegan options. Now, you tried a couple things and it didn't like it. And several other people that were there did not like the food options because they weren't vegan. You left hungry, went to go get food. Well, here's where the issue happened, because your friend called you and asked you how you liked the party, and you were honest. You was like, I really wish you would have had vegan options for people that were non-vegan. And so this friend of yours said that you're selfish and disrespectful and complaining about their party and their menu. And, you know, you weren't trying to be insulting. You were just being honest because they asked you an honest question. And now they feel like that you're wrong for doing that. And they're calling you disrespectful. So were you wrong for being honest when they asked you the question, how did you like the party? Should you just been quiet and lied, or stay 10 toes down and told the truth? 615-737-9292. We want to hear more from you on the situation. Would you just lie to save face, or would you have been honest when they asked you the question about this party and this food? Because you were not a vegan. They were making an assumption that everybody was going to eat vegan food,
1: mm-hmm.
3: and that ain't the real thing.
1: Mm-mm.
3: We'll get to your comments after Mariah the Scientist. I got

0: 92Q, good morning. What you said?
1: Hey, Susie.
0: Hey. What's your comment?
1: No, what difference does it make? I'm 35 years, so hey, I can't complain, you know? So, it's just like at my house. They know not to come eat no real food at my house. And Susie, you know me when you see me. But I don't have a problem with it. But it should have been announced, though. You know. So, what you come to the party for? If you're going to the party to eat, you should bring your own food.
0: Mm. All right.
2: Okay.
1: Yeah.
0: Thank you, girl.
2: Thank you.
1: That's my opinion. Uh-huh.
0: 92Q, good morning. What you said?
3: The host should not have asked if they didn't want to know the truth. That feedback could help them in the future by saying, maybe when you make the invitation, tell people we will be all vegan. Or take that feedback to be, hey, when you throw a party, you do consider your guests. If someone, so if I were going to a party,

0: you're vegan, but you know everyone else isn't vegan, you have to consider your guests. Part of throwing a party is considering your guests and making sure they feel welcome and comfortable.
1: That part.
2: That but is.
1: Thank you.
2: Thank you.
0: Mm-hmm.
2: Thank you so much. Sister Brown, what we got on text?
1: Someone said, well, they should have asked if they didn't want, they shouldn't have asked if they didn't want you to answer. It's not like you just volunteered the information. She asked, so, oh, well. Rodney said, shouldn't have asked. Now you mad. Oh, well. And Daphne said, you asked me a question. How are you going to get mad because I told you the truth? I will tell you what. Don't invite me to any more parties, and then you ain't got to worry about me telling you the truth. There should have been options for everyone. Taryn said, asking a question and expecting a reply that makes you feel good is their problem. I wouldn't think twice about that conversation again, and if they're mad, let them be mad. They knew everybody didn't want that lettuce.
2: So you got a friend who invited you to a birthday party. You're excited. That's your good friend of yours. You're going to go to the birthday party. Now, this friend who's having a birthday party, they just went vegan a couple years ago. And they decided for this menu, all the food options were going to be vegan. Now, apparently, you didn't know that till you got there. So you're seeing all these vegan options. You're not a vegan. Now, you tried a couple different things. Just didn't enjoy it. You didn't like it, like some of the other guests at the party, because not everybody that was attending the party were vegans. So you left there hungry. You went and got food after you left the party. You were coming hungry, ready to eat, thinking it was going to be a barbecue, and it was not that. Now, later on, your friend calls you and says, how do you enjoy the party? And you were honest. She's like, I really wish you would have had some non-vegan options, because all of us weren't vegan, and so I didn't really get to enjoy any of the food. And this friend of yours got upset, called you disrespectful, disrespecting them and their choice of being vegan and their party. You disrespected them. But you don't feel like you were being disrespectful. They asked you a question, and you were honest. So the question is, should you in the future, should you lie and not be honest when somebody asks you, especially a friend asks you about a party they're throwing or anything of that nature? Or should you always be honest? Was she wrong for being honest in this situation to this friend? 615-737-9292 is the number. Keep calling us. We're also going to grab your text messages and we'll read those live on the air as well. And you're going to get our responses coming up at the bottom of the hour. It's the 615 Wake Up right here on Nashville's R&B and Throwbacks 92Q.
3: This is Jay from Blackman Elementary, and it's time to keep it moving traffic.
4: Southside 40 eastbound at the on-ramp from Hermitage Avenue. Disabled truck blocks the right of the ramp. 4th Avenue South, we've got an accident at Cameron Street. No problems on 24 or 65. No unusual delays on 440. I'm Christy O'Brien.
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9: A better life with Dr. Sanjay Gupta.
10: When you need your body to perform, but some of your muscles are having trouble, other muscles can sometimes help compensate. This is a great thing short term, but long term it can lead to serious and even chronic aches and pains. So if you've got nagging stiffness or irritation somewhere, don't push through it. Try to figure out why it's happening and how you can correct it. Strength and conditioning specialist Dana Santis says, performing exercises at a deliberate tempo makes it easier to notice when the wrong muscles are taking over, and also gives the intended muscles a chance to engage before that compensation kicks in. Dana suggests that starting with primary movement patterns such as squatting, hinging, pushing, pulling, rotating, and core can help make compensation easiest to identify and to address. I'm Dr. Sanjay Gupta, helping you live a better life.
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0: to, you know, be a good friend, I can just tell you the truth. And, you know, the lady that threw the party, she, come on, you know if everybody's not vegan, not to have all foods vegan. But next time she have a party and she invite her friend better go ahead and throw some wings in the oven, bake them wings, wrap them up in foil, pull them out the burger. Start eating while everybody vegan.
1: All right. All right. Thank you, honey. Thank you. 92Q, good morning. What you said?
2: Good magnificent morning, 615. Wake
1: good
2: up.
1: Good morning.
2: So how do you invite guests but not consider the guests, the people who make up the party? Mm-hmm. I mean, like, at least have like some things for people to be able to nibble on. I mean, that person was not wrong. They were not being disrespectful. They asked the question and you gave the answer. I've thrown very many parties and I think about people who don't eat pork, they don't eat beef, they maybe just they only are vegetarians, whatever the case may be. But these are your friends, you know your friends. Mm-hmm. And so you should be able to accommodate them, the people who are making the party. Mm-hmm. Next time you're gonna have a whole bunch of nasty food left over because we ain't eat nothing before we get there.
3: All right, thank you.
4: Thanks, girl.
3: All right, so your friend invited you to their birthday party, didn't tell you they're doing nothing but vegan options as far as the food. You're not a vegan, and several other guests were not vegans, but you went, you tried to eat a couple things, just it was not your thing, so you left the party hungry, as well as a few other people. Your friend calls you and asks you how do you like the party, and you were honest. It's like, you know what, I wish you would have had some non-vegan options because not all of us were vegan. And your friend got They were hurt. They felt that you disrespected them, disrespected their party, disrespected the fact that they were vegan. And as to the food that they had, they felt like you should have just enjoyed that party and ate it and not said a word. That's basically how they felt. But, you know, they asked you a question. You wanted to be honest as well as your friend. So the question is, were you wrong for being honest when they asked you a question, or should you just lied and told them what they wanted to hear? 615-737-9292. We got more of your comments coming up, and our responses are going to be right after Mary J. Blige. 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

0: 92Q. Good morning. What you said?
1: What you said. Good morning, y'all. First off,
2: good morning.
1: Now let me go over this. Okay. Now there's nothing wrong with this woman expressing her the fact that she didn't like the food. My issue is the closed-mindedness, because I am a vegan woman. My family is vegan. And oftentimes, people will say they do not like something that they haven't even given a chance. Secondly, something that we all know is every person can eat vegan food, but not everyone can eat animal-based products. That is a fact. So there's nothing wrong with her but expressing the fact that, hey, I didn't like the food, but at least give it a chance and do not be disrespectful about it, because sometimes what we think is just us expressing how we feel about something, it can come off offensive, it can come off rude, and it can come off as if you're not even welcoming or opening up that space to even accept to try something new.
0: Well, they did say that they tried a couple of things.
2: Yeah.
0: They said they tried some things at the party and didn't enjoy it.
1: And it's okay, because not everyone does enjoy it, but mm-hmm. we have to be mindful in how we relay that information to other people to make sure that they don't feel offended and their feelings don't feel hurt, because that person did extend the invitation, so they wanted to have a good time with everybody. And true enough, they may have wanted everybody to feel included, but if I go to a party and it's my friend's party, I really don't give a damn what the food tastes like, because I'm there to kick it with my friend.
0: All right.
2: Okay.
0: Thank you, girl.
2: Thank you. All right, Sissy Brown, what we got on text?
0: Tia said, if we are friends, you know who's vegan, and at some point you were not. This was a different kind of surprise party. You just wanted to know why you had all that food left over. Give me a heads up so I can eat before. Someone else said, all I have to say is, if you can't handle the truth, don't ask for the truth. End of discussion.
3: Mm-hmm.
0: And finally, someone said, you should never ask a question that you want an honest answer to. Saying what is right is never going to be wrong in my book.
2: Mm. All right, Sissy Brown, what do you think?
0: I feel like they knew they messed up when they asked. They were hoping that you would validate them because, mm-hmm. again, all that food was left. But here's my thing, too. Let's read the first part. One of my close friends invited me to their birthday party. Let me define my close friends. You gonna ask me? I'm like, girl, I don't know what the hell you was thinking having all that vegan food. You knew
2: right.
0: wasn't nobody gonna eat that food. That's how I'm talking to you.
2: Right.
0: Because throughout the whole friendship, if we're that close, we both gonna be going back and forth. Girl, don't nobody want none of that Satan. That's Satan. You know, that's what, you know, nobody want none of that legumes and all that stuff. Girl, I want some pig. I want some cow. You know, and then in the same breath, well, if you didn't eat that meat, maybe you wouldn't gain so much weight. So it's a banter type of thing with your friends.
2: Yeah.
0: It says close friends. So I would definitely let her have it and let her know. But, you know, I just don't think that it's that big of a deal for her to get all in her feelings, to get butt hurt like that, because some people tell you the truth because you ask, some lie to spare feelings. I'm not sparing no feelings. And I think that my friend, if it's a close friend, they know that I'm not going to spare my opinion. So I agree with everyone else. If you know that you got friends, if I know I got a vegan friend, I'm going to have something there for them. Like, girl, look, this is for you. I know you don't eat all this. And vice versa. Just read the room. And if you feel like you want to have a vegan party, then invite all vegans. Sean?
2: I mean, yeah, I put all fault and blame on the person celebrating their birthday, because everybody, a majority of people are non-vegans. The vegan community is a small community. It's large in number, but when you compare it to non-vegans, it's a small percentage. And if you know all your friends are not vegans, why would you try to force everybody to eat vegan food and then expect them to have a good time?
3: Yeah.
2: I mean, let's just be real. That's just, I don't know really what you were thinking. Just, oh, you're just going to eat what we cook. That's just not, what's going to happen is next time you throw a party, ain't nobody coming. That's what's going to happen.
0: True.
2: The next time you throw...
0: Even though food's not the only thing at the party, that's a mainstay.
2: It's a mainstay because people are expecting a party. There's going to be food. And most likely what you're going to happen, you're going to start to see the next time you throw a party, people are going to have excuses of not showing up.
4: Or bring their own Tupperware.
2: Or they're going to show up even... They're going to show up late after they feel like all the food has been done. And then they're going to kind of come up, oh, girl, I had to go do this first. So then you're going to get that. And then you're going to feel even more disrespected. So how about you make sure that you know who you're inviting, and you know everybody's not a vegan. Make sure that you got options for everybody, and that way everybody can enjoy themselves. So your friend was not wrong for being honest.
5: Right.
2: You were wrong for trying to push vegan food on everybody when you know they weren't vegans.
4: Yep.
2: Crystal?
4: I'm with you on that. She was not wrong for being honest. Don't ask me no questions you don't want to hear the answers to.
0: Or you already know.
4: Right. And if that's your close friend, you knew she wasn't going to eat that before she got there.
0: That
4: now, my thing is, you didn't tell nobody was going to be all vegan. And if I show up expecting to eat and didn't eat before, and I get there and it's all vegan, I'm there with an attitude, because, baby, what is this? What is this? And then you feel disrespected because I told you the truth. I feel disrespected because I had to starve at your party because you didn't tell us what was really going on, because you really would have been mad when I would have been like, I ain't nothing here. I can't eat. I'm finna go.
0: Right.
4: You know, so now she wasn't wrong. Next thing, you need to be a better friend and give people what they really eat.
0: We don't want tofu burgers.
4: You can't, right. You can't force me to eat no vegan food, and that's what you tried to do. Oh, at least now I'm not tasting it or none of that, girl. You can keep your little plastic and paper over there.
0: And at least the guest tasted it. He said, yeah. She said, I tasted it. Yeah. It just was not for me.
2: Right. And you ought to be happy about that because she at least tried it.
4: Mm-hmm. At least tried it. Yeah,
2: and it wasn't for her.
4: You was wrong, baby. Everybody ain't a vegan.
0: Now, you know, I love you vegans because I got a lot of friends that are vegans. Ebony, Mike, True, all y'all are great. But y'all be in y'all feelings sometimes about us not liking vegan food. And I've seen plenty of that.
2: I can understand because people come down hard on vegan food. They really do. So I can understand vegans, they get upset when you put it down like that. But also, you still can't force it on people. You can't force it on people. And you making that the only option is you forcing it on everybody.
4: I don't think people get mad about the vegan food. I get mad when you try to push vegan food off on me. And it's going to taste just like the regular thing.
0: That part.
4: It's just going to taste just like the regular thing. And then I put it in my mouth and I'm like, bleh.
0: That's not cheese. That's not cheese. That's cheese.
4: Yes.
0: That's not chicken. That's chicken.
4: Right.
2: All right. Thank you guys so much for your comments. Coming up, you guys know Michael Beach from Soul Food and Waiting XL. He got two families and they all together.
0: Oh, wow.
2: It's going to happen. 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
3: Hi, this is Alana from Kip, Nashville, and it's time for Keep It Moving Traffic.
5: Bellshire, Riley Parkway westbound at 24, there's an accident blocking the right shoulder. East Bank, 24 westbound, reports of a crash at Spring Street. And Tucker's Crossroads, 40 westbound, on the off-ramp to Linwood Road, we've got an accident. I'm Christy O'Brien.
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10: Everyone poops. It's not just the name of a classic potty training book. It's a universal truth. Even though everyone does it, almost no one wants to talk about it. Dr. Tricia Pasricha wants to change that. She's the author of a new book. It's called You've Been Pooping All Wrong. And she says there are three critical P's of pooping. The first is propulsion. Both the voluntary push you exert and the involuntary contractions that happen naturally within your body. Top line, when you feel the need to go, don't hold it. The second P is pliability, which refers to stool softness. The keys to this one are making sure you're drinking enough water and eating enough fiber. And the last P is for pelvic floor. If you can get your knees up above your waist while you're on the toilet, like on a stool or a garbage can or a stack of books even, that can make all the difference. I'm Dr. Sanjay Gupta, helping you live a better life.
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0: 92Q Nashville's R&B Throwbacks. Victoria Monet with Let Me. It's a 615 Wake Up. Coming up at the top of the hour, it is your girl, Crystal with an I. What you got for him?
1: Yes, and I got a weekend recap. And Jay-Z, I need some inconvenience funds for some of them people. I look at me like I need, because like I was there. But anyway, we'll talk about it. I don't like it.
0: All right, that's coming up in just a couple of minutes. So you guys know Michael Beach. He was in Soul Food, Waiting to Exhale, Lean on Me.
2: Yep.
0: I mean, he's been acting for decades.
2: Well, love him.
0: Yeah, he's got a situation at the house that's just weird to me.
3: But it's not a situation to him.
0: To him, it's not. Mm-mm. But tell me what you think about the situation. Okay. Because he got two families. He got his current wife and his old wife and the kids. Mm-hmm. Kids are grown. Mm-hmm. Everybody in the same house.
2: And they have 8 kids. He's got 4 kids with his ex-wife and 4 kids with his current wife. And they all live in the same home.
0: Grown.
2: And they said it's very harmonious. They said it's an unconventional but peaceful, functional, blended family. And it's focused on the kids. Well-being. Now these
0: kids are grown.
2: We ain't got no little babies.
0: I mean, these kids are grown. Let's just be real. The kids is grown. I mean, Michael Beach is 62 years old. So you ain't got no young kids. So
1: talk about having your cake and eat it too. But that ain't no different than them shows we used to watch where it was one man with 7 wives or 3-4 wives. I don't see nothing wrong with it. I bet you save money.
0: Saving money from. But your first wife is your ex-wife.
2: So, now, the ex-wife has the grown kids. Let me rephrase it. The new wife, they have children aged 7 to 15.
0: Right.
2: The ex-wife, they're all over 35.
0: Exactly. So the ex-wife, the ex-family, everybody grown.
2: So her kids is gone.
0: They gone.
2: So she there by herself.
0: So how we saving? What money we saving? Mm-hmm. We shouldn't be spending any money. They grown.
2: Alimony, maybe?
0: So you're not paying alimony because she living in the house?
2: Maybe, if she's living in the house, he's not paying it.
1: Because that's what the alimony would be for her living expenses.
2: Mm-hmm.
1: And he's taking care of
0: them. I don't know.
1: I love it for him.
0: I mean,
2: I ain't mad at it.
1: Me neither.
0: So y'all cool with it?
2: Yeah, I'm not mad at it.
1: I told y'all I want to build a family. And yeah, if it's agreed upon.
2: That part.
1: Yeah, I've told y'all that before. I want to build a family like it. So, no, I ain't mad at it at all.
2: But then it also could be he's living there and him and his wife are in their own space, in their own bed. And she might not even have anything like romantic involvement in that.
1: Right.
2: She just might be in the home, which that's fine, too. But if she is romantically involved, if they all agree, keep the party going. Shoot. That's easier for everybody. He's cool. They cool. They in this big ass house. Shoot, yeah. Let's go.
0: So what y'all think? Would you?
2: I'm with it.
0: Would you have your ex from your previous relationship live in the house with your current?
2: What about you? Didn't say what you think.
0: I don't know. I think it's messy. Oh, okay.
3: How is it messy?
0: I think it's a little strange.
1: It's only messy if you're still trying to hit.
0: But we don't know that they're not doing that.
2: But if they are, either way, they all agree.
1: Yeah,
2: they're all agreed
1: upon something.
2: Yeah.
0: I think it's a little strange. I'm not going to say.
2: There's probably more families like that than you think there are.
0: I
2: guarantee there's more than you think.
0: I couldn't do it. Would you guys do it? Is anybody out there, would you be okay? Would you be doing that, living with your ex?
2: And your current.
0: Yeah, let us know. 615-737-9292.
2: They go on vacation.
0: I just want to know. Would you live with your ex, with your current wife, current kids, your old kids from first marriage, grown?
2: What the house look like? What am I driving?
0: Right.
2: What's going on with that?
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4: This is Alexander from Waverly Belmont Elementary School. 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
5: Tucker's Crossroads, 40 westbound, the off-ramp to Linwood Road, there's a crash. Bellshire, Briley Parkway westbound at 24, accident blocks the right shoulder. No problems on 65 or 24, no unusual delays on 440. I'm Christy O'Brien.
6: 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Here's a 92Q weather forecast.
7: I'm WSMV for First Alert Meteorologist Stefano DiPietro. Keep the umbrella handy today with scattered showers and thunderstorms developing this afternoon. Highs are in the upper 80s. The rain tapers off this evening. We're dry tonight. Down

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0: Life with Dr. Sanjay Gupta.
1: Not all screen time is created equal. And a new study out of Sweden is helping us understand this even better. So researchers followed more than 20,000 people over nearly two decades and determined that passive screen time, like sitting on the couch and watching television, raised someone's risk of dementia. But if they did something active, like reading, puzzles, or interacting with other people, this same group of people saw their risk of dementia drop. Just like you gotta put the work in to keep your body in shape as you age, you basically have to do the same thing with your brain. A couple things I have found to help: working to learn something new every day, whatever it might be, challenging yourself in some way every day, and really importantly, staying socially active. Some days that means meeting friends in person. Other days, maybe an email, a text, or a phone call. Just stay engaged. I'm Dr. Sanjay Gupta, helping you live a better life.
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0: Nani, too cute?
1: Heck yes. I can live with both of them. You know why?
2: Why?
1: That ain't no mess. That's a party.
2: Okay.
3: Okay. What party you say?
1: Party. Because guess what? I love both of them. At some point in time, I did any dang on way.
2: Right.
1: It's a party. We're going to all have a good wholesome family. We're going to have a good time over there.
3: Okay.
0: All right. Thank you so much.
1: Girl. Go ahead.
4: 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Sean Good, Sissy Brown, and Crystal with an I. Right here on 92Q.

0: on the 605 Wake Up. Hey, this is Sean Good. Wake up, Bellme.
1: Hey, y'all. It's Sissy Brown. Wake up. Views, all the views. Bellevue, Ocean View, whatever views, wake up.
0: All the views.
2: And this is Crystal with an I. Wake up, all things breakfast.
0: Oh, she's hungry.
2: Cooking breakfast. Wake up.
0: She's
2: it's
0: hungry.
2: Time to cook.
0: We're going to get her some vegan eggs and some vegan sausage.
2: You can keep that. You vegans, you sleep in, okay?
0: Coming up in just a few minutes is that one right there. She's got some things that she just don't like.
2: And I don't like how Jay-Z had an After Hours concert this weekend. Give them some money back.
0: After Hours concert is crazy.
2: It's crazy. Getting out at 4 in the morning.
1: And you know what? And then they had people that left the show, but then there was still a whole hour and a half left. Not last night, but the night before.
0: Yeah.
1: Where people thought the show was over and they wouldn't let them back in. So now they're complaining that they want their money back because they left the show.
2: Didn't nobody tell you, Lee. Right. Y'all just might swear Hirsch.
0: You left on your own.
2: Because you chose to leave. So y'all might swear Hirsch.
0: You left on your own.
2: We're talking about the other people that were sitting there 4 hours.
0: Hirsch.
2: Yeah, gone and Hirsch. Because you ain't getting it back.
0: I don't like that it's on the way. Right here's Usher. You don't have to call. Right here on the 615 Wake Up on 92Q.

0: you know I don't like it.
1: I don't like that.
0: No. You know, bitch, I don't even like it. Good Monday morning, everybody. It is your girl, Chris, with an I, and the weekend was weekend and this weekend. And, of course, I got a recap because y'all know how I do on Mondays. Some things I don't like that went on.
2: One.
0: How my mama left my windows down and my sunroof open during the rainstorm Saturday.
3: My Lord.
0: Okay. The fact I had to act like I wasn't mad let me know I am truly growing with my patience. Thank you, Lord.
4: That's one that you'd have to be mad about.
0: I came back
4: and
0: she was like,
4: windows.
0: She was like, was it that wet? And I'm like, I had to bite my lip. But I still love you, girl. I still didn't like it though. Trying to figure out how many times Mitch McConnell is going to die. Because it's somebody that ain't trying to let go. It's definitely not him, because what in weekend at Bernie's is right. going on in that house?
5: Fake AI pictures y'all putting up.
0: Right. We don't like it. Come on, let's bury this man already. I mean, if he's really dead, my bad. I don't like it. How y'all was out here disrespecting these comedians like it's a joke. Now, Lunell is one thing. She handled her own. But the way y'all did Calamar White is insane. Because if I'm ever at a comedy show and somebody throws a bottle at my head, baby, the way I'm gonna be smiling in my mugshot. Y'all ain't never seen a comedian smile in a mugshot.
3: Somebody threw a bottle?
0: Yes, they threw a bottle. They ran them on stage. They was throwing stuff, and then all you heard was clink, clink.
5: Was he that bad?
0: I didn't watch the whole thing, but from what I did see, you know.
4: Ain't nobody bad enough to throw no bottle.
5: No, but I'm like, dang.
0: Somebody need to open up a tomato stand or something outside of the club. Anyway, I don't like it. Jay-Z not coming out till 12 at night on a Sunday. Now, I don't care how famous you are. I still got to work the next morning because I got to get that ticket money back.
5: Right.
0: Again, after-hour concert is crazy. I would have had to charge you, Jay-Z, an inconvenience fee.
4: I like that inconvenience.
0: Inconvenience of 4 hours. Now, 35, 45 minutes is one thing, but 4 hours, I need some of that ticket money back. Now, I don't like it.
4: I hope that don't happen July 25th.
5: Oh, it better not.
0: Then we ain't nobody gonna leave anyway.
5: No, ain't nobody going nowhere.
0: How Jay-Z and Beyonce had y'all going crazy for them hair products just for him to cut his hair off.
5: Right?
0: Because if your hair started falling out, just say that. Because the nappy heads and the follicly challenged done put their faith in y'all, and this is what y'all do. It is some lady now with a little or nothing of hair that done put y'all stuff in her head thinking it's finna grow. And then Jay-Z come out like this. That's discouraging.
5: I mean, they showed the video and everything of Beyonce, unbraiding his hair or whatever.
4: Yeah, and shaving it.
5: And then you cut it all off.
0: And then you cut it all off. And you can't say it was for the concert. You done been through all of this with that hair. And
4: it
0: just
4: was part of the promo.
5: It was a part of the promo.
4: Because they had it on the big screen at the beginning of a show, kind of let him know. Now, it's going to be Jay-Z. He ain't going to have no hair.
0: Yeah.
4: Because the last one, he had them dookie things, and then he had an afro, and now he ain't got no hair.
0: Yeah, because when he came out the afro, everybody was like, who the hell is that?
5: Jesus.
0: Oh, I don't like it, though, y'all.
5: That's just a few things that Chris and I didn't like from the weekend. Stick around. We got news for the cruise coming up, and don't forget, around 6:45, your chance to win tickets to go to the Southern Soul Lovers Tour.
4: August 22nd in Clarksville.
5: That's right. It's going to happen around 6:45, so stay tuned. 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
15: You know, it's funny, when I think back to what the typical American dinner looked like when you and I were kids, there's usually some kind of meat featured at the center of the plate. Vegetables are there, but often thought of as a side dish. More and more, though, we are coming to realize that a plant-based diet, with little or no meat even, is going to be a healthier way to eat for just about everyone. New study out of the University of Hawaii Cancer Center found that eating a high-quality plant-rich diet that includes whole grains, vegetables, and fruits may prevent cognitive impairment even when people start that diet in their late 50s and 60s. Yeah, it's important to make sure you're getting enough protein, fats, complex carbohydrates. Just because you cut out or even cut back on meat, though, is not a license to eat whatever you want. Focus on eating whole, real foods. I'm Dr. Sanjay Gupta, helping you live a better life.
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1: 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You hit a ball in the gap, run. 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

92Q Nashville's R&B Throwbacks, LL Cool J with Lounge, and this is 615 Wake Up. 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

0: 92Q Nashville's R&B and throwbacks. That is Fantasia with When I See You. We're going to be wrapping up the show in just a few minutes and turn over to Kenny Smooth, but we got to send some shout outs to Parkwood.
1: Yes, congratulations to the Parkwood All-Stars, the age 9 to 10, for winning the Dixie Youth Baseball State Tournament.
0: Come on, Parkwood.
1: Now, this is back to back. Remember last year we wished them good luck and they won, and they came back and did it again this year. So now they're going to Laurel, Mississippi to play in the World Series for the second straight year. So shout out to coaches Pat Jackaway and Santonio Martin.
0: Wow. Congratulations, Parkwood. Y'all doing the thing. Y'all doing the thing. Making us proud because the Titans can't do it. So y'all, at least y'all
1: trying. We need some champions somewhere.
0: Thank you, Parkwood. Y'all keep doing a great job.
1: And good luck at the World Series.
0: Absolutely. We got our personal daily insights on the way right now. Here's the latest from Kim. It's called One Love. Right here on the 615 Wake Up on Nashville's R&B and Throwback.

0: 92Q Nashville's Army Throwback says Kim with One Love. It is the 615 Wake Up. Wrapping it up, going to turn over to Kenny Smooth for the Kenny Smooth Show. 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
1: You know what else?
0: What's that?
1: Tomorrow is International Hot Dog Day.
0: Tomorrow, that's right. So we got some hot dogs.
1: And we got a big special for you guys from the 615 Wake Up Crew.
0: So get ready, because we're going to be talking about that tomorrow for the International Hot Dog Day. Mm-hmm. Right now, though, we got to get you our personal daily insights. We want you to be inspired going into this Monday.
1: I cannot express how much you need to move in silence, y'all. Sometimes you alert people who didn't want it until you say you want it. Then you mad because they trying what you said. Let them have it. Don't argue and keep going forward, because trust and believe God has more, and what's for you is for you.
0: Absolutely. You know, it's Monday, and you know, you've been working hard, and you might be tired, you might be exhausted, and you may just be, things might just be rough, but understand this. You got up this morning. Somebody didn't. Mm-hmm. Praise God for that, because there's a reason why you got up. Keep going.
2: And vegan food ain't for everybody. And if that's what you like to eat, I don't want to eat with you. Thank you.
0: Well, thank you so much. Thank you, Sissy Brown.
1: You're welcome, Sean. Goodbye, Crystal.
2: Bye, Sissy. Bye, Sean. Bye, y'all.
0: Nashville, get out and do something great today.
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3: A better life with Dr. Sanjay Gupta.
4: Even for people who fall asleep easily, staying asleep can be difficult. You wake up, your mind starts to race, you can't turn those thoughts off. Sleep experts say there are a few things you can try. Cognitive shuffling. That's when you choose a random, impersonal, non-emotional word. Then for each letter of that word, think of as many words that begin with each letter as you can before moving on to the next one. It distracts your brain from stress. It also mimics the fragmented thought patterns that usually occur as you drift off to sleep. Sensory grounding is something else. That's when you work through things you can hear, feel, see, smell, or taste. That helps you to be in the moment instead of dwelling on the past or the future. Or just do a mental walkthrough of a place you know well. Familiar but neutral imagery that can calm the brain. I'm Dr. Sanjay Gupta.
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3: A better life with Dr. Sanjay Gupta.
4: I'm feeling lucky to have my college-age kids home with me for a few weeks this summer. And one of the things I know we're going to be talking about, AI. I've started to use it more often at the hospital to get fresh takes on patient problems that I'm trying to solve. And for my girls, well, I know that they are navigating college now with these new powerful tools. Something, frankly, that you and I couldn't have even imagined when we were in school. But while it may be tempting to outsource your studying and your work to these large language models, I beg you not to. And that's because AI chatbots tend to reproduce what researchers call weird viewpoints. That's an acronym: Western, educated, industrialized, rich, and democratic. Look, AI isn't going away, and admittedly, it can be a really powerful tool, but you don't want it doing your thinking for you. I'm Dr. Sanjay Gupta, helping you live a better life.
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1: I'm WSMV4 First Alert meteorologist Stefano DiPietro. Keep the umbrella handy today with scattered showers and thunderstorms developing this afternoon. Highs are in the upper 80s. The rain tapers off this evening. We're dry tonight, down to the 70s for the overnight low. Tomorrow, we're also in the 80s with a stray shower or thunderstorm in the afternoon.
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0: Yes, indeed. Let's go. Monday morning, back at it up here on a wonderful, wonderful Monday. Glad to be up in here with you guys after a crazy big, big weekend. So, you know, big shouts out to the 69 boys. When I tell you they put on an OG show Saturday at Vibes Wellness, we had an amazing time. And hopefully next time we do another Boombox party, you guys come out there and just take it back in a day with us. You know, with our friends at 30 and Up Nashville, C-Wiz, Dow J, and of course 92 keeps setting that thing off on Saturday. Shouts out to everyone that did make it out to the Hope Station. Great event, amazing event out there helping the single working women here in Middle Tennessee. Shouts out to all of the amazing board members, my fellow board members, Quintina, and just everybody that just makes that thing go forward. So just glad to just be a part of organizations like that that are making a difference in people's daily lives. All right, so thank you for all of your input in that this weekend. Stick around, guys. We got a whole lot of show coming up for you, a lot of information, and we're going to get you through this work day.
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15: If I were to ask you what makes for a good night's sleep, you'd probably say a dark, quiet room, not too many things on your mind. 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That's according to the Senior Vice President of Research and Scientific Affairs at the National Sleep Foundation. 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Most experts will recommend a room temperature of 60 to 67 degrees Fahrenheit. You might also experiment with your sheets and what you actually wear to bed. 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I'm Dr. Sanjay Gupta, helping you live a better life.
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0: RBN Throwbacks that spin. Kevin Ross. My name is Kenny Smooth. And guess what, guys? We're going to be out in the streets, various locations, because guess what? Am I saying this already? Back to school! Yeah. It's about that time, kids. I know y'all want to hear that, but, you know, like a little less than 30 days. August the 11th, I know, for Davidson County, and it's back to school time. So we're going to be at various locations, you know, filling up the FJ with school supplies, book bags, the whole nine. And, you know, we'll let you know where exactly these those locations are going to be. And how you can come out and help us get these little chickadees ready to get.
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2: A Better Life with Dr. Sanjay Gupta.
3: When you need your body to perform, but some of your muscles are having trouble, other muscles can sometimes help compensate. This is a great thing short term, but long term it can lead to serious and even chronic aches and pains. So if you've got nagging stiffness or irritation somewhere, don't push through it. Try to figure out why it's happening and how you can correct it. Strength and conditioning specialist Dana Santa says, performing exercises at a deliberate tempo makes it easier to notice when the wrong muscles are taking over, and also gives the intended muscles a chance to engage before that compensation kicks in. Dana suggests that starting with primary movement patterns such as squatting, hinging, pushing, pulling, rotating, and core can help make compensation easiest to identify and to address. I'm Dr. Sanjay Gupta, helping you live a better life.
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0: 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Here's a 92Q weather forecast.
1: I'm WSMV4 First Alert Meteorologist Stefano DiPietro. Keep the umbrella handy today with scattered showers and thunderstorms developing this afternoon. Highs are in the upper 80s. The rain tapers off this evening. We're dry tonight, down to the 70s for the overnight low. Tomorrow, we're also in the 80s with a stray shower or thunderstorm in the afternoon.
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Throwbacks, Country Girl, Tonio Armani. My name is Kenny Smooth. Welcome to the Kenny Smooth Show. All right, guys, we're going to tap in here just a little bit, find out what's happening around the corner, culture and the world. In the meantime, this is Genevieve.

0: Thanks, Olivia Dean and Man ID. My name is Kenny Spoon. Welcome to the Kenny Spoon Show. Let's tap in. So the Jay-Z concert yesterday, you know, it had 3 days, Friday, Saturday, Sunday. So everything was cool Friday, Saturday. But man, let me tell you, this Sunday show, they didn't start the show till almost midnight, like 11:57, something stupid like that. And Jay did come out on stage. He gave him a full show. I'm shouting out all the people that's like, man, I ain't leaving until y'all give me my money, man, and my show, one of the two. They stayed right there and they watched the whole show. And then when the show was over, a lot of people got on a plane and went back to wherever they was coming from because you had to come to Jay to see the show. Insane. I'm like, Jay, come on, dog. A midnight start? A midnight start for a concert on a school night? You know, people got to go to work the next day. But I guess, you know, he Jay-Z, he can do that. You guys stick around. We still got a whole lot of show to go. Coming up for you, got some birthday love on the way. We're going to show some love to you and get you some cupcakes from the Cupcake Collection. It's going down right here on the Kenny Spoon Show. Good morning, Middle Tennessee.
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15: We talk a lot here about ultra-processed foods and the many ways in which they can negatively impact your health. They've been linked to weight gain, obesity, type 2 diabetes, cardiovascular disease, even cancer. And now a new study out of UCSF found that high ultra-processed food intake was associated with something called intramuscular fat, which is exactly what it sounds like. That's fat inside your muscles, which can cause them to become weaker. Now, in this particular study, the researchers noticed more wear and tear and pain in people's knees because of weakened thigh muscles. Cutting back on ultra-processed foods isn't easy. The CDC estimates at least half the calories in our diet come from ultra-processed foods. But if you're looking to eat cleaner, cutting out sugar-sweetened beverages, that may be the best number one thing you can do to try and get started. I'm Dr. Sanjay Gupta, helping you live a better life.

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92Q Nashville's Army and Throwbacks working, and Missy Elliott, Kenny Spill over here holding it down for you this morning. Birthdays, if you're celebrating cancer, I got you coming up. 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

0: 92Q Nashville Time being throwbacks. Kenny's moving and doing the thing for you this morning. What's going on, Middle Tennessee? Y'all saw that story too, man, about this guy, Donald Wayne Oliver. They finally caught up with him, 40 years old. 84-year-old Navy veteran was sitting in a Nashville gas station in his car, and I guess they got into it over up on Shelby Avenue, and then he punched him in the face, man. Swollen, man, just really hurt him. 84-year-old man, why would you punch an 84-year-old man? But he's in jail right now. Papa's healing up. His granddaughter's keeping him, you know, so keep them lifted in your prayers, guys. Let's get into this right now. Let's go ahead and get some birthdays rolling up in this thing. Yes, sir. It's your birthday. Yes, sir. It's your birthday. Happy birthday going out to you if you're celebrating your birthday today. Tomorrow's here at 92Q. You celebrate with Deborah Cox. She's 52. Spud Webb, 63 years old today. Ex-champ Mike Spinks, man. Michael Spinks is 70 years old today. Rich the Kid is 34. Harrison Ford is still out here kicking it, 84 years old today. Patrick Stewart is 86 years old today. And Cheech Marin still smoking weed, man, at 80 years old. Well, so it's keeping him alive. That weed is keeping him alive. Local birthdays on the list. Jennifer Meyer, Jasmine Stams are celebrating today. Madonna D is celebrating today. Frank Hood, Dr. Kathy Davis is celebrating. Katina Howard, Sandrita Hyde, Ursula Atkins is celebrating today. Stephanie Nesbitt, Keith Caldwell. What up, Keith? And Walter Parker all celebrating their birthdays today. Happy birthday, Chief Marley, your friends here at 92Q now. If you missed the birthday list, you just heard all these people get their shout outs on, and you was trying to get somebody, I might be able to get you a little something extra. If you hit me right now, I'm gonna pick one of you guys, get cupcakes from the Cupcake Collection, and hook somebody up, you know, with some birthday love for their birthday. Birthday need to be today, though. 615-737-9292. Happy birthday from all of us here at 92Q. Good morning, Middle Tennessee.
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8: I'm feeling lucky to have my college-age kids home with me for a few weeks this summer. And one of the things I know we're going to be talking about, AI. I've started to use it more often at the hospital to get fresh takes on patient problems that I'm trying to solve. And for my girls, well, I know that they are navigating college now with these new powerful tools. Something, frankly, that you and I couldn't have even imagined when we were in school. But while it may be tempting to outsource your studying and your work to these large language models, I beg you not to. And that's because AI chatbots tend to reproduce what researchers call weird viewpoints. That's an acronym: Western, Educated, Industrialized, Rich, and Democratic. Look, AI isn't going away, and admittedly, it can be a really powerful tool, but you don't want it doing your thinking for you. I'm Dr. Sanjay Gupta, helping you live a better life.
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1: I'm WSMV4 First Alert meteorologist Stefano DiPietro. Keep the umbrella handy today with scattered showers and thunderstorms developing this afternoon. Highs are in the upper 80s. The rain tapers off this evening. We're dry tonight, down to the 70s for the overnight low. Tomorrow, we're also in the 80s with a stray shower or thunderstorm in the afternoon.
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92Q Nashville's Rambian Throwbacks. That's Brent Faiyaz and Have To. My name is Kenny Spoolman. On the way, guys, in about 10 minutes or so, we got for you the 10-minute turn-up. See, we guys going to come here and do the daggone thing like he was doing Saturday with the 69 boys. It was bananas. Check out some of the videos. Follow me online. Here's the new one from Stokely. This is called Knees Live.

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down on Saturday with 6ix9ine boys, man. Y'all talking about a show. It was just one of them hot club, we dancing and going nuts kind of events, man. So shouts out to everyone that made it out to the Boombox Day Party. All right, let's get into it right now. It's time for the 10-Minute Turn Up. Turn it up, Will.

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5: A better life with Dr. Sanjay Gupta.
6: When you need your body to perform, but some of your muscles are having trouble, other muscles can sometimes help compensate. This is a great thing short term, but long term it can lead to serious and even chronic aches and pains. So if you've got nagging stiffness or irritation somewhere, don't push through it. Try to figure out why it's happening and how you can correct it. Strength and conditioning specialist Dana Santa says, performing exercises at a deliberate tempo makes it easier to notice when the wrong muscles are taking over, and also gives the intended muscles a chance to engage before that compensation kicks in. Dana suggests that starting with primary movement patterns such as squatting, hinging, pushing, pulling, rotating, and core can help make compensation easiest to identify and to address. I'm Dr. Sanjay Gupta, helping you live a better life.
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2: I'm WSMV4 First Alert meteorologist Stefano DiPietro. Keep the umbrella handy today with scattered showers and thunderstorms developing this afternoon. Highs are in the upper 80s. The rain tapers off this evening. We're dry tonight, down to the 70s for the overnight low. Tomorrow, we're also in the 80s with a stray shower or thunderstorm in the afternoon.

On the back with Ja Rule and Put It On Me. Can I throw it back a little bit more? She shut it down last night with Jay-Z. Yeah, the final night of the show, they bring out Rihanna. What? It's Rule Boy. Good afternoon. Come on.

0: Kalani and Folden. My name is Kenny Spoof. Guys, let's tap in.
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0: Man, the situation with Lunell and radio host DeeDee McGuire, man, wow. So Lunell came to the station in Dallas to interview, and they were shouting out T.I., and Lunell was on the way. Now, y'all know Lunell's been to the station many times. I've interviewed her many times myself. Now, you know, she could be a little rough, but she's not rough for no reason. You know what I'm saying? A lot of times, you know, you just got to know how to read her, and, you know, she's pretty cool. And she went in there, and they didn't say her name when they were listening now what was going on this weekend, and she had Adam. And there was a little bit of back and forth. Got a little ugly, got all over the internet real quick, but I think they went ahead and settled it. I think I saw something on Instagram not long ago about them, you know, just squashing it, making cool of it. But man, you got to go see that whole thing. It's on YouTube and entertaining to say the least. And that's a little something happening around here. You know how we do it, tapping in.
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10: A better life with Dr. Sanjay Gupta.
11: When you need your body to perform, but some of your muscles are having trouble, other muscles can sometimes help compensate. This is a great thing short term, but long term it can lead to serious and even chronic aches and pains. So if you've got nagging stiffness or irritation somewhere, don't push through it. Try to figure out why it's happening and how you can correct it. Strength and conditioning specialist Dana Santa says, performing exercises at a deliberate tempo makes it easier to notice when the wrong muscles are taking over, and also gives the intended muscles a chance to engage before that compensation kicks in. Dana suggests that starting with primary movement patterns such as squatting, hinging, pushing, pulling, rotating, and core can help make compensation easiest to identify and to address. I'm Dr. Sanjay Gupta, helping you live a better life.
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0: 92Q Nationals, R&B and Throwbacks, Leon Thomas, Chris Breezy, and Mutt. My name is Kenny Swim, guys. Coming up next, you know what it is going to be, the final thought
1: of the day.
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0: 92Q Nashville's R&B and Throwbacks, Eric Bellinger, and Cry in Front of You. My name is Kenny Smooth, guys, and it's time right now for that final thought
1: of the day.
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0: You know, as the investigation continues to roll forward on Nolan Wells, and we wish his parents and loved ones, you know, all the best as they try to get all the facts and everything out of this case. And a lot of you have been following it, the situation down in Mississippi. While I was kind of going through all of that and digging through things on the net, you know, found out there were a lot of other mysterious things that have happened here within the last year since January, like Gerard Jackson, who went out with some of his friends and he didn't make it back. Cell phone made it back. Same kind of situation with Nolan. And then there was just like these suspicious suicides. Juliana Zeta, Malik and Raheem Lewis, twins, by the way, who they said committed a murder-suicide deep in the mountains in Bell Mountain in Georgia. And then Michaela Miller, also, you know, a mysterious suicide in the woods. Listen, Davidson County, let me explain something to you. If that happens here, let me let you know, black folks typically don't hang themselves. And if they do, they're not going to go deep into some damn woods at night to do it. So let's just put that down and write that down. So make a note, because I will. If that does, man, we going to make a noise here. That's my final thought to you guys on the way. That's just been such a depressing thing to even just have to deal with. But here we are. All right, guys, stick around. D.L. Hughley's coming up next. I'm sure he's going to tap all into this Nolan Wells situation. Stick around for them. Buckle in. It's the Kenny Smooth Show. I'm up out of here, y'all. Deuces.
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8: A better life with Dr. Sanjay Gupta.
9: When we talk about how much exercise someone should get, current guidelines call for about 150 minutes of moderate intensity exercise or 75 minutes of vigorous intensity exercise every week. New study out of the UK makes a strong case for vigorous exercise if and when you can do it. Now, researchers determined that even little bursts of vigorous exercise can significantly reduce someone's risk of 8 different diseases: dementia, type 2 diabetes, fatty liver disease, chronic respiratory disease, chronic kidney disease, immune-mediated inflammatory diseases, major cardiovascular events, and atrial fibrillation. We're not talking about complicated training programs here. Just work with what you can into your everyday life. If you are breathless and unable to speak in complete sentences, then you've hit the mark. I'm Dr. Sanjay Gupta, helping you live a better life.
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0: 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Here's a 92Q weather forecast.
1: I'm First Alert meteorologist Melanie Layden. Once again, a few off and on rain showers are possible today. High temperatures in the 80s. We are going to see rain chances decrease as we go throughout this week, but temperatures will get hotter in the 90s, but feeling closer to 100 degrees. We're back.
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0: Happy anniversary to Skip and Tiffany.
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3: Happy anniversary.
0: Now, there's a guy who can say bonus hole. Let me tell you that. Congratulations to you and Tiffany, man. Happy birthday to Harrison Ford. I've been watching 1923. Happy birthday to Patrick Stewart from Professor X. Happy birthday to Ken Jeong from Hangover. Happy birthday to Cheech Marin. Happy birthday to Michael Jace from The Shield, and who was charged with the murder of his wife. Well, happy birthday to Daphne Reed. She was the second Aunt Viv. Happy birthday to Deborah Cox. Happy birthday to the very talented Leon Bridges. Happy birthday to Spud Webb. Happy birthday to the Odyssey Sims from the WNBA. Happy birthday to Michael Spinks, the one with the tiefus. Happy birthday to Linnea Berthelsen, Stranger Things. Happy birthday to Tony Kornheiser. Happy birthday, of course, posthumously to Julius Caesar. There were a few of them. Which one?
4: And that was the one between 100 BC and 44 BC.
0: Okay. Happy birthday to Bob Crane. You know, remember him from Hogan's Heroes, right?
3: Correct.
0: And the one and only Gerald LaVert. Happy birthday to him, posthumously. We have, of course, a great show lined up for you. Jasmine's going to have What's Trending. I'm going to have a little note from the GED section on the DL Hughley Show.
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Boys. 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Oh, man. Tone Stiff on the D.

0: That was an artist that's going to be that will be performing on One Voyage Cruise. Tone Stith. I know you got Weekend Withdrawal. We call that Monday around these parts, so we're going to help you out with the 90-90 minutes. 90 seconds of 90 hits with DJ Lucci.
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18: Not all screen time is created equal, and a new study out of Sweden is helping us understand this even better. So researchers followed more than 20,000 people over nearly two decades and determined that passive screen time, like sitting on the couch and watching television, raised someone's risk of dementia. But if they did something active, like reading, puzzles, or interacting with other people, this same group of people saw their risk of dementia drop. Just like you got to put the work in to keep your body in shape as you age, you basically have to do the same thing with your brain. A couple things I have found to help. working to learn something new every day, whatever it might be, challenging yourself in some way every day, and really importantly, staying socially active. Some days, that means meeting friends in person. Other days, maybe an email, a text, or a phone call. Just stay engaged. I'm Dr. Sanjay Gupta, helping you live a better life.
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5: You know, it was about 3 o'clock when I looked at the time. Two more hours to go before I got to your love. And the time just kept ticking slower and slower. When I got to the front door, I thought about

So with the surprise passing of Lindsey Graham, people are having moments where they're reflecting about the senator's career and his life. To eulogize means to speak well of. At one point, though I very rarely agree with Lindsey Graham, I thought he was a principled man. I thought that he said principled things. I thought that he was a man, you know, although I was diametrically opposed to, that seemed to be a principled man. All that has gone away. He used to be friends with Joe Biden. Look how he turned on him. He used to be friends with, you know, the Senator John McCain. Look how, because Trump, he drew Trump's ire, look how he turned on him. At one point, he was a principled man, but he's chucked all that away to curry favor with Donald Trump. Exactly what he did. Now, to eulogize, to speak well of, I watched Cory Booker, who I just can't understand why he simps so much. But to watch Cory Booker call him an unlikely hero, what heroic piece of legislation can you point to that he has been involved with that didn't involve murdering brown people wholesale? He wanted to level Gaza. He referenced how we dropped a bomb on Hiroshima. He was clearly a hawk. He thought that any destruction was okay as long as Israel was doing it. I would say this, he was a better friend to Israel than he was to South Carolina. Point to me the legislation where he helped children out. Point to me the legislation where we helped farmers out. Every time Lindsey Graham made it to the headlines, it was one of two things: to forward a war or to explain something Trump had done. He helped Kavanaugh get on someone accused of sexual assault. He favored the abortion ban. He supports a dude accused of pedophilia, but he didn't used to be like that. The old Lindsey Graham wouldn't like the old Lindsey Graham. So although I hear people moralizing, how do you moralize an amoral man? It is amoral to do something you know is wrong just for the sake of power. That's what he did. And for Cory Booker to call him even the story that was supposed to be heartwarming that Cory Booker relayed about him was a transactional story. It's about, we got to give him something so I can get something. Lindsey Graham wanted power. There'll be no wife and children to mourn him. There'll be no family to mourn him. What he was a craven man who sought power, and he did it for another craven man. And there are people who did, because he supported and pushed Trump into the war where 200 school children were. So I feel sorrier for the people that were dead because of the things he pushed than actually for him. To eulogize, to speak well of, watch how people struggle to say something remotely human about Lindsey Graham. You will not hear about the children he helped, the farmers he helped, the poor people he helped, the people who helped get health insurance, or he helped get food, or he helped get passports. None of that. You'll see how he helped a craven man become even more craven. You'll see how he sold his soul. He sold his soul. And then for Cory Booker and the like to struggle to find a story that is supposed to be heartwarming, but clearly is demonstrative of the kind of man he was. An amoral man in service of an amoral man for an amoral thing. To eulogize, to speak well. Let's see how that goes. That's a little note from the GED session. Got the Jazz Report coming up in 15 minutes. It's the D.L. Hughley Show.

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1: President Trump is calling on the state Senate to pass a cryptocurrency regulation bill in honor of the late Senator Lindsey Graham, who unexpectedly died over the weekend. The Clarity Act is designed to establish a comprehensive regulatory framework for a cryptocurrency industry and is a top legislative priority for Trump and the GOP ahead of the midterms.
2: No, it's a top legislative thing for Trump because his family and him benefit from it.
1: Oh yeah, for sure. We know that.
2: So this is just to enrich him further. Yeah. And Trump's gonna make even Lindsey Graham's death about him.
1: Oh yeah.
2: Let me tell you something. I think Mitch McConnell's dead. I do. I think that Lindsey Graham, something happened to him that I don't think is above board. I think it isn't the Dems trying to rig the election. It's the universe. Mm. It's terrible white men dropping like, maybe with all these terrible white men dropping like flies, you shouldn't have did that meme to pick yourself as Jesus.
1: Wow. Oh, snap.
2: You know, if you don't want your allies to drop dead on you, maybe you shouldn't get mad at argue with the Pope. I'm just saying.
1: Perhaps.
2: You know.
1: Well, the CDC is reporting that well over 850 cases of the foodborne parasite that's causing explosive diarrhea have been confirmed in 31 states. The parasite can be acquired when people eat or drink contaminated food or water, although it can be spread year-round. They say it's considered to be a larger problem during the spring and summer.
2: We got algae in our pools and diarrhea in our bathrooms. This is turning into... This is turning...
1: It's scary.
2: This is turning into the revelation, ain't it? Jesus. This is the question I want to know. Listen to this.
3: If you paying somebody to change my tire as a man because you can't, I'm looking at you crazy. You know how many don't know how to change a tire? Do you know how many don't know how to use a screwdriver? I'd rather go get a TaskRabbit to do it because you can't. And that bothers me. Be a man.
2: Now, these hard and set kind of things. So first off, you can tell she's a woman of a certain age. Mm-hmm. Because only a woman of a certain age would believe that you still change tires, right? Mm-hmm. And you got to have a car a certain age to do that. Mm-hmm. Any car made in California in 5 years, five to 10 years, you won't be able to purchase a car that's not electric.
4: Yeah, and most cars don't. A lot of cars don't even come with spares anymore.
2: And you know what? If you need your tire change, you put a key in your door. I ain't messing with you. If you got to use your key to unlock your door and you twist it, we shouldn't be together anyway. We from two different eras. If you can't plug your car in and be ready to go in the morning, I don't know what we're talking about.
1: I mean,
2: if you don't hear this, boop, boop, if you don't hear that, come on, let's go leave. If you got to go warm your car up, don't talk to me.
1: Okay. I'm not all the way on your side, just so you know.
2: I don't need you to be on my side, but it's an antiquated way of thinking.
1: Because I look at it like this. I understand that there are some places that you might not know how to drive or change a tire because of where you live.
2: Right.
1: However, my thought process is you either know how to do something or you better have some money to hire somebody who does.
2: That's fair.
1: I'm not going to do is do all the things I think you ought to be doing. Because if I can do them too, what's going on?
2: And you know what?
1: What are we doing?
2: If I can't change a tire and you can't make gumbo, we shouldn't be together.
1: Right, but I can make gumbo.
2: Like, you always telling me what I need to do.
1: Well, but that's what I'm saying. I think, but men are always saying the same thing about women. They should know how to cook. They should know how to clean. Yeah. You know, we've had this conversation
2: that ain't
1: before.
2: Hard to do.
1: Right? Oh, well.
2: They cook and clean everywhere. They don't change tires everywhere. If you live in some parts of the Northeast, they had never driven before.
1: Yeah, but I think she was not, it wasn't necessarily specifically about a tire. It sounded like it was an overall arching theme about a lot of things that she thought a man should know how to do.
4: Well, let's talk more about it on the other side of the break. Come on.
2: All right.
1: We know how to do that.
2: All right, we're going to get to your calls in a bit. Enough of us. If you can't wave your hand in front of your door and it open anyway, let's not talk.
4: Yeah, thank you.
1: We live in different worlds.
2: We live in different worlds.
1: Yeah, we do.
2: If you can't press a button, your car come to you. That's what we do. And you still worried about getting your tire changed?
1: I mean,
2: you need to move back to 1974. What you need to do. All right, we're going to give me a call, 877-242-2426, Jasmine.
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2: 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It's The DL Hughley.

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1: We talk a lot here about ultra-processed foods and the many ways in which they can negatively impact your health. They've been linked to weight gain, obesity, type 2 diabetes, cardiovascular disease, even cancer. And now a new study out of UCSF found that high ultra-processed food intake was associated with something called intramuscular fat, which is exactly what it sounds like. That's fat inside your muscles, which can cause them to become weaker. Now, in this particular study, the researchers noticed more wear and tear and pain in people's knees because of weakened thigh muscles. Cutting back on ultra-processed foods isn't easy. The CDC estimates at least half the calories in our diet come from ultra-processed foods. But if you're looking to eat cleaner, cutting out sugar-sweetened beverages, that may be the best number one thing you can do to try and get started. I'm Dr. Sanjay Gupta, helping you live a better life.
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And we're back.

0: So take a listen to this.
1: If you paying somebody to change my tire as a man because you can't, I'm looking at you crazy. You know how many don't know how to change a tire? Do you know how many don't know how to use a screwdriver? I'd rather go get a TaskRabbit to do it because you can't. And that bothers me. Be a man.
2: But hold on.
1: I don't like.
2: I've never had a car before. So if you with me, I'm calling AAA. I'm just saying that right
1: now. But do you know how to do it?
2: No, I've never had a car. Where am I learning how to change tires?
1: Your father should have taught you.
2: I've never been around my father like that.
1: And that, do you see how the problems is just compounding?
2: How is that my fault?
1: Where is your dad?
0: I think we live in a different, technology's different, cultures are different. I know kids that are of an age and they don't even drive. They live down, like everybody's moving into these cities where they can just take Uber everywhere, or they take the Metro Rail. It's a whole different world.
3: Well, depending on where you live, for sure. Yeah. But according to AI and Google, the average person in America drives a car that's at least 12 years old.
0: Yeah, but then they need to stick together. Then people need to
3: That's terrible. That's half our listeners.
0: There's plenty of people that live. More fish at Midas.
3: You know what?
0: More fish at Pep Boys.
3: You know
0: but
3: what?
0: She made this striking claim. If you can't change the tire, I'd rather change a bra than change the tire. You out your mind?
3: With your bank account, you can.
0: You must be crazy. Do you know I go places now where you can call a car that don't even have a driver?
4: Oh, yeah. I did that before.
0: That's where we at right now.
3: Yeah.
0: And you're still talking about...
3: I get it.
0: You have jumper... No, baby. We in two different worlds.
4: She's talking about fix a cabinet and fix the toilet.
3: Right. That's what I'm saying. She's not just about cars. It's about a ton of different things.
0: You know what?
3: Yeah.
0: I will facilitate all of that happening, but you're not going to... I ain't going to walk around with a tool belt. That ain't happening.
3: Well, not for you, but the average person, you know.
0: That's not happening at all.
4: And guess what? The dude who does that for a career, she won't want him.
0: Yeah. Yep.
4: Yep.
0: I tell you what, I'll fix the tire when you fix your attitude. How about that?
5: Booyah.
0: Let's go see what they're saying in the social media realm. What are they saying out there, especially okay?
6: We have Moiba from Los Angeles.
0: Yeah. Another
3: that
0: one.
3: Was weird.
6: Another one. And Moiba says, hell yeah, fix the tire, fix your attitude. Right. Either way, I'm leaving.
0: Let me ask you something, Moiba. So, when you add your oxen and cart, and one of your oxen threw a shoe. I mean, you know.
3: You know what? When you ran out of speed.
0: When one of your stone wheels fell off your...
4: When you got tired of carrying groceries on your head.
3: Wow.
0: If your donkey, you follow your donkey with the basket of clothes on your head, what would happen in
5: there ain't no oil out there, so what did y'all grease the axle with?
0: Oh, no, it's a ton of oil.
3: I was about to say, wait a second.
0: Hey. You agree with that. We're going to get to the calls in a minute. It's the D.L. 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
13: Everyone poops. It's not just the name of a classic potty training book. It's a universal truth. Even though everyone does it, almost no one wants to talk about it. Dr. Tricia Pasricha wants to change that. She's the author of a new book. It's called You've Been Pooping All Wrong. And she says there are three critical P's of pooping. The first is propulsion. Both the voluntary push you exert and the involuntary contractions that happen naturally within your body. Top line, when you feel the need to go, don't hold it. The second P is pliability, which refers to stool softness. The keys to this one are making sure you're drinking enough water and eating enough fiber. And the last P is for pelvic floor. If you can get your knees up above your waist while you're on the toilet, like on a stool or a garbage can or a stack of books even, that can make all the difference. I'm Dr. Sanjay Gupta, helping you live a better life.
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0: question. So here's the question.
1: If you paying somebody to change my tire as a man because you can't, I'm looking at you crazy. You know how many don't know how to change a tire? Do you know how many don't know how to use a screwdriver? I'd rather go get a Task Rabbit to do it because you can't. And that bothers me. Be a man.
2: But hold on. You don't like men. Hold on.
1: I don't like.
2: I've never had a car before. So if you with me, I'm calling AAA. I'm just saying that right
1: but
2: now.
1: But do you know how to do it?
2: No, I've never had a car. Where am I learning how to change tires?
1: Your father should have taught you.
2: I've never been around my father like that.
1: And that's, so you see how the problems is just compounding?
2: How is that my fault?
1: Where is your dad?
0: So, Skip, what do you think? I think that everybody mutually should have the right to expect certain things of their partner.
3: Right.
0: And that is that I will see to you. I will see to the needs, your needs, as best I can.
3: Right.
0: I will see to what you need. I ain't going to leave you out here by yourself, right?
3: Yeah.
0: So if that is, but I just don't know how you change a tire on a Prius or, some of these new electric cars.
3: Yeah.
0: I don't know how you do it.
3: I mean, even if you did a little, as long as you make sure it gets done.
0: Right.
3: You know, you make sure it gets done, whether it's fixing something in the house. Okay, it's cool if he knows how to do it, but that's your eliminator because he doesn't know how to use a screwdriver properly or whatever. Hey, everybody in my family has a AAA car, Dad, because I'm not going to be there all the time. My kids, everybody have it. And there are certain highways you don't want a person on the side of the road trying to change a tire because it's dangerous.
4: Yeah.
3: I've seen people get killed. Yeah. Trying to change.
0: I bet
3: she
0: still puts money in her pocketbook.
3: Still got a change purse.
0: She walks around with a change purse. Do you know it's so bad? It's people that don't even take cash these days.
3: Sure is.
5: True.
0: It's a whole different thing. You have a digital wallet.
6: Yeah.
0: All right, you agree with that? We're gonna get to the calls in a minute. It's the DL Hughley Show. 877-242-2426. Get to your calls in a minute. It's the DL Hughley Show.

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0: So take a listen to this.
1: If you paying somebody to change my tire as a man because you can't, I'm looking at you crazy. You know how many don't know how to change a tire? Do you know how many don't know how to use a screwdriver? I'd rather go get a TaskRabbit to do it because you can't. And that bothers me. Be a man.
2: But hold on. Hold on.
1: I don't like.
2: I've never had a car before. So if you with me, I'm calling AAA. I'm just saying that right
1: but
2: now.
1: But do you know how to do it?
2: No, I've never had a car. What the? Where am I learning how to change tires?
1: Your father should have taught you.
2: My father, I've never been around my father like that.
1: And that's, you see how the problems is just compounding?
2: How is that my fault?
1: Where is your dad? I know how to do laundry. I've learned how to do laundry since I was a child. You know why? Because my mama taught me. I know how to clean because my mama taught me. I know how to cook because my mother and my grandmother and my aunts, they taught me how to cook, and other female friends. These are all things that I know how to do. Because as a woman, in certain men's head, these are things that you should know how to do. So in my head, a man should know how to fix a cabinet. A man should know how to change a tire. A man should know how to do and put things up and put them down in my house. And if you don't know how to do it, I'm questioning who raised you.
0: Junius, do you agree?
3: No, that would
0: no.
3: And you
0: will help. You'll cook and clean. You'll do women types. I mean, you'll
3: no, share the chores.
0: I'm
3: actually a dude that, you know, my dad did teach me how to change a tire back there when it was a thing to do. But now, I would not deign to get my hands dirty with that. I got a platinum guard.
0: So. I had a 65 Volkswagen. I could change the plugs. I could change the oil. I could change the tires. It was an air cooler. I could do everything. I would change the oil, the car. But as the cars got in, now if you open, I didn't even know there was no place to, like, we used to have jumper cables. And it's none of that no more.
4: Yeah.
0: None of it.
3: I was more afraid of the jumper cables than changing a tire.
4: I mean, if you could afford it, because I do believe that there is a financial kind of through line with all of this, that some people can't afford to have, you know, certain things. Even AAA is not free, there are some skills that you need to have as a man or a woman. In this particular case, I personally find it very attractive to have a guy who can fix some stuff if I need it fixed. You know what I'm saying?
0: Yeah.
4: I need some things fixed around the house. I want to be able to feel comfortable knowing that you can do it and I don't have to get my hands.
0: And they call handymen, and they work for TaskRabbit.
4: If he has the money to provide that, I love him even more.
0: There you go.
4: Nothing wrong with
0: you
4: that.
0: Hang
4: but you ain't gonna be able to do either one of those. Nah. You're not gonna be in my house.
0: I don't like sorry dudes like that.
4: I don't like it.
5: Then your perfect guy is hanging out in front of the Home Depot, but you walk right past him.
3: Yeah,
5: no, he can fix everything.
0: He's hiding from ice. That dude's hiding from ice.
5: He can fix everything.
4: Yeah, but he's homeless too. You know what I'm saying? He can't have that.
0: You're not homeless with a skill set.
5: No.
4: Yes, you are. You kidding?
0: Yeah, I'm telling you,
4: it's a lot of homeless people in Los Angeles. You've got skill sets.
0: If you can hang a door, and if you can do all that, then you're probably scared to be deported. I'm just saying.
4: Period.
0: if you hanging curtains right now, you're looking out the side window like, who's that in the van?
4: Who's that noise?
5: You're putting down a travertine floor right now.
4: You don't need more problems.
3: You picking anything. You're looking
0: if
3: left.
0: If you know
3: right
0: how to lay brick, man, you better look out. All right, we're going to get to your calls in a bit. It's the D.O. Hughley Show.
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25: If I were to ask you what makes for a good night's sleep, you'd probably say a dark, quiet room, not too many things on your mind. But every night when you go to get some Z's, how often do you really think about the temperature in your bedroom? 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That's according to the Senior Vice President of Research and Scientific Affairs at the National Sleep Foundation. We often hear about lights and screens and stress, but even modest changes in temperature and airflow can influence both how quickly you fall asleep and how deeply you stay asleep. Most experts will recommend a room temperature of 60 to 67 degrees Fahrenheit. You might also experiment with your sheets and what you actually wear to bed. 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You might be delightfully surprised. I'm Dr. Sanjay Gupta, helping you live a better life.
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And we're back.

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1: Your voice matters. 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

0: So this one, don't you see? Y'all don't hear me. You don't hear me. Sorry.
1: I had a little pill on my lip.
0: Yeah, you don't hear me working. We're gonna go to the phones. What do you think?
2: I think that's a crazy question because I don't know what these females is up to, but they want too much for looks. They want everything to work their way. I think he needs to get rid of her. These new females, man, I don't know where they came from, but they need to go back.
3: I think it's important to use our resources. We are in a whole different day and age, especially for us millennials and maybe even younger. You have YouTube University that you can use to change a damn tire. You have TikTok now to change a tire. You can do anything with those resources. They will show you anything. There are people that are dedicated to show us the essentials of life, changing tires, cooking, doing math, climbing a tree, whatever we need to do, people, you can do it now through social media and AI. So she kind of was harsh on, you know, the gentleman about changing a tire. We should do better. Use your resources or ask your brother to do it.
4: You cannot exchange the fact that people cannot do something for just paying somebody else to do it. Everybody needs to, you can't exchange convenience for ignorance. There's a lot of people that don't know how to do the basic things because they pay somebody else to do it, but you would never be able to do it for yourself.
0: I saw this dude because there are very few craftsmen, people who are like cobblers.
1: Yeah.
0: Like women buy these $500, $600, $700 shoes and they step on a grate and something happened to the heel or they want to reach. Is a dude who does that. There's a dude who does that. And he makes so much money because you don't want to pay that much money for shoes and they have somebody can fix it. He buys old Louis Vuitton and does them all over again. And they tried to sue him for that.
1: Oh, I saw that.
0: They tried to sue him for that. He was just buying them. Like, he'd go to some place, buy them, refurbish them, and sell them again. He's like, okay. But they used to send the dude who does my luggage. They don't send Louis Vuitton to France. They send it to this dude on Ventura Boulevard, on Mulholland Boulevard in Calabasas. They send it to that dude.
5: I bet he got mad.
0: He does. You see, there are very few skill sets like craftsmen. Like, if you can do a thing with your hands, do it.
6: Yeah.
0: Like, the mechanics are not the job they used to be because now it's more technical.
6: True.
0: It's dude sitting up there in front of a computer now doing it for the most part. Yep.
6: Why could they sue him, though? Is it because he was trying to resell them?
0: He didn't give it to him. They sent somebody to go pick up all this stuff from Louis Vuitton. He's like, no.
6: Wow.
0: He ain't giving it to him. So I don't know what happened to that. You ain't going to just walk in here just because you got Louis Vuitton. French ass ex say, give me my Louis Vuitton. French ass ex.
5: I bought it. Oui, oui. I bought it. What are you talking about?
0: I give this croissant and ass whooping. I hope
1: butter included. You better.
0: Why you got LV on your forehead, Goody? That's it. All right, we're going to get to your calls in a bit. It's the D.L. Hughley Show.

0: So the question that we're asking, this is a scenario. Do you agree?
1: If you paying somebody to change my tire as a man because you can't, I'm looking at you crazy. You know how many don't know how to change a tire? Do you know how many don't know how to use a screwdriver? I'd rather go get a TaskRabbit to do it because you can't. And that bothers me. Be a man.
2: But hold on. Hold on.
1: I don't like.
2: I've never had a car before. So if you with me, I'm calling AAA. I'm just saying that right now.
1: But do you know how to do it?
2: No, I've never had a car. Where am I learning how to change tires?
1: Your father should have taught you.
2: I've never been around my father like that.
1: And that's, you see how the problems is just compounding?
2: How is that my fault?
1: Where is your dad? I know how to do laundry. I've learned how to do laundry since I was a child. You know why? Because my mama taught me. I know how to clean because my mama taught me. I know how to cook because my mother and my grandmother and my aunts, they taught me how to cook, and other female friends. These are all things that I know how to do. And because as a woman, in certain men's head, these are things that you should know how to do. So in my head, a man should know how to fix a cabinet. A man should know how to change a tire. A man should know how to do and put things up and put them down in my house. And if you don't know how to do it, I'm questioning who raised you.
0: We gotta get to the phone.
3: Well, I know a 65-year-old male, and he do not know how to fix a tire. He can't change fluids in the car. He can't do nothing, and he still lives with his mom.
4: For me, that question is kind of, I don't know, but if, as a man, if you don't know how to change a tire, that's like telling me you don't know how to start a lawnmower without pushing the button. Those are the basic things, point blank period. A tire on a car? As a man, you got a car, roads are system to change it? Come on, man, you got a car over the car? Man, I don't know what's going on. I know technology has changed and everything, and everybody got all this information at their fingertips, but they're just as stupid for having it all at their fingertips and not knowing how to do simple things.
5: Well, I don't care if a man can't change the tire or even work on a car, because I do it all. One time my son's truck broke down at work, and he told his coworkers, he's up in the car, somebody to come and get my car started. And when they all come out for lunch and I was working on his car, and they were like, man, you call your mama? And he said, yeah, my mama is the best mechanic that I know. So I don't care. As long as I can do it, you don't have to do it. That don't make a man. And that don't make me a man, because I can break a car down and put it back together again.
6: I'm torn, because on one hand, I am a manly man by her standard, and I learned all the mechanics and how to do things, screwdriver, change brakes on the car and all that from my grandfather. However, we are in a different time, different era, and there's a lot of people out here, I've run into this new generation, that they can't even screw a screw with a screwdriver. And while I understand where she's coming from, on that same accord, look how many women that can't cook. But if you're looking at it by the standards of who's a man and who's a woman, that's supposed to be, quote unquote, a woman's job. But yet, look how many women can't cook out here.
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30: If I were to ask you what makes for a good night's sleep, you'd probably say a dark, quiet room, not too many things on your mind. 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
2: Now, here's yet another reason to keep listening to the DL Hughley Show. They're fighting for their lives. The problem is, it ain't the first time they fought somebody before. They can fight Alexander the Great. They ain't got a problem with Donald the Dumb. They don't. How can they be negotiating with? Because every time Israel finds out that they got a leader, they kill him.
3: Yeah.
2: There ain't nobody answering that phone. Sayed, phone for you.
4: Take a message.
2: Hello, Sayed, phone for you.
5: No, thank you.
2: Nope.
4: Tell him I'm not here.
6: Reception's bad. Put your phone closer to the window.
2: That's not going to age well. You know, he wants his name on money, which is great, but we have a $39 trillion deficit, so if it's any money, it should be on the food stamp. Skip, my man Cheatham, what'd you learn today, big boy?
1: Just got some breaking news.
2: Breaking news.
1: Tiger Woods has just been announced as the transportation secretary.
5: It would make sense.
1: April Fools.
2: Infectious diseases that are on the rise. Ever since RFK became the secretary of HHS, I'm telling you, I think the wrong Kennedy was taking flying lessons. I think the wrong Kennedy had a penchant for convertibles. I think, I swear to God. Did you see Christy Noem's husband is a cross-dresser?
5: I saw
2: so
5: that.
2: So apparently all that makeup she went by went.
5: Wow.
2: Unless she, like, I can't wait till she take those panties off so I can wear them.
5: So you remember all of the hubbub when the Little Mermaid was black. Well, now, if you're a Harry Potter fan, people are very upset that a black guy is playing the role of Professor Snape.
2: Wait till they find out who's playing the role of Jesus.
7: In real life.
2: Yeah. Wait till they find that guy. I never understood why they get mad at Little Mermaid. If you throw that many slaves over, it's bound to be somebody black down there. You think that crab Sebastian get his hair braided? We're going to be talking with R&B superstar Johnny Gill. That's coming up in less than 15 minutes. It's the D.L. Hughley Show.
0: D.L. and the crew are setting it up. Weekday afternoon.

0: Remember that time that chick had that stroke? No. He was not a picker up.
1: No.
0: He was like,
2: never would have made it.
0: Hey.
1: I said, what's wrong? Your favorite time? Why you talk like that?
0: She had no stroke.
1: I did. I was like, oh my God.
0: Let me get you a drink.
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8: A better life with Dr. Sanjay Gupta.
9: As someone who's been married nearly 25 years, I'll tell you, there's a lot of great things about having a spouse. And according to a new study out of the University of Miami Health System, marriage might even be linked to a lower risk of cancer. Why? Well, the researchers said people who are married are less likely to engage in risky behavior. They're more likely to get a nudge to go to regular preventive medicine appointments and screenings. And they have a partner to share the load of family obligations, household chores, and finances. No one is saying you should get married in the pursuit of better health, but

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5: A better life with Dr. Sanjay Gupta.
6: When you need your body to perform, but some of your muscles are having trouble, other muscles can sometimes help compensate. This is a great thing short term, but long term it can lead to serious and even chronic aches and pains. So if you've got nagging stiffness or irritation somewhere, don't push through it. Try to figure out why it's happening and how you can correct it. Strength and conditioning specialist Dana Santa says, performing exercises at a deliberate tempo makes it easier to notice when the wrong muscles are taking over, and also gives the intended muscles a chance to engage before that compensation kicks in. Dana suggests that starting with primary movement patterns such as squatting, hinging, pushing, pulling, rotating, and core can help make compensation easiest to identify and to address. I'm Dr. Sanjay Gupta, helping you live a better life.
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0: It is the D.L. Hughley Show, your 2026 edition. In case you are going to be in San Francisco this weekend, I'll be at Cobb's Comedy Club in San Francisco. Big shout out to everybody that came out for the shows in Houston. It's always a gas, man. It was a good time. Watch Donald Trump make Lindsey Graham's death all about him.
1: Yeah.
0: He can't. And let me, Lindsey Graham, and I don't begrudge his sexual predilections. He was a closeted man who I know Grindr's going to be unhappy. I mean, they're going to be unhappy. But he was a closeted man who did things that made it hard for people like him.
1: Yeah. He absolutely
0: He was a closeted, hypocrite old man. I think that the thing you would, this dude did not care. He did not care who got hurt with the things he said.
1: You remember when he talked about, you know, you just have to send your kids.
0: Yeah, send your kids.
1: Send your kids.
0: Yeah, send your kids. and he was with the JAG Corps, which sounds curiously like, you know, he was with the JAG Corps. It was the way that he contorted himself, like at first he was like, this count me out about the. About even Trump said, you know, he had the little mistake where we did the January 6th thing and he then he changed his mind. 40 minutes later, he was groveling before me. Now, I guess he being on his knees is a fairly natural thing for him because I don't feel bad for him. Yeah. I don't.
1: I mean, even when you look at the way Trump, when he posted about it on his Truth Social, feel bad for him. He said something, Lindsey Graham is dead. I'm like, wow, that's not very presidential to make an announcement that way.
0: They're already getting to announce this appointment for a Senate seat.
1: Oh, yeah.
0: They don't care. You know, and ironically, that's how Tim Scott, because nobody would have really voted for Tim Scott. So that's how he got appointed by Nikki Haley. And so it is the season for terrible white men to drop
1: in. It is the season. I mean, when I saw the whole thing, even.

0: about Lindsey Graham.
1: It was, sudden illness.
0: I was like, wait a second.
1: Right.
0: A sudden illness? Yeah. That did all of that suddenly? Yeah. That was interesting.
1: And you just got off a plane
0: from
1: Ukraine.
0: Just got off the plane.
1: And then you, who was Russia's mortal
0: enemy.
1: Talking
0: about Putin, yep.
1: And then you just got off the plane from the Ukraine, who are helping the Iranians with drones.
0: Yep.
1: And Iran had three days before that, they had a demonstration vowing revenge. So, I don't know. Somebody, say what you want to. Sudden is, if you want to, somebody clap that dude.
0: I think so, too. I really do.
1: Yeah, so. And you know what? We started that war. And he was one of the ones that forwarded. He was one of the ones that wanted it to happen. So, it's really, when a dude takes more than he gives, because I think the only reason you do anything is for the people you love behind you. Then he's not giving it to his sister, no kid. I mean, I think that there is the reason he can be morally bankrupt because he has nobody looking up to him.
0: Yeah, that's actually true.
1: He don't have nobody he has to be an example for. He gets to be as craven as he wants to be. And the thing is, all of them are this thing where they pretend. Where they pretend to be, you know, where they know who they're serving.
0: Right. I was about to say, the other thing is so interesting to watch people, like you said earlier, watch these people try to find nice things to say. There are a lot of people who aren't trying to hide it. And they're just simply saying, listen, no, he was a terrible guy. He did some terrible things. He said some terrible things. And he voted some terrible ways.
1: He did. All right. We're going to be part of this live performance from T.I., Keith Sweat, Eric Benet, Karen White, Rick Ross, King George, and a sail away party with the legendary Kid Capri and more. And you know, I'm just going to kill that comedy stage and just added the unforgettable beach barbecue in Bimini with my brothers Anthony Anderson and Cedric the Entertainer and also Mr. Tendinez. So this starts at $1,700 per person. 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Coming up this hour, we're going to be talking with R&B superstar Johnny Gill, plus the Hughley Hustle Home Mix. And we got another Short Bus Records banger. And Sybil Wilkes is going to give us what we need to tell us what we need to know. Right now, here's Trey Songz. It's the deal.

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1: A.K.A. Baby Jesus.
2: Baby Jesus. Baby, this chocolate skin is skinny. And has been skinny since the very first time I saw him. We are having a great time having conversations all about
1: so good
2: life,
1: to see you.
2: Politics. Good to see you, too. We always have a good laugh when we're together.
1: Now
2: we're talking about politics. We ain't going to do that, though. I'm sick of it, and I know you mentioned something earlier, and
1: I hear
2: this all the time.
1: I said, DL, I want you to run for president.
2: Don't say that.
1: Because I'll run. Hey, listen. Yes, you can.
2: No, he
1: can't. The bar can't get no lower than what has been set. Are you freaking kidding me?
2: It's bad.
1: I'd let my son run.
2: It's bad.
1: And he's 20.
2: Well, you know, you're laughing, but in a little bit, he's going to be one of the people who are in the lead seats because, you know, that generation
1: Isn't it,
2: is happening.
1: Yeah,
2: and
1: no
2: I
1: question.
2: I worry about that sometimes, you know?
1: Well, you know, we can worry about it, but the reality of it is life, and things, the world is constantly evolving and changing, whether we're here or not. And we've seen that from my parents to the generation before, the generation before. Look at where we are today. There was a time we didn't have these. There was a time that we wasn't able to just text and communicate in the ways
2: we
1: there's so many things. So times have changed, and it will continue to do so.
2: And they will.
1: No matter what we think or how we feel about what it's going to be and predicting all this stuff, the reality is that the truth of the matter is the life and the world is going to continue to evolve.
2: Well, let me ask you this. Speaking about continuing to evolve, I've watched you very early on in your career as an artist and now into a grown-ass man, if I can say that.
1: I got a new song called Grown-Ass Man.
2: I was going to say, if you don't have one,
1: new
2: you
1: one
2: should.
1: It's coming. It's
2: great. Talk to me about your evolution, not only as an artist, but as a man, and more importantly, as a human being. Like your evolution, even what you want to sing about, what you want to talk about. Like, talk to me a little bit about that.
1: I'm at this stage. I just turned 60 May 22nd.
2: Shut up. 60. This is 60 right here.
1: I just turned 60.
2: Skin.
1: So
2: is that cocoa butter?
1: I think it's some kind of butter, but I just put it on.
2: You're looking good, Johnny. You're looking real good.
1: Thank you.
2: So yeah, tell me about this evolution.
1: You know, at this stage of my life, it's just staying present, and what I've learned at the end of the day, I wish that during the time when I first got into business that I would have taken a lot of things more, taking it in. But when you're a kid, you're just going, constantly going, and you just think there is, you know,
2: there is no end.
1: Yeah, and so looking back now, I'm just grateful for the things that I've been able to accomplish and how I've been able to evolve and grow, and looking back and now learning how to move slower, to take things in, to embrace and enjoy the accomplishments. And I'm just singing about stuff, things that I wake up that feels good to me. I don't care what it is. And you know,
2: I will say it's a blessing to still have an incredible voice.
1: Thank you.
2: It doesn't last for everybody, because for everybody, everybody's journey is different. You know, their talent evolves in different ways, but your voice is just as, I mean, it's not as velvety as mine. I mean,
1: I agree. You're right.
2: Thank you for that.
1: I'm a smart man.
2: Thank you. And I know that you're still out there doing your thing, because 60 looking good on you. So I know you're still touring and performing and all of the things.
1: Yeah,
2: is there anything that you have coming up that we can come and see you watch you perform?
1: Well, I got the new single, like I said, that just been released, A Dance, A Kiss, that was written by Snoop. And I'm just, listen, I know after 43 years of making music, you go, how could you still be excited? But mark my word that you're sitting here hearing this, it's about to be a problem. It's about to be a problem.
2: Johnny Gill is about to be a problem. But let me just go on and tell you this. You always a
1: dance,
2: a problem.
1: A kiss.
2: You always a problem. And you know it. See that smile right there? Don't let that fool you. I love when we get an opportunity to catch up. You're such a good time.
1: Yes, I love it.
2: Baby Jesus right here.
1: In the building.
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19: Not all screen time is created equal. And a new study out of Sweden is helping us understand this even better. So researchers followed more than 20,000 people over nearly two decades and determined that passive screen time, like sitting on the couch and watching television, raised someone's risk of dementia. But if they did something active, like reading, puzzles, or interacting with other people, this same group of people saw their risk of dementia drop. Just like you got to put the work in to keep your body in shape as you age, you basically have to do the same thing with your brain. A couple things I have found to help: working to learn something new every day, whatever it might be, challenging yourself in some way every day, and really importantly, staying socially active. Some days that means meeting friends in person. Other days, maybe an email, a text, or a phone call. Just stay engaged. I'm Dr. Sanjay Gupta, helping you live a better life.
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0: I forgot that you were having a colonoscopy.
1: Right.
0: You called me and you were high. You were saying crazy. I'm not kidding. You started off saying, where are the sandwiches? I said, what sandwiches are you talking about? And then you said, what time we got to go in today? Meanwhile, you're lying in the doctor's office. And you said, well, Skip stopped by today. I said, he did? You said, yeah. And then you said, yeah. Well, did my mama come see about me?
1: I know. I thought Kyle Hughley, a.k.a. Special Kids, the latest hot record producer. And we're going to hear his latest project on Short Bus Records coming up in about 10 minutes. Now we're getting back to the mix on the D.L. Hughley Show.

0: All right, that's going to wrap up this hour's Hugliasso Home Mix. Now it's time for another hit from Short Bus Records.
1: And it's your boy, Special K, another Short Bus Records banger, baby, baby. Now listen up, everybody. After Trump spent over $14 million tax dollars on the Lincoln Monument reflecting pool, it now looks more like a cesspool with massive algae, cracks, and chunks of peeling paint. Here's Reflecting Pool. It's another bang on Short Bus Records, baby, baby.

0: What you need to know with one only Sybil Wilkes is coming up directly. That's up in 10 minutes. It's the D.L. 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
5: 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Kawhi Leonard's Clippers tenure was supposed to be over. The Claw was reportedly heading back to the Raptors, where he won a championship in 2019, in exchange for Grady Dick, Brandon Ingram, two first-round picks, and two second-round picks. But late last week, both teams announced that the trade was on hold until the ongoing NBA investigation into whether the Clippers circumvented the salary cap is completed. So this is a mess. I think

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9: When you need your body to perform, but some of your muscles are having trouble, other muscles can sometimes help compensate. This is a great thing short term, but long term, it can lead to serious and even chronic aches and pains. So if you've got nagging stiffness or irritation somewhere, don't push through it. Try to figure out why it's happening and how you can correct it. Strength and conditioning specialist Dana Santa says, performing exercises at a deliberate tempo makes it easier to notice when the wrong muscles are taking over, and also gives the intended muscles a chance to engage before that compensation kicks in. Dana suggests that starting with primary movement patterns such as squatting, hinging, pushing, pulling, rotating, and core can help make compensation easiest to identify and to address. I'm Dr. Sanjay Gupta, helping you live a better life.
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0: We're still together. Coming up next, plus the Military Man Jamal Kings is going to return to expose racism hidden in our everyday lives. Right now, it's time for What You Need to Know with the one and only Sybil Wilkes.
1: It's Sybil Wilkes with What We Need to Know. The weekend death of South Carolina Senator Lindsey Graham now sets in motion processes that will ensure someone completes the remainder of his current Senate term, which expires next January, and also elect someone to take his place on November's election ballot. Per state law, South Carolina Governor Henry McMaster will first appoint Graham's temporary replacement and then set the date of a special primary election to elect a candidate to stand in Graham's place in the November general election. Globally, UN Ambassador Mike Waltz warns the U.S.-Iran ceasefire has collapsed, with CENTCOM forces deployed to ensure freedom of navigation after Tehran threatened to close the what else? Strategic Strait of Hormuz. Finally, Lionsgate's hit film Michael officially crossed the $1 billion milestone mark in global ticket sales, shattering records as the highest grossing musical biopic of all time. I'm Sybil Wilkes. Be informed, be empowered.
0: Thank you so much, Sybil Jazz Man.
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7: Not all screen time is created equal, and a new study out of Sweden is helping us understand this even better. So researchers followed more than 20,000 people over nearly two decades and determined that passive screen time, like sitting on the couch and watching television, raised someone's risk of dementia. But if they did something active, like reading, puzzles, or interacting with other people, this same group of people saw their risk of dementia drop. Just like you gotta put the work in to keep your body in shape as you age, you basically have to do the same thing with your brain. A couple things I have found to help: working to learn something new every day, whatever it might be, challenging yourself in some way every day, and really importantly, staying socially active. Some days, that means meeting friends in person. Other days, maybe an email, a text, or a phone call. Just stay engaged. I'm Dr. Sanjay Gupta, helping you live a better life.
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1: What did you set this on, hell? You gotta make her say my name one time here.
0: My name is DL.
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1: It's the DL Hughley Show, your 2026 edition. Remember, if you're going to be in San Francisco, California, one of my very favorite cities, we will be there at Cobb's, one of my very favorite joints to play. Cobb's Comedy Club. It's a great comedy city. I guess Don Lemon and our crew tour is starting at the end of August, right?
3: Yep. Lemon. That is it.
1: Yeah.
4: Get back out there, man. Okay.
1: Back out there, baby boy.
3: Acting up again.
1: When you're ready to do it again.
3: Well, don't do it all again. Just do some of it.
1: Yeah.
3: Just some of it. Don't do all of it.
1: It is it's interesting. I feel so sorry for his husband sometimes. Cause he's gay. I don't feel sorry because he's gay. I feel sorry that he married a black.

0: dude, and then that black dude went to jail. It's already enough. You know what I'm saying?
1: It's a lot.
0: Man, come on now. Tim had a lot
1: and people,
0: to go
1: but
0: through.
1: People can't wait to meet Tim, though. That's the funny thing. That's funny.
0: Yeah, man.
1: He's like,
0: and
1: me?
0: He be looking at the lady. Yeah, I mean,
1: what's
0: he
1: going does on? Look like,
0: I'm just here selling merch. Yeah. I don't have anything.
1: You want a shirt?
0: Yeah. Yeah. All these senators, all these old ass senators who are, because Lindsey Graham was younger than all of them.
1: Yes.
0: All these people dying in office. You know Mitch McConnell. Why would you live your life like that?
1: I don't know.
0: Like RBG, you know, Ruth Bader Ginsburg. Why would you do that? Diane Feinstein. Why would you do that? You 97. Why are you holding on that
1: long? I think it's
0: a
1: combination of ego. You know what I mean? I think it's ego and I think it's all ego.
0: And addiction to power.
1: Yeah, I do. Yeah.
0: Go away.
1: Yeah, go.
2: They going.
0: Where in the country? I'll never
1: go
0: retire.
1: Go away.
0: I could see, man, if you're not in a position at all to make the decisions that a young country needs to. The senator is older than the country. Yeah. It shouldn't be like we're governed by old white men.
1: Yeah, I do think there should be some kind of, I don't want to say age restriction, but
0: it
1: I think
0: be.
1: Once you get to a certain age, I think they should say, you know what, why don't you sit down, we'll put a plaque up in your honor or not.
0: Right.
1: But let's give somebody else a
0: chance. Literally dying in Congress.
1: Yeah.
0: RBG died in the robe. Feinstein died. Like, why are you doing that?
1: Yeah.
0: We know you're not capable of doing a job anymore. You know that no matter what capacity, that first off, I think Mitch McConnell wasn't alive when he was alive, so I don't know what that's all about. But the fact that now all of a sudden you show that picture of him holding a newspaper with the date on it, that's even an old process. That used to work a long time ago, not with AI.
2: Even
0: the way that you're answering
2: that
0: questions.
2: Yeah,
1: well, that's the thing that they're saying now. They're saying that there's so many things that point to AI. And by the way, apparently there's an app that you can run images through and it will tell you whether or not it's been generated by AI or not. And they've done that before with a picture, I guess, in the past of Mitch McConnell. And
0: Man.
1: They're saying they don't believe this one is really
0: And then Lindsey Graham, just the gay queen making everybody's lives hard. Like, how? Why would a gay dude have anything to say about abortion? Right? I'm serious. You sit this one out.
1: Yeah.
0: Why were you influencing? Like, why are you? And if it's based on a religious preference, look at how hypocritical you are doing it.
1: Yeah,
0: this is insane to me. But South Carolina deserves it. That's what they get voted.
1: They deserve it. That's what they want.
0: Yeah,
1: they got it.
0: Who cares?
1: There you go.
0: All right, come here. We got a song from when your mom and daddy were still together. We have the Militant Man Jamal Kingsley returns to expose racism hidden in our everyday lives. And a little note from the GD section, plus Jasmine Sanders will let us know what's trending on the D.L. Hughley Show. Right now, here's Olivia Dean. It's the D.L. Hughley Show.

That was Olivia Dean, Man I Need. The Militant Man Jamal Kingsley returns to expose racism hidden in our everyday lives. Rap the song When Your Mom and Daddy Were Still Together, Rolls Royce. I'm Going Down on the D.L. Hughley Show. Time on my hands.

0: That was a song when your mom and daddy were still together. Rose Royce, I'm going down. Now here's the militant man Jamal Kingsley return to expend, expose racism hidden in our everyday lives.
1: Hello, my brothers and sisters. This is Jamal Kingsley, the militant man, here to expose racism hidden in our everyday lives. Why is it Pepe Le Pew has been canceled? Oh yes, I agree. That little black skunk is a little sexually aggressive. But why is it that white Elmer Fudd can run around shooting black Daffy Duck and ain't nobody saying nothing?
2: Duck season, fire!
1: Think about it, my brother. And why is it when you get white Air Force Ones, you do everything to keep them clean, crisp, don't crease them? But oh, when you get some brown Timberlands, you stomp in the mud, kick around in the snow and water, and treat them like anything. You take care of the white and just dog out the brown? Think about it, my brother. And why is it Aunt Jemima and Uncle Ben's have been canceled? You won't find them on the rice box or the pancake box. They don't have a job. But damn it, Chef Boyardee, Sarah Lee, and even that white girl, Lil Debbie, they still got jobs. I guess when you're black, you're the first one to go. Think about it, my brother. This has been Jamal Kingsley, the militant man. And until next time, stay woke and think about it, my brother.
0: Coming up, we got songs from Ciara, Mary J, and of course, I'm going to give you a little note from the GED section. That's up in 15 minutes. It is the D.L. Hughley Show.
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23: We talk a lot here about ultra-processed foods and the many ways in which they can negatively impact your health. They've been linked to weight gain, obesity, type 2 diabetes, cardiovascular disease, even cancer. And now a new study out of UCSF found that high ultra-processed food intake was associated with something called intramuscular fat, which is exactly what it sounds like. That's fat inside your muscles, which can cause them to become weaker. Now, in this particular study, the researchers noticed more wear and tear and pain in people's knees because of weakened thigh muscles. Cutting back on ultra-processed foods isn't easy. The CDC estimates at least half the calories in our diet come from ultra-processed foods. But if you're looking to eat cleaner, cutting out sugar-sweetened beverages, that may be the best number one thing you can do to try and get started. I'm Dr. Sanjay Gupta, helping you live a better life.
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1: Senate Majority Leader Mitch McConnell said, I find myself in the same position as Obama again. Are you? 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Are you really like it?
0: It's the DL Hughley Show. And we're back.

That was Cardi B and Bruno Mars, Please Me. So with the surprise passing of Lindsey Graham, people are having moments where they're reflecting about the senator's career and his life. To eulogize means to speak well of. At one point, though I very rarely agree with Lindsey Graham, I thought he was a principled man. I thought that he said principled things. I thought that he was a man, you know, although I was diametrically opposed to, that seemed to be a principled man. All that has gone away. He used to be friends with Joe Biden. Look how he turned on him. He used to be friends with, you know, the Senator John McCain. Look how, because Trump, he drew Trump's ire, look how he turned on him. At one point, he was a principled man, but he's chucked all that away to curry favor with Donald Trump. Exactly what he did. Now, to eulogize, to speak well of, I watched Cory Booker, who I just can't understand why he simps so much. But to watch Cory Booker call him an unlikely hero, what heroic piece of legislation can you point to that he has been involved with that didn't involve murdering brown people wholesale? He wanted to level Gaza. He referenced how we dropped a bomb on Hiroshima. He was clearly a hawk. He thought that any destruction was okay as long as Israel was doing it. I would say this, he was a better friend to Israel than he was to South Carolina. Point to me the legislation where he helped children out. Point to me the legislation where we helped farmers out. Every time Lindsey Graham made it to the new to the headlines, it was one to do one of two things: to forward a war, or to explain something Trump had done. He helped Kavanaugh get on a sexual you know, someone accused of sexual assault. He favored the abortion ban. He supports a dude accused of pedophilia, but he didn't used to be like that. The old Lindsey Graham wouldn't like the old Lindsey Graham. So although I hear people moralizing, how do you moralize an amoral man? It is amoral to do something you know is wrong just for the sake of power. That's what he did. And for Cory Booker to call him, even the story that was supposed to be heartwarming that Cory Booker relayed about him was a transactional story. It's about, we got to give him something so I can get something. Lindsey Graham wanted power. There'll be no wife and children to mourn him. There'll be no family to mourn him. What he was a craven man who sought power, and he did it for another craven man. And there are people who did, because he supported and pushed Trump into the war where 200 school children were. So I feel sorrier for the people that were dead because of the things he pushed than actually for him. To eulogize, to speak well of, watch how people struggle to say something remotely human about Lindsey Graham. You will not hear about the children he helped, the farmers he helped, the poor people he helped, the people who helped get health insurance, or he helped get food, or he helped get passports. None of that. You'll see how he helped a craven man become even more craven. You'll see how he sold his soul. He sold his soul. And then for Cory Booker and the like to struggle to find a story that is supposed to be heartwarming, but clearly is demonstrative of the kind of man he was. An amoral man in service of an amoral man for an amoral thing. To eulogize, to speak well. Let's see how that goes. What's trending is coming up next on

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1: 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Jazz man.
2: What, man?
1: Tell these good people what's trending.
2: Well, there's an interesting conspiracy, or, you know, I don't know if you want to call it a conspiracy at this point. I feel like who knows what happened. This is regarding Nolan Wells.
1: Yeah.
2: You know, there's conflicting reports now. I think your frat brother, Ben Crump, attorney Ben Crump, is saying that he believes that Nolan actually went to the island, came back from a party or something, and that he didn't die at the scene, that they brought him back and they killed him at the scene and then brought him and dumped him.
1: Yeah.
2: However, police are saying that's absolutely not true.
1: How do they know?
2: Right. They allegedly...
1: His phone pinged on the island, right?
2: For sure. Okay. And they spoke to, I guess, one of the females there, and they also spoke to, and when I say they, I'm speaking about investigators, allegedly. Yeah, spoke to some people, yeah, allegedly, who say, number one, the video that's circulating that has a young man having an argument wasn't Nolan. Some other guys come forward and said, that was me. Then there's another report of someone else, a female, saying that Nolan didn't stay with her. He actually left. So there's all these conflicting reports, but we can't seem to get to the truth.
1: Well, we can. We long we stay diligent.
2: Yes.
1: We know for sure that his mother had to find his phone, right? It wasn't investigators. The very same investigative, attack she took to get the phone back, they should have done it too. If you got somebody missing and you know that phone is missing, the first thing you do is look for the phone, right?
2: Yep.
3: Mm-hmm.
1: And then whoever has the phone should be brought in for questioning, right?
3: Mm-hmm.
2: Well, how about the last people who he was with? How about those people be brought in for questioning?
1: They're, to me, even if you, no matter what happened, I think that there is a lack of alacrity. They're not trying to, it doesn't seem like they're trying to do anything. If it were somebody else, they would be trying to at least look like they were doing something.
2: Yeah. No, you're right. And the same thing goes for the other thing that's trending on social media, is this list of young black people who have been found hung all across the country.
1: Yeah.
2: From the Carolinas to Mississippi, yep. And no one is investigating. No one is asking questions. There's this young black kid who apparently went to some music festival and they found him hanging. Nobody seems to know what happened. A young black girl in Charlotte, North Carolina, 16 years old. She went missing. Nobody's ever found her. And so there's this whole conversation on social media about why are the authorities not searching for these people? And what they're doing is they're just ruling them as suicides. Anyway.
1: All right, coming up, what have you learned? It's coming up next on the D.L. Hughley Show.
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17: As someone who's been married nearly 25 years, I'll tell you, there's a lot of great things about having a spouse. And according to a new study out of the University of Miami Health System, marriage might even be linked to a lower risk of cancer. Why? Well, the researchers said people who are married are less likely to engage in risky behavior. They're more likely to get a nudge to go to regular preventive medicine appointments and screenings. And they have a partner to share the load of family obligations, household chores, and finances. No one is saying you should get married in the pursuit of better health. But if you are single, how can you build a strong support system to maybe get some of these same benefits? Do your own research, find out what's important, and then hold members of your squad accountable and let them hold you accountable as well. That can provide a lot of support. I'm Dr. Sanjay Gupta, helping you live a better life.

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1: 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Hughley Show. And we're back.
2: Boy, I'm sure glad that's over with. 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
6: 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In conclusion,
7: what?
6: If you're in San Francisco, I'm gonna be there this Friday and Saturday at the Cobbs Comedy Club. Can't wait. One of the most venerable clubs in the country. Loved it. I love it. It's one of my favorite places.
7: What do you love about it so much?
6: I love that it's in San Francisco. I love that it was run by dudes who really knew comedy before.
7: Oh, yeah, okay.
6: They're really, really great. And I get to see an old friend of mine. A lot of old friends of mine. Great restaurants, you know, San Francisco.
7: Yeah, San Francisco does have great restaurants.
6: My joint.
7: Yeah. Are they the ones who have that bacon that I like, that bacon covered in syrup?
6: Yeah, they don't do that no more.
7: They don't do that anymore?
6: No, because they remember the Farmer Brown's Club.
7: Oh, that's right.
6: Farmer Brown's Club.
7: Oh, wait, but it's in the airport, yeah?
6: It's in the airport. But it's in the San Francisco. Yes, it is.
7: Really?
6: They have one in Phoenix. Why am I talking to you about food?
7: They have one in Phoenix. Because I trapped you.
6: Farmer Brown's.
7: You're down the rabbit hole.
6: It's very good. Jasmine Sanders, what'd you learn today?
7: Ooh, shout out to the Michael Jackson movie, Michael. It's passed $1 billion.
6: Yeah.
7: It has now become the biggest, the highest grossing biopic in history.
6: Yeah. Take that, Jurassic Park.
7: There you go. Oh, wow, speaking of that, you saw that guy from Jurassic Park died.
6: Ooh. Yeah, I did. Yeah.
7: Terrible.
6: Sad. Sam Neill,
7: yeah.
6: Yeah. Oh, that's very sad. I'm very sad about him, but not so sad about Will Smith.
7: Wow. And he's 78 years old.
6: Yeah.
7: There you go.
6: All right, Skip, my man, Cheetah, what'd you learn today, baby boy?
8: You know what I just got to say? Happy anniversary. Today is Tiffany and my anniversary to my beautiful wife, Tiffany. You put up with me for 24 years, so thank you very much.
6: Well, she can't hear you because we're not on in Dallas right now.
8: Wow. Oh, she's got the app, though. She's got the app.
7: There you go.
6: Your wife ain't listening.
8: She got the app.
6: Stop.
7: Are you kidding? The Cheetahs not listening to the Cheetahs?
6: The Cheetahs have so much to do.
7: I'll tell you something.
6: The philanthropy that the Cheetahs of Plano have to do on a daily basis. The soup kitchens. The missions of mercy.
7: The coat drives.
8: Yeah.
6: Canned food drive.
7: Yeah. Yes.
6: Blood drive.
8: We're going to celebrate anniversary tonight. Get greased up, baby. I'm coming home.
6: Yes, it is.
7: The free hair tuts.
6: Yes, it is. Toys for tots.
7: Yes, yes.
6: All those cheetahs.
7: Buses for bandages.
6: The cheetahs of Plano are no joke.
7: Oh, no, not at all.
6: I ain't talking about the Cheetahs of Oak Cliff. Those are different.
7: Oh, no.
6: Cheetahs of Stop 6, those are not the same.
7: Yeah, they can't even go be in the same vicinity.
6: The Cheetahs of Plano, they are highbrow.
7: Yes, highfalutin.
6: And happy anniversary to the aristocrats. All right, coming up on the next D.L. Hughley Show, happy anniversary for show, though. Sometimes people get really upset with the things I say.
7: Get him, so Skip.
6: Give them an opportunity
7: to vent
6: with our segment called...
8: At you, D.L. Hughley!
7: From the Cheetahs.
6: Plus, we're going to be honoring someone's benevolence as the human being of the week. It's the D.L. Hughley Show. We'll definitely see you on the other side. Kyle, my favorite short bus operator, pull that straight. We got to go.
9: Tout, tout.
6: It's the D.L. Hughley Show. See you on the other side.

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5: I don't know about you, but my social media feeds are flooded with lotions and potions and gadgets, all promising to unlock different components of longevity. 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There are four of them. Number one, nutrition. The Mediterranean diet really is the gold standard. Number two, exercise. You should be getting 150 minutes of moderate intensity exercise or 75 minutes of vigorous intensity exercise every week, plus strength training and stretching. Number three, sleep. Sleep is when your body and your brain repair themselves. You should be getting 7 to 9 hours a night. And finally, number four often gets forgotten, socialization. It's not a bonus, it's a necessity for a healthy life, finding a sense of community, purpose, and belonging. I'm Dr. Sanjay Gupta, helping you live a better life.
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92Q Nashville's R&B and Throwbacks. What's up, Nashville? You're off the clock with Sean Good on this Monday. Hope you guys had a great weekend. Now it's time to get back at it. Your first day of the work is done. Now it's time to get to the house and enjoy the rest of your week. We got some birthdays to celebrate coming up around 6:45. Get ready for that. Inside of my celebrity alert tonight, it is comedian Lunell. She got into it with morning show host Dee Dee McGuire from the Dee Dee in the Morning Show out of Dallas. They got into it. I'll give you the details and break down what was said between the two coming up inside of my celebrity alert. Right now, it's time my boy DJ Tui to hit you with the 6 o'clock. Take it to the house, mix. Hey, Tui, let's go.

0: 92Q Nashville's R&B Throwbacks. DJ Tui hitting you with that 6 o'clock. Take it to the house mix. What's up, Nashville? You're off the clock. Rashawn Good. Keeping you up to date. What's going down with your potential new governor, Senator Marsha Blackburn? The East Tennessee Young Republicans hosted a gubernatorial forum to give the public a chance to hear from the candidates at the same time. Now, U.S. Representative John Rose and State Representative Monty Fritz were both in attendance, but U.S. Senator Marsha Blackburn was not, like she typically is. She never shows up for debates or forums. Now, the Speaker of the Tennessee House, Cameron Sexton, said forums are important as they help voters make more informed decisions. While Blackburn has been known as the frontrunner in the race, attendees expressed their disappointment that she did not show up for the event.
1: I think it's disrespectful to the voters. You know, I've heard some people argue that it's a security issue, but there was security coming in here, and she marched in the Farragut Parade. So I don't think security is the problem.
0: No, it's not the problem. It's the problem that Marsha Blackburn is too afraid to actually even have a conversation with her other Republican candidates. She's afraid to have a debate with them because she can't. It's got to be the only reason why. You don't want to debate Democrats. You don't want to have an actual debate. You don't want to debate any of the other Republican candidates. Why? Because you're afraid to address the issues. Probably called the reason why, because you're part of the reason why the state is considered to be the worst state in the country. When it comes to taxes, when it comes to childcare, when it comes to inclusivity, when it comes to crime, you're the senator working alongside the governor, and we're considered the worst state in the country. That's probably the reason why you don't want to actually debate anybody, because you're going to have to stand on that sorry resume that you have. That's what's going down with Marsha Blackburn. Let's run out in the street and see what's happening with the traffic.
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4: Crashes Antioch, Bell Road, just west of I-24. We've got debris in the left lane in the Nation's Briley Parkway southbound before I-40 west. That'll be exit 27. Hermitage a crash, Elm Hill Pike, east of McGavick Pike. I'm Ken Weaver.

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9: When you need your body to perform, but some of your muscles are having trouble, other muscles can sometimes help compensate. This is a great thing short term, but long term it can lead to serious and even chronic aches and pains. So if you've got nagging stiffness or irritation somewhere, don't push through it. Try to figure out why it's happening and how you can correct it. Strength and conditioning specialist Dana Santis says, performing exercises at a deliberate tempo makes it easier to notice when the wrong muscles are taking over, and also gives the intended muscles a chance to engage before that compensation kicks in. Dana suggests that starting with primary movement patterns such as squatting, hinging, pushing, pulling, rotating, and core can help make compensation easiest to identify and to address. I'm Dr. Sanjay Gupta, helping you live a better life.
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0: We started the 6:05 wake up just like Lil Caesar's. Ready.
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2: 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It's the 615 Wake Up on 92Q.

talking about a conservative regular girl that still can be thorough as f- don't need you psychic and reach a zodiac sign. It must be a Gemini moon, cause we about to go half mistake.

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This is Kendrick Lamar with 30 for 30. What's up, Nashville? You're off the clock with Sean Good. We're going to be celebrating some birthdays coming up soon. Right now, here's Foxy Brown. 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

0: We started the 6:05 wake up just like Lil Caesar's, hot and ready.
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92Q Nashville's R&B throwback set is Century with Forever. What's up, Nashville? You're off the clock with Sean Good. Don't forget to follow us on all of our social media, Facebook, Instagram, and X. You can do that by simply going to our website at 92QNashville.com. Here's Kevin Ross. This is Spin. 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

92Q Nashville's R&B Throwbacks. Kevin Ross with Spin. What's up, Nashville? You're off the clock with Sean Good. It's now time that we celebrate some birthdays. So come on, turn the radio way up in the car. Tell everybody out in the street it's your birthday and you're celebrating it with 92Q. Come on.

0: All right, happy birthday today on this July the 13th. Happy birthday goes out to Rich the Kid, who's 34. Leon Bridges is 37. Deborah Cox is 52. Spud Webb is 63. Daphne Reed is 78. Harrison Ford is 84. And Patrick Stewart is 86 years old today. 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Happy birthday to LaShonda Brown Burrell, Dorothy Stewart, LaShawn Butler, Tayshawn McKeever, Andre Beard, Serenity Person, Sheila Bailey, Mario Stevenson, Glenda Robertson, Katina Joyner, and Samika Hill. Happy birthday to everybody out there celebrating a birthday today. And if you got a birthday you want us to shout out, yours or somebody else's, text the word birthday to 615-737-9292. We'll shout your birthday out all day long, and you just might win a prize from the 615 Wake Up. Coming up inside of my celebrity alert, comedian Lunell and morning show host Dede McGuire get into it. It's not looking good. I'll break down some of the details coming up inside of my celebrity alert.
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6: A better life with Dr. Sanjay Gupta.
7: I'm feeling lucky to have my college-age kids home with me for a few weeks this summer. And one of the things I know we're going to be talking about, AI. I've started to use it more often at the hospital to get fresh takes on patient problems that I'm trying to solve. And for my girls, well, I know that they are navigating college now with these new powerful tools, something frankly that you and I couldn't have even imagined when we were in school. But while it may be tempting to outsource your studying and your work to these large language models, I beg you not to. And that's because AI chatbots tend to reproduce what researchers call weird viewpoints. That's an acronym. Western, educated, industrialized, rich, and democratic. Look, AI isn't going away. And admittedly, it can be a really powerful tool. But you don't want it doing your thinking for you. I'm Dr. Sanjay Gupta, helping you live a better life.
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1: I'm First Alert meteorologist Melanie Layden. Once again, a few off and on rain showers are possible today. High temperatures in the 80s. We are going to see rain chances decrease as we go throughout this week, but temperatures will get hotter in the 90s, but feeling closer to 100 degrees.
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